0: Aha! 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
2: What could it possibly be? Lisa in Fullerton, good morning to you.
3: Hi, boys.
2: Hi. You've seen the secret stain on our socials, the pictures pinned to the top. Did you see us there pulling those faces behind the glass with the translucent stain in front of us?
3: I've seen that.
2: Yeah, right. And obviously there's the clue of the farm animal. What do you think it could be for $5,000?
3: I think gelatin. Like a gel substance.
2: Gelatin.
0: Did you say gelatin?
3: Gelatin.
0: Mother of God.
2: Gelatin. So, are you referring to the clear, flavourless protein made from animal body parts?
3: Yes.
2: Used most commonly as a setting agent in foods like jelly, marshmallows, gummies. Yeah. Okay, just so we're on the same
0: cheesecakes
2: page. Yum. Gelatin.
0: Wow.
2: Delivered from collagen through hydrolysis. That's what you're talking about? Yeah.
0: Just want to be clear,
2: But you're saying, you know,
3: you're very, very into this.
2: The chemical structure, it's obviously primarily composed of amino acids, including glycine, proline,
3: Wow.
2: Okay. All right. Just so we're on the same page.
3: Okay.
2: Lisa, it's not gelatin.
3: Sorry,
2: I feel like we had you going.
3: Good. You did.
2: It's good.
3: You did.
2: It's good, but it is not gelatin.
0: Good news is you can play as many times as you like, so try again tomorrow morning on Kiss 102.3 at 8 a.m. We open up the phone lines again for our $5,000 secret stain. Good morning.
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0: Adelaide's greatest workday variety, Love Kiss 102.3. You are here with Ben and Liam with the tonic to cure what ails you. If you could only see with Ben and Liam.
1: You like a gin and tonic?
0: Oh, wouldn't be my first to reach towards.
1: We'll be the first. If I were to buy you a drink right now, if we were to head to a bar, what are you having?
0: Depends on the context of the catch up, but I would say if there is any drink I'm partial to, it would be a tawny port. I like sweet stuff.
1: Yeah. You know what? I did know that.
0: But having said that, if I was at a pub with a bunch of mates, I wouldn't want to be sipping on a tawny.
1: Can we just get 6 pints of Cooper's Red and 1 glass of tawny port, please?
0: Yeah. Just don't be that person.
1: My bearded friend over here. Hey, look, if you would like to win a car, and if you would like $10,000 inside the boot of that car, and if that's not enough for you because you're greedy, you would also like flights. But then you say, no, I only fly business when I win competitions. We say, okay, we can arrange that for you. Where would you like them to? To New York City from a city of your choosing in Australia. Fine, we can all do that. And what would you like to do while you're in New York? See Harry Styles, please. If that's all those things are running through your head, all of that is a possibility if you keep listening to Kiss 102.3.
0: Yeah, stick around. We got Kat filling in for Burjo all this week. That's coming up next on Kiss.
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9: Morning, Adelaide, how you doing? 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And unlike the weather outside today, pretty miserable, not going to lie, the music, really good. And we mean it when we say variety. Like in a few minutes, you're going to hear the likes of
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9: This one from Maroon 5 from a few years ago now, right next to classics like this. Oh, go-to karaoke, am I right? Irene Cara's Flashdance. What a feeling. Both right next to new hits like this. See? Adelaide's greatest workday variety. Love this from Ray. Where is my husband? Love Adelaide's Kiss 102.3. Let's go.

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0: on Adelaide's Kiss 102.3. You get Ben and Liam in the morning, weekdays from 6am, who have really stepped up for you guys because they've launched their very own loyalty program. Literally, just by getting on the air with them, you're an automatic bronze member. And then you can work your way up, silver, gold. You get so many incredible perks. Like today, a bunch of people got free coffees from Ricca Coffee. How good. Literally everyone in Adelaide wants to be involved.
1: Kerry in Kilburn, Chloe in Edwardstown, Sarah in Golden Grove, Andrea in Brooklyn Park, and Trevor in Woodcroft have all given us a buzz. Hi, guys. How are you all doing?
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3: Hi.
1: Congratulations, guys, for calling up. 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
1: That's it. 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
0: And tomorrow, Ben and Liam, they're going to reveal a brand new deal just for members. So make sure you're listening from 7am to find out what it is with Ben and Liam. Back tomorrow morning from 6am. Adelaide's greatest workday variety continues now. Love Kiss 102.3. Love songs like this from Evanescence.

0: Adelaide's greatest workday variety. 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Love giving away incredible prizes to you, like a brand new car to drive around in, $10,000 sitting in the boot, and two business class tickets to New York to see Harry Styles live. Amazing, right, Michael? Where are you calling from, by the way?
1: Hillier.
0: Oh, beautiful. And you're calling because you're waiting for the key song for Cash, Cars and Stars.
1: I am. Is this the song?
0: No, this is not the song that you're listening out for this hour. Okay. No. It's U2's With or Without You, and that is going to play in just a couple of minutes, all right? So as soon as you hear it, you call me, 131065, and I'll get you on standby for Cash, Cars and Stars. As we continue Adelaide's greatest workday variety with Ella Langley, Choosing Texas on KISS 102.3.

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0: Adelaide's greatest workday variety continues in just a minute on KISS 102.3. Kisses. But right now, everyone in this city is calling me because a few minutes ago you heard this hour's key song, which was U2's With or Without You. And every hour when you hear the new key song, you call me, 131065, to get yourself on standby for the best prize ever in Longwood, Belinda.
1: Cash, cars and stars.
0: Yeah, girl. I mean, look, it's not just one prize. It's 3-in-1. It's a brand new car.
1: I know. It's amazing.
0: Right? Brand new car. Drive around Adelaide in. It's $10,000 sitting in the boot.
1: Yeah.
0: And it's 2 business class tickets to New York to see Harry Styles.
1: It's life-changing. It's big.
0: It's bigger than big. It's the biggest. It's so good. And someone is guaranteed to win this in 2 weeks' time, and it could be you because you're on standby.
1: Excellent. Thank you.
0: You're welcome. And like we said, all 3 are going to win, but is there one that excites you the most out of them?
1: Oh, it's hard to choose. Yeah. Probably the business class tickets. I've never been business class. That's a biggie.
0: Yeah, huge, right? Business, so much fun. You won't want to go back. And then you can explore North America and beyond with United Airlines. Book at united.com all day today. I'm getting more of you on standby for this incredible prize, okay? I've got a brand new key song that you're listening out for. I'm going to reveal to you what that is in 15 minutes, okay? 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
13: 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If you've been meaning to experience the Eyre Peninsula, winter is the perfect time to do it.
14: 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Celebrate the

0: 500 is now also available in performance hybrid. Take on the toughest of conditions with pulling power that makes light work of heavy loads and rough roads. With 341 kilowatts of power and 790 newton meters of torque, it's the most powerful Land Cruiser yet. So wherever it takes you,
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0: Oh, what a feeling. Toyota.
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0: Another chance for you very soon to score yourself. I mean, it's not just one prize, let's be real. It's actually kind of like a four-in-one, because you're getting a brand new car. That new car smell, heck yes, drive around Adelaide in it. In the boot, there's $10,000 to spend however you like. And then in the front seat, there's two business class tickets to New York to see Harry Styles live. That's tickets to see Harry. That's four prizes technically. And it's really easy to get yourself on standby. Every hour, listen for the key song. And the next one you're listening out for is... Oh, yes. You're not going to be able to not hear this when it starts playing on the radio, because it's a classic. It's Whitney Houston. As soon as you hear this play in the next 30 minutes, you call me, okay? On 13-1065 for Kiss 102.3's Cash, Cars and Stars.
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0: Yes, on Kiss 102.3. Hello, you're with Kat Markey this morning as we endure another cold day out there. Miserable. She's cloudy. A bit of rain about as well. But the music that we play on this station, it's not unpredictable like the weather today. No, it is everything that you love. It's variety. It's 3 a.m. by Matchbox 20. right next to 2000's hits like, oh yeah, back to her dirty days with the wild outfits, the long dreadlocked hair, the black eyeliner, Christina Aguilera. Both of these play inside the next 20 minutes right next to the newer hits like this. Love Dua Lipa, it's Break My Heart. Adelaide's greatest workday variety, Love, Kiss 102.3. I've always been

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1: 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It's a big, yucky, wet kind of looking stain. 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A lot of people guessing and getting it wrong so far.
2: I'm going to go with goat's cheese with garlic and herbs.
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4: Linda.
2: I think gelatin, like a gel substance.
3: Gelatin. Did you say gelatin?
2: Gelatin.
4: Lisa, it's not gelatin. I'm so sorry. I'm so sorry. I feel like we had you going.
1: Oh, dear. All right. It's good news for you, though, because they've got it wrong. So you've got a chance to guess Ben and Liam's secret stain tomorrow morning at 8 a.m, okay? And if you haven't already, go and look at the stain, a photo of it. It lives on our Instagram and our Facebook pages. Study up. Guess again tomorrow morning at 8 o'clock with Ben and Liam. Good luck. Continuing Adelaide's greatest workday variety now with Richard Marx. 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

0: 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Kisses. 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It's the competition that everyone in Adelaide wants to get in for.
1: For the Cash Cars and Stars, I want to see Harry Styles in New York. I want to take my daughter.
0: Oh, my God. And not only that, mate, sending you their business class, front end of the plane, Michelle. Yeah.
1: Yes. Oh. I've never been in the front of the plane.
0: Oh, mate, I've only done it once and it was pretty good. I'd love to get back there again. It would be great. Hey, Michelle, it could be you and your daughter going to New York, seeing Harry Styles live, winning that brand new car and having $10,000 to spend because I'm putting you on standby. Congratulations.
1: Oh, excellent. Thank you. Thank you.
0: You're welcome. That's going to be guaranteed to be one in 2 weeks from now. So fingers crossed, keep everything crossed, Michelle, that it's you and your daughter, okay?
1: Yeah, thank you. Cheers.
0: No worries. And explore North America and beyond with United Airlines. Book at united.com. Oh, my goodness. Plenty more spaces for you to get on the standby list. In fact, I've got a brand new key song locked in, ready to go, so that you can get on standby for Kiss 102.3's Cash, Cars and Stars. But what is that next key song? I'll tell you in 15 minutes, okay? Keep a kiss.
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14: They say the holy water's watered down, and this town's lost its faith. Our colours will fade eventually, so if our time is running out, day after day, we'll make the mundane a masterpiece. Oh my, my, oh my, my love, I take one look at you, you're taking me out.

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1: 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Imagine it, you in your brand new car. It's got that brand new car smell, and maybe you're doing the old winter getaway thing. You know, the last month of winter, you're like, let's get out of here. Let's go on a cheeky little local holiday to a winery for the weekend. You can do that in your new car. And then also, when you pop the boot open, there's $10,000 in there. Quite the getaway with all of that money. And then when you decide to come home, you go, you know what? Let's use those business class tickets that are sitting in the front seat to New York. You and a friend off to see Harry Styles live. I mean, this is the prize of a lifetime because it's really just a three-in-one. Kiss 102.3's Cash, Cars and Stars. I want to get you on standby, okay? In the next 30 minutes, when you hear the next key song play, you've got to call me. And that song is one of the latest from Aussie Amy Shark, The Biggest Ick. When you hear this, call me, 13 1065, and I could be getting you on standby for Kiss 102.3's Cash, Cars and Stars.
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19: Now.
1: Afternoon, I'm Maria Gaban. The search continues for a missing baby in waters off Port McDonnell in the state's southeast. It follows the discovery of the bodies of a 36-year-old woman and her toddler in the ocean yesterday. Superintendent Trent Cox says that major crime detectives have also travelled to the scene.
20: We do hold grave concerns. The child is less than 1 year old. In any conditions, that would cause great concern about the child's ability to survive.
1: A fatal crash at Gawler has claimed the life of a motorcyclist. The 26-year-old man was killed when his motorbike collided with a car on Main North Road. Adelaide's top five crash hotspots have been revealed. Northeast Road at Modbury is Adelaide's worst road, followed by South Road at Edwardstown, North Terrace in the city, West Terrace in the city, and Port Road at Hindmarsh. And in Kiss Celebrity News, which female singer breaks records? More on that next. Ella Langley has broken a record held by Whitney Houston and Mariah Carey. Choosin' Texas just earned its 15th week at number one on the Billboard Hot 100. Your sport check next. The Power are wrapping up training at Alberton Oval in preparation for Saturday night's clash with the Giants at Adelaide Oval. Port are coming off a 59-point loss to the Lions on Sunday. The Crows have trained at West Lakes earlier ahead of Sunday's game against the Bombers at Adelaide Oval. And Philadelphia has officially announced the signing of NBA superstar LeBron James. The Kiss cast is next. Showers and 15 today, a shower or two, 14 tomorrow. Right now it's 12 degrees. And win a brand new car, 10K cash, United Airlines business class flights to the USA and tickets to see Harry Styles live at Madison Square Garden on Kiss 102.3.
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1: Afternoon, Adelaide. You're with Kat Markey right now as we go back in history. And honestly, today we've got it all in terms of the genre of music. I mean, we've got 90s rock, grunge with the Cranberries, Zombie playing in a few minutes, followed by 80s pop with Dead or Alive. You spin me right round. Cannot wait for that one to start playing. But to kick it off, a little bit of doo-wop. It's a karaoke classic. How can you not sing along to songs like this from Billy Joel on Kiss 102.3? We're going back in history. Let's go.

Back to the 90s there with a classic from the Cranberries as we go back in history now on Adelaide's Kiss 102.3. And in the next 15 minutes, your next chance to get through for Cash Cars and Stars. Score yourself that brand new car in the driveway, $10,000 in the boot, and two business class tickets to New York. Thank you very much to see Harry Styles live. The key song you're listening out for to get on standby, I'm going to reveal it to you in just a few minutes again. Just keep it Kiss. Now let's go back to the 80s. Dead or Alive, Kistery. Yeah.

0: car, 10 grand cash, and business class to New York for Harry Styles. 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

0: Josh Fawaz, Like a Prayer, Adelaide's greatest workday variety lives right here. Love Kiss 102.3 and love Ben and Liam. 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And they're like, what can we do for the people that love listening to our show? I know, we'll be like every other brand out there and have a loyalty program. And oh my God, it's so good. I mean, people this morning were getting free coffees from Ricca Coffee. And just by listening and calling up, you instantly become a bronze member.
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2: Hello. 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
1: You're there, so you're bronze, so it means you get one free coffee. Also, because you're the first, you get a Ricca Coffee Keep Cup, is that right?
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3: Narelle, you know what? Because you were the first to go there as well, we said we were going to upgrade you to silver. Congratulations.
2: Yay! Thank you very much.
0: Oh, my God. It's just so easy, isn't it? Really. I mean, tomorrow morning, be listening to Ben and Liam. Call into the show. Then you're automatically a bronze member. In fact, tomorrow, Ben and Liam are going to reveal a new brand partner who's got a deal for everyone in Adelaide. Find out at 7 a.m. who it is on Kiss 102.3. Dua Lipa plays now. Yeah.

0: best workday variety. 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Love getting you on standby for the coolest prizes ever in our city. Kisses. This is a 3-in-1, baby. It's a brand new car. It's $10,000 in the boot, and it's true business class tickets, true United business class tickets to New York to see Harry Styles live, Sharon in Chandler's Hill. I mean, all three are pretty great, but you got to have a fave, maybe, right?
1: Oh, like, look, cash would be good to help pay off a couple of bills, and the car would be extremely appreciated.
0: Well, that's the great thing about cash, cars and stars is you win all three, because on top of those two things you mentioned, it's also business class tickets to New York to see Harry Styles live.
1: Well, that would be nothing. I've never done that in my life. So, yeah, that would be really, yeah.
0: Well, we are going to announce our winner in 2 weeks, and it might be you, okay. Sharon. I'm putting you on standby.
1: Wonderful. Oh, wonderful. Thank you very much for that.
0: You're welcome. Keep everything crossed and keep your phone on you unless we call you back. Yeah.
1: All right. I'll be listening. I'm listening every day anyway, so you know. Oh. Got to be in it to win it.
0: And you are officially in it, and you could be winning it, and you could be exploring North America and beyond with United Airlines. Book at united.com. Kiss 102.3's cash, cars and stars. It keeps going. I've got so many spots left to get you onto this standby list, so you're going to need the next key song that you're listening out for, aren't you? Yep. All right, I'm going to reveal it to you in less than 15 minutes, okay? Keep it Kiss.
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0: 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Whew, this is quite the prize. Oh, wait, I haven't even told you what the song is. Hang on. Don't you know I'm still standing. There we go. Elton John's I'm Still Standing. Love it, right? When you hear it, 131065, call me and I'll get you on standby for Kiss 102.3's Cash, Cars and Stars. Good luck.
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0: Afternoon, Adelaide. You're with Kat Markey right now. And when we say we play variety in our music, we really mean it. I mean, in the next 10 minutes alone, you're going to hear a 90s classic.
24: Brother, it don't matter if you're black or
0: Oh my God. You can't go wrong with MJ, right? We're also going to go back to the 80s. An Aussie classic. If you're not singing along to the chorus of this, then I'm sorry, but you're not Australian. Both of these hits right next to the newer songs like this from Ava Max. Adelaide's greatest workday variety. We really mean it. Turn it up. 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
0: Their $5,000 Secret Stain. Yes. What is the stain on the glass pane? They've smeared something onto a window and it's... I don't know if to work out if it's disgusting or yummy looking. I can't work it out. But it's worth $5,000 if you can correctly guess it, which hasn't happened yet, Adelaide. What are you doing?
2: I'm going to go with goat's cheese with garlic and herbs.
3: It is incorrect, though. Linda.
2: I think gelatin, like a gel substance.
3: Gelatin. Did you say gelatin?
2: Gelatin.
4: Lisa, it's not gelatin. I'm so sorry. I feel like we had you going.
0: Okay. Ben and Liam's $5,000 secret stain. What could it be? If you haven't looked at a photo of it, it lives on our Instagram and our Facebook. So just search Kiss 102.3, have a good look at it, and then try and guess again tomorrow morning at 8 a.m. Ben and Liam's secret stain. Who in Adelaide's going to get it correct? Continuing now, Adelaide's greatest workday variety, John Farnham. Here he is on Kiss.

songs like that on Kiss 102.3, Adelaide's greatest workday variety, as you enjoy Taylor Swift right now. In a few minutes, you're going to hear Elton John, I'm Still Standing. It's your key song this hour for Cash, Cars and Stars. 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

0: Thank you. Adelaide's greatest workday variety. Love Kiss 102.3. Love getting you on the standby list for such cool prizes. Kisses. In St. Maurice. Hello, Ariane. You know what the competition is, right?
1: It's I'm calling in for the Cash, Car and Harry, if that's the right one.
0: Cash, Cars and Harry. I love that. That's so funny. I mean, look, you're not wrong because it's a brand new car. It's $10,000 in the boot and it's 2 business class tickets to New York to see Harry Styles live.
1: That would be amazing.
0: Don't you just want to marry him?
1: I do. Since I was probably 10 years old, maybe. And it hasn't changed.
0: You're a One Directioner from way back, it sounds like.
1: Yeah, from day one. If I did win, I'd take my mum with me because she's been with me since the beginning.
0: Oh, that's amazing. Well, you know what? It could be you guys living it up because I'm going to put you on standby.
1: Oh, thank you so much. Thank you.
0: You're welcome. Cash, Cars and Harry, let's go.
1: Awesome. Thanks so much.
0: You're welcome. And get ready because you could be exploring North America and beyond with United Airlines. That's who you're going to fly with. Book at united.com. This is, I mean, yeah, Harry Styles in New York. Seeing him live, incredible. The business class tickets to get you there. Brand new car and $10,000 sitting in the boot. Spend that money however you like. Let's get another person on standby here in Adelaide. Will it be you? Kiss 102.3's Cash, Cars and Stars. The next key song that you are listening out for, I'm going to tell you what that is in 15 minutes, okay?
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0: 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Someone is guaranteed to win in less than 2 weeks. Yes, it's two United Business Class tickets to New York to see Harry Styles live. But when you come home, it's also a brand new car sitting in the driveway, and in the boot of that car, pop it open. Oh, what's that? $10,000. It's just sitting there. And spend that money however you like. Change your life. Get on top of the things that are bogging you down at the moment. It's completely up to you. But before you can win, you need to get yourself on the standby list. And how do you do that? Well, you just keep listening. And every hour there's a key song you're listening out for. When you hear this key song, you call me on 131065 and I get you on standby. And in the next 30 minutes, the key song you're listening out for is this from Wheatus. So when you hear it, get on the phone and call me for Kiss 102.3's Cash, Cars and Stars.
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0: Hello, Adelaide. You're with Kat Markey this afternoon as we get back into non-stop music. And when we say variety on this station, we really mean it. I mean, we've got the 80s classics that you love. In fact, in the next 15 minutes alone, you're going to hear this from Nickelback. Playing next to songs like this from the 90s, which feels like only yesterday that we were listening to this for the first time, right? These kinds of songs right next to the newer ones like this from Dasha. Austin, it's Adelaide's greatest workday variety. You gotta love it, right? Gotta love Kiss 1023.

$10,000 cash and business class flights to New York to see Harry Styles live. Your winning key song is this. 'Cause I'm just a play it inside the next 15 minutes. Keep it KISS and call 131065 when you hear it.

0: love Kiss 102.3 for so many reasons. Adelaide's greatest workday variety, which you're hearing now. Ben and Liam in the mornings, weekdays from 6. And they love you right back, Adelaide. They have launched a loyalty program where just by you getting on the air and calling up the show, you're automatically a bronze member. And then you get so many perks. I mean, this morning there was free coffees being given out.
1: Narelle in Fulham, you were the first one down to Rick a coffee.
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1: You're there, so you're bronze, so it means you get one free coffee. 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
3: Narelle, you know what? Because you were the first to go there as well, we said we were going to upgrade you to silver. Congratulations.
2: Thank you very much.
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1: 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More variety of music, yeah.
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But what could make it even better? 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That's listening to the music in your brand new car with that new car smell. You're driving into the city, you're going to hit up Rundle Mall because in the boot, you've got $10,000 to spend, baby. And when you get there, you're going to go to the best shops and you're going to buy yourself a brand new outfit, a new suitcase as well, because you've also won two business class tickets to New York to see Harry Styles live. This is the mother of all prizes. It's Kiss 102.3's Cash, Cars and Stars, and I want to get you on standby. The key song that you're listening out for this hour is Wheatus, Teenage Dirtbag. And I promise you it's going to play in just a few minutes' time. So as soon as you hear it, you've got to call me 131065 for Kiss 102.3's Cash, Cars and Stars. I want to get you on standby, so don't go anywhere.

0: Adelaide's greatest workday variety continues in just a minute on Kiss 102.3. And this from Widdus, Teenage Dirtbag, that was your key song this hour, Adelaide.
1: Kisses.
0: You should be calling me right now on 131065 because I want to get you on standby for this amazing prize, Rihanna. Where are you at the moment?
2: I'm working at the City of Adelaide. Everyone's listening.
0: Oh, my God. Hello, everybody. Oh, my God. You know what? Everyone's going to want to be your best friend in less than 2 weeks if you win this prize because it's a brand new car. It's $10,000 sitting in the boot. Spend it however you like. Lunch is on Rihanna, everybody. And two business class tickets to New York to see Harry Styles too.
2: I know, and my parents live in New York, so it would be perfect.
0: Oh my God. Okay, well, I'll have to put you on standby. You're on.
2: Thank you.
0: No worries. Oh my God, this would be a great, wow. Okay, now I'm crossing all my fingers for you that you win this in 2 weeks' time.
2: Thank you so much. I hope so.
0: No worries. Good luck to you and get ready to explore North America and beyond with United Airlines. Book at united.com. We've got still so many spots left to get you on the standby list for this amazing prize. And we're the only station that can make it happen. 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
0: 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You get him in just a few minutes' time, and on the show today, more chances for you to win trips to Las Vegas for the iHeartRadio Music Festival. This year, the lineup is, I mean, it's pretty mental. You get to see so many stars live. Goo Goo Dolls, Snoop Dogg's going to be there, Zara Larsson, Benson Boone. He's got so many hits on the radio and plenty more live. So if you want to see them live in Las Vegas, The Smallsy Show has more invites in just minutes, okay? 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
25: Afternoon at Madindi, a blackout affecting lines to Main North Road near Nottage Terrace, Golden Grove, Bruce Watermain, Golden Way near the Groveway, and Jeff's Cross, Urgent Works, Green Junction Road near Main North Road. Speeds at 40 both directions through there today. Camera at Baxter Road at Salisbury North. KFC have just wrapped up a new Christmas in July daily deal. 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Discuss low tonight of 8, tomorrow 14, right now it's 15. That's KISS Traffic and Weather together. Ben and Liam are back in breakfast weekdays from 6 on KISS 1823.
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4: Oh, we do, and we are live on the air. Tuesday afternoon, 3 o'clock. Hello, my name is Smallzy. Thanks for listening. Producer Zach is here. G's in the phone room. Yeah. Guys, I want to apologize right now. I should have a neck brace on today.
3: What do you mean?
4: The neck's back. Did I tell you about this? Did I whinge about this yesterday?
3: No.
4: That I
3: no.
4: Think I have what they call phone neck.
3: Sorry, what?
4: I Googled this. No, don't laugh. Because I was looking at my phone on TikTok too long on the weekend, I think I have sprained the left side of my neck. So if you've ever heard...
3: this is a public service announcement.
4: Well, I'm explaining why. If you see me and then when you call my name and then my whole body turns, not just my head, it's because I'm in severe pain. Alas.
3: Oh. Should get the little violins out for you.
4: Okay. I thought there would be sympathy amongst us, amongst my colleagues, my peers. I thought you would care.
3: It's a warning for using your phone too much.
4: No, actually, no, I did. I didn't realize this was actually a thing. I was like, because I Googled, obviously, straight to Dr. Google. Whenever
3: back on your phone.
4: Yeah. No, this is before I realized. I was like, why is my neck hurting? And then it was like, have you been looking down at your phone for an extended period of time? I'm like, yes, that was me on the weekend. You may have sprained your neck from what they call phone neck. But anyway, don't do it, is what I'm saying. Hey, you know what I'm going to do this afternoon, though? We're going to get a superstar from Hollywood on the show. Hollywood sweetheart Lana Condor, she's best known for those Netflix movies, To All the Boys I Love.
38: This is my first date.
39: We've gone out on a bunch of dates.
4: Didn't she write, you have to help me with the To All the Boys, gee, she wrote love letters to all the boys that she had loved? Is that what the story was?
38: Yeah, but she never posted them. And then, shocker, her little sister posted all of them.
4: Okay, so that's what that movie was about.
38: Yeah, the first one.
4: Okay, she's got 11 million followers on Instagram. She's got a brand new movie about going on holiday in Thailand and then there's a shark that eats all your friends. So that's going to be fun. It's called The Devil's Mouth. We'll get to her very soon, but let's start the show with...
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1: All right, this is a huge prize we are giving away this week on the show. You and a friend joining me. Can you hear it calling? Can you call? Oh. Can you hear Sin City calling our names? We got the feature. Are you, me, your bestie? We could be checking out the world-famous iHeartRadio Music Festival. I don't even know how to paint a picture. Two nights, one stage, the world's biggest bands from Zara Larsson, Benson Boone, Cardi B, BTS. You can get on standby inside the next 15 minutes. 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Let's start the show with Olivia Rodrigo. And next, we'll get you across the hot minute, the big celeb stories of the day. The Smallsy Show live for KISS.

0: 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Tuesday Arvo, Ariana Grande. That is One Last Time. Lana Condor, direct from LA, is going to be on the show in the next 10 minutes or so, doing the promo for her new movie. What's it called?
1: The Devil's Mouth.
0: The Devil's Mouth. What? I've got a lot of questions to ask, including why would you go swimming in a place called the Devil's Mouth? Just seems like it's a red flag. You know, it's like in those scary horror movies when you're running away from the person who's broken in and everyone runs upstairs.
1: Yeah.
0: You can't get out of the house upstairs. Run out the front door.
1: Some people like to live on the edge.
0: Yeah. That's coming up. Let's do this now.
2: Smallsies. Hot minute.
3: I got breaking news.
0: Let's get you through the big celeb stories. I have got an absolute incredible story about one of the most iconic Aussie movies of all time in just a second. But first,
2: please welcome Tom Cruise!
4: Roll me the money!
0: Now, I have not got one bad word to say about Tom Cruise. I'll leave that for other people. The times I've met him, absolute incredible gentleman. I've seen him be nothing but kind and polite to people. That doesn't mean things behind the scenes cannot be a little bit different, okay? So you remember a couple weeks ago we told you that Brad Pitt and Angelina Jolie's kids had changed their last names because they didn't like Brad Pitt anymore and they wanted Pitt taken out?
1: Yeah.
0: Well, Tom's daughter that he had with Katie Holmes, Suri Cruise, she now ain't that keen on her father. Public records showing that she's registered to vote in Pennsylvania under a new legal name. No longer Suri Cruise, now is going by Suri Noel. That's Katie Holmes' middle name. No public statement if she is like estranged from her dad or if maybe she's just looking for a bit of privacy.
1: Yeah, she might not want to be a Nepo baby.
0: Everyone wants to be a Nepo baby. What do you mean? What do you mean?
1: Well, these days, there are a lot of them.
0: I wish my parents had done something. I wish I could be a Nepo baby. I wish they could have unlocked doors and my subpar talent would have allowed me to achieve higher, lofty goals than what it is that I've had to achieve on my own. What do you mean no one wants to be a Nepo baby? You're crazy.
2: Hi, this is Ariana Grande.
0: All right, Ariana Grande, album out Friday. New one is called Petal. She's also in album release week celebrating by suing hackers. Good on you, girl. Now, I don't know if you remember back in 2024, a man who leaked Ariana Grande's unreleased music was arrested for wire fraud, aggravated identity theft, and then is in prison for 10 years. This is what Ariana Grande was saying about it at the time when her music had been leaked.
5: Before I left for Wicked, the few studio sessions that I did, which are all over TikTok, thank you so much. I'll see you in jail. Literally. So Fantasize comes out, crazy, was stolen, comes out, thieves, pirates, crooks, illegal.
6: How are they stealing?
5: I'll pay you more to put it away, like to get it back.
0: Okay, so she clearly is anti the hackers. Well, earlier today, she's filed a lawsuit in California against seven other individuals, hoping the legal action will uncover who was behind the alleged breaches that he hacked into her digital accounts, photographers, producers, stealing unreleased and leaking music, private photos and videos. You know what she needs to do? She needs to get that passkey.
1: Oh, a passkey?
0: You know when you log into something on your phone now and it's always, do you want a passkey?
1: Yeah.
0: And it's like, see, if she had the passkey.
1: Or the authenticator app. Damn
0: she
1: it.
0: Just didn't have the authenticator. And if she had the authenticator, it would have given her a number. Right? And then they wouldn't have been able to put the number in.
1: QR code and then boom.
0: Let's see. I don't want to say it. She kind of only has herself to blame, if you know.
7: How's the serenity?
8: But jousting sticks. Tell him he's dreaming.
0: Okay. One of the greatest Aussie movies of all time. The iconic Aussie movie The Castle is getting adapted into a stage show. 30 years after it first came out, the stage adaption has been penned by the four original writers, and it's going to be happening right here in Australia. It's going to be premiering in Melbourne at Her Majesty's Theatre March next year.
1: Yeah, next
0: coming March. The Castle on the live stage. I can't wait for it. Team, Do we have any favourite quotes from The Castle you would like to say? Go on, G. I know you love the movie. What do you want to... Go.
3: Mine's pretty basic.
0: Do it for me.
3: Mine's like, this is going straight in the pool room.
0: Straight in, do it, because you've got to do it like that, Daryl.
3: Oh, this is going straight in the pool room.
0: Thank you. What about, what do you call this, doll?
3: Result.
0: it's what you've done to it. Who could forget? I hope Dennis DeNudo, the lawyer, it's about the vibe. I hope they bring this scene to life, because 30 years ago they put this in the movie, and 30 years later I hear the same conversation happening right here at KISS every day at the printer.
4: Hang on, Daryl. Jesus, these f***ing photocopiers. What the f*** is that? I cleared tray 3.
0: How many times have we cleared tray 3? I can't do anything else. Let's do a quick call in. 131065 is the number. Favourite quote from The Castle. Favourite quote from The Castle. What do you got? I wouldn't ask you, producer Zach, have you got one?
1: Oh, it's got to be the pool room as well.
0: It's got to be. What about telling him he's dreaming? Jousting sticks? What does he want for jousting sticks? Tell him he's dreaming. 131065, what's your favourite Castle quote? Let's do a power round of them straight after the Biebs. Speed Demon, now playing Smallsy Show.

0: 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Thanks to Canvas Warehouse. Here at Kiss. All right, we're doing quickly. Before we check traffic, they've announced that The Castle is going to be turned into a live stage show in Melbourne at Her Majesty's Theatre next year. We're doing your favourite Castle quotes, 131065. I got another one before we go to the phones. You ready?
1: Go.
0: We're going to Bonnie Doon. I've actually never been to Bonnie Doon. Is it a real place? I don't know. Hey, Kelly. Yo, Kelly.
2: Hello. Tell him
0: he's dreaming. What does he want for it? $50.
2: How much does he want for it?
0: Tell him he's dreaming.
2: Tell him he's dreaming.
0: Okay. Duncan, hello.
3: Yeah. How's the serenity?
0: How's the serenity? I actually think I do say that sometimes without even realizing that has been put into my brain by The Castle. Sarah, what do you got?
4: Dad, I dug a hole.
0: Yes.
4: And I filled it with water.
0: Yes, that is it. Hey, let's give you tickets to go check out the new Spider-Man Brand New Day movie. It's coming out Thursday, all right?
4: Oh, thanks.
0: Good on you, Sarah. Dad, dug a hole. And you know what? I wish my dad was as proud as what Daryl Kerrigan was of his son digging the hole. All right, next on the show, we're going to get Lana Condor on from LA to promo her new movie right now. Let's get you home.
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6: Afternoon at Medindi, blackout affecting lights on Main North Road near Nottage Terrace, a Golden Grove, Burstwater Main, the Golden Way near Grove Way, and Jeps Cross, Agent Works, Green Junction Road near Main North Road, speeds at 40. That'll be sluggish this Arvo. 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The Kiss Cars low tonight of 8 tomorrow, shower and 2 and 14. Right now it's 15. That's Kiss Traffic and Weather together. Ben and Liam are back in breakfast weekdays from 6 on Kiss 1823.
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0: Potato and Turning the Lights Off in the Smallsy Show right here on KISS for a Tuesday afternoon. Hey, you want to be joining me in Vegas for the weekend that you will never forget at the world-famous iHeartRadio Music Festival. You're listening out for that boarding call to get on flight KIIS to Vegas. It is happening inside the next 10. Meantime, we're about to chat to our afternoon's guest, Hollywood sweetheart Lana Condor. She's on from LA. You know her and love her from that To All the Boys I Loved movies on Netflix. She's got 11 million followers on Instagram. She's got a brand new movie coming out tomorrow on Prime Video. It is called The Devil's Mouth. Let me just tell you what this movie's about, okay? Because dare I say, everyone who gets taken by a shark kind of deserves it. Five friends sign up for a guided swim through a remote cave system on Thailand's stunning coast, but their quest for fun and adventure turns into a desperate fight for survival as a bloodthirsty shark starts to pick them off one by one. They go swimming in the devil's mouth. What did they expect was going to happen? Take a listen to this and then let's chat to Lana.
1: Wow.
2: This is devil's mouth. We are guests here. Shark.
3: I'm sorry. How is there a shark in a freshwater cave system? We're trapped.
1: No one's coming for us.
4: Come and get me, mother.
5: She's the star of the hit movies To All the Boys I've Loved Before.
6: Here's the thing. I had to make it look like I liked you so somebody else wouldn't think I liked them.
7: Please welcome.
8: Hi, I'm Lana Condor.
9: It's Lana Condor.
0: Lana, wonderful to see you again. How are you?
3: Hi, good to see you. I'm good. How are you?
0: I'm great now, except I have an irrational fear about going in a cave in Thailand. So thank you.
3: So do I.
0: I don't even know where to start, but you know, obviously Australia, we're the home of sharks. So normally I don't want to give too much away, but normally I only swim where I can see the bottom. And I thought the crystal blue oceans and waters of Thailand, you could see the bottom, and now sharks live there.
3: Oh, okay. Here's the deal. Is in the ocean, it's pretty clear. Mm. In the cave systems, you cannot see anything.
0: Like, okay. All right.
3: Yes. So in those caves, they built in these two massive studios, they built the cave systems.
0: Right.
3: So they built massive, incredible cave systems and these massive pools that we filmed in. But we also filmed for a few weeks out in the real in nature.
0: Yeah.
3: Real ocean, real cave system, all those things. That water, you can't see in those caves, you can't see anything.
0: Now,
3: oh, it's horrible.
0: Now, do you promise to be honest with me with this next question?
3: Yes.
0: How pruny did you get?
3: Okay, so not pruny.
0: What's wrong? What magical beam do you? I spend 5 minutes in any pool and I'm like, oh my God, my hands are so pruny.
3: Oh, no. Okay. So, great question. That was a major concern, was our skin getting pruny and also...
0: Well, because you're a Hollywood movie star. Like, you want to look great. You want to make a movie in the water, but you don't want to look like a prune on camera.
3: I mean, aside from that, which is so true and so valid, but aside from that, I think that they were, actually worried about our safety because we were in the water for 13 hours a day. So like you should, that's a lot of water for 3 months at a time. Mm. So they actually developed this, I don't know what it was, but it was a certain chemical balance they put this chemical in the water that combined with the temperature of the water was an anti-prune.
0: Anti-prune.
3: Yeah. So we never pruned.
0: This is magic. Do you have any real life fears? Were sharks a fear beforehand? Do you have any other real life things that scare the bejesus? Yeah, go.
3: Before and after. Horrified of sharks. I must be a masochist because I don't know why. So yeah, horrified of sharks. I'm afraid of. We could go as deep as you want.
0: You know, I'll tell you what I'm scared of when you go on a holiday: bad hotel room.
3: I'm afraid of cameras in a hotel room.
0: Oh, no, I've never thought about that.
3: Yeah, I'm afraid of that.
0: Okay. Now, see, new fear unlocked. I was just talking about linen. I was talking about getting in a hotel room and then you have a garden view, but you book the balcony sea view. And now,
3: wow.
0: Okay.
3: That's a for real. Near Fear Unlocked. You're welcome.
0: Okay, I'll take that. Last question, because they're wrapping me. I was just going to say, self-care obsession. You're an icon. People, like, you look great.
3: Oh,
0: what do you do?
3: Thank you.
0: Go, tell me.
3: I will say the only way that I survived the devil's mouth was cold plunges. So I did cold plunges every single morning, and that helped my body, but it also helped me mentally, because getting into that water every single day for 13 hours at a time is quite challenging. And so doing cold plunges really helped my mood and my brain.
0: I love it. Lana, lovely to see you. Thank you for being on the show, and get to Australia soon. All right.
3: I'm actually coming. I'm actually going to Australia in September for a wedding, for my first time.
0: Well, I don't know if you can throw in a work trip and just say hello to me on the side. We would love to have you on the show. Great.
3: I'm so excited. Awesome. Have a great one.
0: See ya. The movie is called The Devil's Mouth. It is out everywhere on Prime Video tomorrow. By the way, what do you mean cameras in hotel rooms? I never even thought about that as a fear. Imagine checking into a hotel room and they're watching you.
4: We're checking the vents now.
0: Yeah. Hey, Ella Langley, Choosing Texas is now playing. Your chance to be off to Vegas. It's next. A Kiss. Just when

0: Dio Cruz doing Dynamite for you in the Smallsy Show right here at KISS. All right, Tuesday afternoon. 131065 is the phone number. If you want to be at the iHeartRadio Music Festival with yours truly, you are on standby when you hear the boarding call. It is very close. Can I quickly just say, tomorrow here on the show, we're going to have the wonderful Delta Goodrum.
1: Yes.
0: Is going to be here. We're going to be bringing you her performance from our KISS iHeart Live.
1: Yes.
0: Oh, that's going to be great. Apparently, she's doing like a Mad Eras type set list. It's like all the hits across all of the Delta eras. That's going to be great. Then we also still to come this week, we have Jeremiah from The Summer I Turned Pretty. He also is in that shark movie where he's going to get nibbled on by a great white. And I don't know what, you know, look, I know Delta's an amazing performer. She's a great performer. No doubt about it. However, could we have an even better live performance this week on the show? It's the song you can't get out of your head. The Eastern Rosellas kid. Now he's got permission to get off school early. He's going to be right here in the studio performing this live. What's his name?
1: Miles.
0: The Eastern Rosellas kid's going to be here performing that song. And if you don't know what that is, TikTok it. It's the cutest thing ever. Hey, let's check your traffic.
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7: Afternoon at Walkerville, smash to Northeast Road near North Gatteras, Menindi, blackout affecting lights and Main North Road near Nottage Terrace, Golden Grove, First Water Main, Golden Way to the Grove Way, and got urgent works at Tips Cross at the moment, Green Junction right near Main North Road. Camera White Road, Paralawi, crispier, crunchier, more flavour. 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Load tonight of 8, tomorrow 14, right now 15. That's KISS Traffic and Weather together. 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

0: 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Will and Woody are coming up for you just after the 4 o'clock news. We have one last thing that we need to do today. 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
0: Oh, I cannot wait to get on that United Airlines plane, being at the airport, sipping some champagne, then about to travel to Sin City, hitting up the world-famous iHeartRadio Music Festival. I was lucky enough to go last year when I was between radio shows. It is just one hell of a night.
7: Oh.
0: Well, it's one hell of two nights because it's two...
7: long night that you stretch out of two real nights.
0: It's two massive nights, one stage. The world's biggest artists are performing back to back to back. There are no breaks. You do not have time to even, like, go get a drink because they're just, like, coming at you. Pew, pew, pew. I'm getting on standby to be joining me this year at the iHeartRadio Music Festival. Let's say hello to Isabella on line 7. Hello.
8: Oh, my God, hello. Oh, my God, thank you so much.
0: You are apparently working from home today. What do you do?
8: I'm in marketing.
0: Okay. You can easily take some time off if you win this prize.
8: Even if I couldn't, I would quit my job.
0: And your favourite artist on the iHeartRadio Music Festival lineup is?
8: Cardi B.
0: Okay, are you going to behave yourself in Vegas if I put you on standby? Actually, you know what? Don't worry. Don't behave yourself. You're on standby.
8: Oh, thank you so much. Oh, my God. I'm so excited.
0: Remember, I am not responsible for you once the festival ends. You are responsible for yourself, okay? That's what I'm saying to you. Just, you know, you're responsible for yourself. We will have some joint together time, but what you do outside of that is completely up to you. You're on standby. Best of luck, all right?
8: Oh, thank you. Thank you so much.
0: Hey, tonight, 7 o'clock, another chance to get onto standby. Tonight, 7 p.m., Smallsy Show. I'll be back. Another shot at you joining me in Vegas. Best of luck. Will and Woody, up next.
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25: Afternoon at Walkerville, a smash on Northeast Road near Northcote Terrace, Golden Grove, Burstwater Main to Golden Way near the Grove Way, and Gipps Cross, Urgent Works, Grand Junction Road near Main North Road, speeds at 40 both directions. Cameras this afternoon, Kings Road, Parralawi and Lefevre Terrace, North Adelaide. 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Low tonight of 8, tomorrow 14, right now 15. That's Kiss traffic and weather together. Ben and Liam are back in breakfast weekdays from 6 on Kiss 183.
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27: Now.
26: Hey, I'm Erin Rowan. The search is continuing off the state's southeast coast for the body of a baby boy. The bodies of the baby's mother and toddler's sister were found yesterday afternoon in the ocean near Port Macdonald. The alarm was raised after a car was found abandoned with the engine running nearby. Police are still trying to piece together exactly what happened. If you or someone you know needs help, you can call Lifeline on 13 11 14. We're being warned of more interest rate rises. According to the Reserve Bank boss, Michelle Bullock says uncertainty around the war in the Middle East and existing inflationary pressures are contributing to a potential rate hike.
28: Domestic demand has eased broadly as expected and labour market conditions have softened somewhat. But with continued weak productivity growth, the economy simply can't grow strongly without putting pressure on inflation.
26: Dozens of the state's retail workers have lost their jobs following the closure of eight stores previously run by the country's largest sports power operator. It follows a deal between the Adelaide-based Zorich Group and Associated Retailers Limited. And in Kiss celebrity news, Suri Cruz officially severs ties with her dad, Tom. More in a sec.
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26: Well, Suri Cruz has officially ditched her famous last name. The 20-year-old daughter of Katie Holmes and Tom Cruise has changed her last name to Noel and happens to be her mother's middle name. Public records indicate she registered to vote in Pennsylvania under that name in October 2024 and has been using it ever since. She has been estranged from her dad, Tom, since she was just seven. Your sports check in a sec.
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26: In sport and at the Commonwealth Games in Glasgow, another night on the track tonight with the men's and women's 100-metre semis and final. Both Lachie Kennedy and Tori Lewis will feature for the Aussies. Nicola McDermott and Eleanor Patterson will be fighting it out in the long jump. The KissCast is up next.
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26: KissCast showers hanging around for the rest of the day. A shower or two about tomorrow. Tops of 14 degrees. Right now, 14 in the city. 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

0: Hope you're having a wonderful drive home. It is Will and Woody Woodrow. Robert Irwin's going to be on playing Battle of the Gens a little bit later on, representing Gen Z, of course. But, mate.
1: He asked for it. He explicitly asked for us after our chat with Tom Holland, yes, and Zendaya has gone officially viral.
0: Yeah, it's gone nuts. And look, let's just be honest. We're surprised. It was the worst question anyone's ever asked them. We got the biggest interview in the world, yeah, and we did the worst interview we've ever done. And I think, let's just be honest about that. So the virality of the interview is fueled, I think, largely by people laughing at us. I'm not on social media. Is that right, Leo?
2: Do you want the truth?
0: Yes.
2: Yeah, a little bit.
1: Right. My wife told me this morning that I'm getting trolled.
0: You're getting trolled?
1: Yeah, so I didn't know this because I also had not seen that we'd gone viral.
0: What are you getting trolled for?
1: People just, like, hating on me for asking such a bad question in an interview.
0: Yeah.
1: So what we're going to do, because I haven't seen the comments yet, so we're going to be doing me reading the most nasty comments.
0: Love that.
1: Later in the show.
0: I love that.
1: Which will be tough right, for me.
0: Well, if you haven't seen it, Will and Woody, Instagram, TikTok, join the millions of people that are laughing at us for getting the biggest interview ever and for completely ruining it.
1: Yeah. We should just do that more. It's so much easier to just ask crap questions.
0: Well, it is for you.
1: It's a nice point. It comes so naturally to me. It comes so naturally to me.
0: I still
1: Will.
0: Can't believe you asked that first. And then I let you ask that first.
1: The genius.
0: There was some method to your madness. Look, if you want to go along and watch the question, Will and Woody on the socials, you can see it for yourself. Otherwise, we'll play it for you very shortly and Woody can read out
1: the nastiest
0: comments. I haven't read any and I'm very excited to hear these.
1: I can't believe the one.
0: Where did they go for? Was it like your skin color?
1: I haven't
0: seen
1: anything.
0: Your legs? Will. Your goatee?
1: Don't do it now.
0: Your haircut?
1: No one mentioned anything about my physical appearance. It was all about the question. I haven't seen them yet.
0: Okay.
1: I'll be reading them for the first time when I'm handed them.
0: Ellen DeGeneres, anyone bring up you looking like Ellen?
1: You know that I've cut my hair. Now I don't look like Ellen. I look like a tough bikey. Is what I told the hairdresser.
0: Hey, right up next, single men are not going to single events all over the world. That's a phenomenon.
1: Seems weird.
0: The women are keen. They're not there. I'll tell you why. Right up next on Will and Woody.

0: Will and Woody, our interview with Tom Holland and Zendaya has gone viral for all the wrong reasons. If you missed it, well, we'll play that audio very, very shortly and we can all laugh at some of the tweets, the comments, the messages that are coming in all over the world laughing at you, Woody, which I'm pumped about.
1: I'm getting trolled.
0: Will and Woody on TikTok, Instagram if you want to see it for yourself beforehand. Hey, Woods, you can always text the show as well, 0429 13 1065. Haven't opened the text line in a while. But I was reminded of the fact that I had a Great Wheels Reddit yesterday because I got a text from Sue, 0429 13 1065. She said, Great Wheels Reddit yesterday, Will.
1: I can see your notes. You just wrote down.
0: Thanks, Sue. Appreciate it. And she was referring to the fact that I uncovered a social phenomenon yesterday in Will's Reddit.
1: Oh, well done.
0: Yeah, yeah. Which is this idea that single guys are not attending single events. Like single hetero guys.
1: Yeah.
0: Like the guys who like crawl through broken glass for a woman to look at them.
1: Mm-hmm.
0: They are not going to single events anymore. Which is very strange. Anyway, here's one of the women after one of these single events talking about it. Have a listen.
2: I've never been in a room that many single people even thought that it was even possible. I thought I was like the only one left. I mean, beautiful women, all types, shapes and sizes. Where are the men? Where are the men?
0: Awesome. So the video compilation that I stumbled on was like a video, like a montage of like gorgeous women dolled up because they're leaving these single nights that have been organized.
1: Yeah.
0: Livid that they've rocked up and there are no dudes there.
1: Because I was under the impression, and this is just a wild assumption, that those events would be way too many men. If it's a singles night, you'd be like, surely they're trying to control, like, how are they going to attract women to these events? So I just thought, God, they're going to have hundreds of guys.
0: Yes.
1: It's the reverse.
0: It's the reverse.
1: And you were saying yesterday as well, but
0: yes,
1: it's because guys are scared of being rejected.
0: So where this flowed to online in the comments section, again, if you missed Will's Reddit yesterday,
1: get on the podcast.
0: Get it on the podcast. It was a great Will's Reddit. But there was this feeling amongst the women that the phenomenon is that guys are willing to date you online because they're willing to get rejected online, but they're not willing to publicly make themselves vulnerable to get rejected in person. So they're happy if someone doesn't swipe right on them because they don't know, they don't see them.
1: You're anonymous.
0: It's anonymous. Yeah. You miss 100% of the shots you don't take. So they just sit there, they swipe right, they wait for somebody to swipe right on them and they're like, well, you know what, you liked me. You like how I look, so now I feel comfortable talking to you.
1: Mm-hmm.
0: But it's a crazy flip on a social stereotype. Producer Leo was at a music festival recently. You were telling me about a dating thing they tried to do there.
3: Yeah, they had like a speed dating line and the women's line was twice as long as the men's line.
0: Yeah.
3: And the women had to start doubling up and talking to each other and just try and find some speed date friends.
0: How many men rocked up?
3: I want to say like probably 20 to 30, I would say, compared to like maybe like 50 women.
0: Wow.
1: Are guys out there, just for the two girls in the team, are guys out there approaching you guys still, or is that not happening really anymore?
3: I mean, not me.
1: I didn't want it to go that way. My housemate
3: got hit on the other day. I was very proud of her.
1: So that is still happening a bit, that guys are walking up to girls and saying like, hey.
3: I think it does happen, but it's like amongst rarer. My single friends, it's really rare.
0: It's rarer and rarer.
1: Because now you can just go online. Like there's no need to walk up to someone in real life and risk being rejected in public.
3: Well,
1: I'm sure
3: that's
1: the psyche,
3: I think,
1: right?
3: Especially in different cities, people don't want to be like creepy.
1: You can get cancelled really easily. I do.
0: Well, by going, but this is like a, we're single women consenting to meeting.
3: Yes.
0: Single guys event. This isn't
3: It's not the Wild. Well, it is the Wild, but it's not like
0: it's a controlled environment.
1: It's like, hey, look, we're all agreeing that there's going to be some
0: frivolity here. There's going to be some awkwardness here, but we're all trying. This isn't guys hitting on you in public. This is literally like opening the door and being like, hey, we would like to meet someone. Like I feel like it's almost like you're putting, what do they call it when they're like burly in the water and you're trying to attract sharks.
1: Sure.
0: That's like what that. But do you know what I mean? It's surely this would work. You're putting on a singles night.
1: Yes.
0: There are single women there. Yes. It is full of single women, and there are no men.
1: Yes.
0: I'm finding this hard to come to terms.
1: Well, you've never been rejected, Will. You can't relate.
0: That
1: you
0: is
1: can't,
0: true.
1: You famously said in this show that you've never been broken up with. You don't know what it's like. As someone who's been rejected so many times.
0: Yeah.
1: It does hurt. But the one thing that would keep me going and keep me afloat would be. I would always walk into an interaction where I knew I could be rejected, and I would say to myself, this will either go well or this is a really funny story.
0: Yeah.
1: And that would always help me. It's just like, don't take it so seriously. Like, at the pub later, this will be a hilarious yarn to tell everyone about how badly you were rejected.
0: Okay, well, I would like to take some calls because this is you and I talking from a different time, a different generation.
1: It is, isn't it?
0: Where we didn't have the option of online dating. So 131065, are you a single guy? Why are you not doing the public dating thing? Why are you not approaching people? Are you scared of rejection?
1: And please feel safe. Again, this is coming from a guy who I had one date with a girl. It was a beach date, bad idea. And she said to me after that she couldn't see me again because she was moving back to the States. I then saw her at the supermarket 2 weeks later.
0: Oh, that's right. That was really funny. What was her name?
1: Jill.
0: Jill.
1: So happy to give her name because if you're listening, Jill, I know you're still here.
0: Yes.
1: All right, just say you don't like
0: me. She was moving back on. All right. Also, there are other women out there that want to join the conversation here. 131065. Do you think guys are scared? Is that what's going on? You can text us 0429 131065. Are single men scared of rejection? Is that the problem? It's Will and Woody. It's up next. Cheers.

0: It is Will and Woody. I hope you're having a wonderful drive home. Hey, Woods, the world is laughing at us for our interview with Tom Holland and Zendaya. We've gone viral for all the wrong reasons. Biggest interview in the world. Couldn't have done it worse. It's funny. It is funny. I think we're all having a laugh.
1: Viral's viral, though, man.
0: I don't think you're going to be saying that after you read out some of the comments that you will have to wade through in a second. But right now, 131065, we are talking about this cultural phenomenon of young dudes, or just men in general. It doesn't necessarily need to be young, but guys not going to physically meet women in public. What is going on there? That's what I want to know. It's fascinating.
2: We've hypothesized that maybe there's a fear of rejection.
0: I should stress this isn't just the thing that you and I have come up with. Online, there are women who are leaving single nights all over the world, dolled up to the nines, looking beautiful. Just devastated that there wasn't a single man in the room. So, the idea is that they're swiping right and they're happy to be rejected at home. It's also like, it doesn't look good for guys, I suppose. I don't know. I'm trying to put myself in a young man's shoes. It's tough. Maybe I think producer Joe mentioned before the idea of being scared and cancel culture and coming across the wrong way.
1: I think that
0: a bit of that going on.
1: I think
0: maybe
1: that if you're approaching women in the gym and stuff when it's like not like not that it's consensual, but like that's when you don't want people to walk up to you. This is a singles night.
0: Yeah, they're going
1: as you said. Like
0: please
1: it's like
0: come and say hi.
1: Women who are going want to be chatted up. Yes, like that's the whole bit. Yes. They're still not going. Which
0: yeah. So Sheree, what do you reckon? Why are single men scared?
3: Yes, absolutely.
0: You've experienced this, Sheree?
3: Yeah, so probably in the last 3 months, I've had like whatever you want to call it, an online relationship with two separate guys where we've been talking for a long time, organized to meet up. Both of them have then ghosted on the day that we've organized. One actually blocked me.
1: What?
3: And just probably last week, he unblocked me, sent me a long message explaining that it was the fear of rejection. He was afraid to get rejected in person, and he was terribly sorry.
1: And so are you picking things up again, Sheree, with this guy? Like, are we going to give him another chance?
3: No.
0: Yeah, fair enough.
1: No, fair enough. Because, Sheree, I'm sure it's like, it feels like a bit of a slap in the face, I'm sure, because at the end of the day, you're putting yourself out there as well. Like, it needs to be a mutual, you're both at risk of rejection. Am I right, Sheree?
3: Yeah, and for me, it's a bit harder because I'm 27, I'm a single mum, I've got a little girl.
1: Yeah.
3: So I don't want to have someone that is going to waste my time.
0: Yeah.
3: Mm. And, like, even if I was to potentially give him another chance, and, like, in the future he like ghosted again, like what type of role model am I being for my daughter, allowing someone like that being around?
0: Thanks for the call, Sheree. Wow, strong. One for the boys here. We've got Joe who's called. Joe, do you reckon single guys are scared?
1: Sorry, mate. Your phone's just breaking up a bit. We'll come back to you, Joe. Let's go to Mary here. We'll get another woman's perspective.
4: Hi.
1: Mary, do you think guys are scared out there to get rejected?
4: No, I don't think that at all. I think they're just too lazy to go out these days.
0: Lazy. It's a bit of a lazy factor, isn't there? Too much going on at home.
4: They've got Tinder, they've got online dating, so why not stay at home with my dog who doesn't give me grief and loves me at all costs? So they've got the love of their life.
0: Fire up the Xbox.
4: That's it, and they've got Netflix.
1: Definitely maybe the footy on in the background. I mean, it does sound nice. Microwave meal. Beautiful. So, Mary, are you single, Mary?
4: I am. And me and my girlfriends, for years, we've been going all over Sydney, different places, and go to singles events, and there's 80% women, 20% men.
1: God.
4: And then it's the same men every time you go, wherever you go, same guys.
1: What do you mean? It says they're familiar. Trying.
4: Very familiar.
0: It was some wild study I remember reading about a little while ago where they trialed, this was in like in Texas, I think, they were trialing robot sex workers versus human sex workers. Uh-huh. And over time, the men preferred the robots because they didn't feel judged. Because they never questioned them. They just affirmed everything about them and just made them So it's obviously like an endemic thing.
1: Fellas, it's not real life. Aiden,
0: isn't that? That's why it's so appealing. The online girlfriend,
1: totally,
0: or the robot girlfriend, or the relationship with the OnlyFans model, because they're not probing you. They're not questioning you.
1: Real. It's like when I used to chat to ChatGPT about my issues, and I was always like, "Man, I've had to delete it." Because it's totally addictive. Because all you just got this person validating everything that you're saying, but it's not the real world. Aiden, again, great to get a male perspective here. What are your thoughts on guys not going to singles nights because they're scared of being rejected?
5: Well, bizarrely, the last dating event I went on, there were too many men to not enough women.
0: Oh, there you go.
5: And the age ranges for the event, I think it was like 20 to 30, but people who turned up were more like 28 to like 45.
1: Okay.
5: And I'd say the other main issue is just sometimes it's really hard to get to dating events. And I know there is obviously this endemic of some people being scared of rejection, but honestly, I think more men just need to get out there and just give it a shot, because the worst that's going to happen is you're just going to have a great night.
1: And how good's a great night?
0: That's true. I mean, at the end of the day, you just go and have a couple of beers, don't you, Aiden?
5: Yeah, just have a couple of beers, you know, grab some food. So you know, it's a great night out regardless.
1: Are you scared of the rejection, Aiden, though? I've never been to a singles night, Aiden. Like, is it nerve-wracking?
5: I think at the start it is, but I think it's more so just, you know, once you find your people, it makes things a lot less nerve-wracking, because I recently went to a dating event, and like I said, there were way too many men to women.
0: How many dating events have you been to, Aiden?
5: I'd say probably 6 or 7.
0: Nice. And you're still single now, though?
5: Unfortunately so, yes.
0: That's all right, mate.
1: You'll find someone, Aiden. Because you're getting out there. I think the lesson here is that, mate, you're getting out there. You will 100% find someone. And as you said before, if you don't find someone, it's still a great night out, Aiden.
5: Very true.
1: Great work, mate.
0: You're a lovely guy, Aiden. We'll keep Aiden's number. Call in if you're interested.
1: Oh, text us as well. Text us about Aiden.
0: He's got the medallion for the single nights.
1: Yeah, he's killing it.
0: VIP. Robert Irwin's up next. Will and Woody.
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8: Afternoon at Walkerville, a smash at Northeast Road near Northcote Terrace, Golden Grove, Burst Water Main, the Golden Way near Grove Way, and Jepps Cross Urgent Works, Grand Junction Road near Main North Road, speeds at 40 both ways. 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Right now it is 14. That's Kiss Traffic and Weather together. Ben and Liam are back in breakfast weekdays from 6 on Kiss 1023.
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21: It's Will and Woody. Hope you're having a wonderful drive home. The world is laughing at you, Woods. I don't know. I have gotten away with this. But you and I got the biggest interview in the world. Zendaya, Tom Holland. Total balls up. For lots of reasons. We explained that yesterday. We'll explain more about that very shortly. And you're also going to read out the trolling that is going on of you online. People can see it. Will and Woody on the socials if you want to get ahead of it. I'm looking forward to that. Right up next, I'm also looking forward to Robert Irwin playing Battle of the Gens.
22: But he actually reached out. His people reached out after the chat went viral. They said, "We'd love Woody, just Woody, to speak to Robert Irwin." So I spoke to him this morning.
21: Great.
22: There's a lot of demand for me out there since I've been viral.
21: It's up next.

0: day. Hey, Robert Irwin Woods, you
1: reached
0: called
1: out.
0: Up. You reached out.
1: That's right. So basically, yes, I gave, well, I think the worst question that's ever been asked to Tom Holland and Zendaya. Okay. That went viral. Getting trolled online. I actually haven't read the comments yet, so I'll be reading them very, very shortly. But Rob Irwin's people, they were like, which one out of Will and Woody asked that absolute stinker question? And our team informed them that it was me, Woody. And they were like, well, Rob would love to sit down with just that Woody bloke.
0: Wow.
1: Just to give him a little leg up. So I sat down with Robert Irwin early this morning and decided to play Battle of the Gens with him.
2: Have I got you?
1: Yes.
2: You got me now.
1: On this show, we've got a junior producer. She is part of Gen Z.
2: Oh, yeah, represent.
1: Yeah, that's it, that's it. Now, Will and I argue that she is completely out of touch with the things that you should really know in pop culture because she is so young. Now, you are 3 years younger than her. So I just thought, while we've got you here, would you like to be a guest on Battle of the Gens?
2: I would be honoured, mate.
1: All right,
2: I would be honoured.
1: Play the opener.
3: Leave Billy alone!
4: It's Will and Woody's
1: Okay, so,
0: whoa.
1: Yeah, nice, isn't it? No,
2: that's
1: our
2: good, mate.
1: Audio
2: Leave
1: producer.
2: Alone.
1: If you need some audio for the Logies hosting, Mark Daniel, reach
2: Heck
1: out.
2: Yeah, I'm on you, mate. Let's go.
1: All right, so it's really simple. We're just figuring out who's more in touch with the things that you should really know in pop culture, okay? So I'm going to play you some audio right now, Rob, okay? You
2: ready?
1: Just tell me what this is.
2: All right. Indiana Jones, are you kidding?
1: Wow, bloody hell, that was
2: Raiders
1: quick.
2: Of the Lost Ark, one of the greatest movies of all time.
1: Okay, sure, well done. Well done. I just want to remind you, though, that our junior producer, Annalise, this was her attempting this same question.
5: Ooh. This is a good one.
1: Ooh. You know it, though. Familiar?
5: I feel like I am familiar. I almost want to go say The Castle.
1: The castle.
0: The castle.
1: As in the castle.
5: Excuse me.
0: As in the Working Dog movie, The Castle.
5: Yeah, The Castle. Street.
1: Sorry, this song is from The Castle.
0: You just can't write this.
1: Can you remember
5: Medieval.
1: Okay, so she thought it was from The Castle.
2: Medieval, and The Castle is medieval. That
1: feels very different. Okay,
2: that's
1: now,
2: great.
1: I believe your people have told
2: the
1: me
2: castle.
1: That, have you organised one for me, Rob?
2: Oh, yeah, mate, you're not getting off scot-free. I got one for you. Okay. Yeah, you ready for this?
1: Yeah, I'm ready.
2: All right. Let's see how in touch you are. Not only with Gen Z, but also with animals.
1: Okay.
2: Mudeng went viral in 2024. Uh-huh. I want you to tell me what kind of animal is Mudeng.
1: Can you spell it for me, Rob?
2: Moo like a cow. D-E-N-G. Mudeng.
1: Mudeng. Okay. Yeah. Okay. Now, Mudeng.
2: You tell me you know Mudeng.
1: I
2: have a Mudeng shirt. I have Mudeng pajamas. Dude.
1: That's weird. That's straight up weird if you've got pajamas.
2: No, it's not.
1: I think it's a little bit strange.
2: Wow. I'm on your show and you diss my Mudeng pajamas.
1: No, Mudeng is an orangutan. Mudeng is an orangutan, and wow, okay.
2: Do you want me to?
1: Please,
2: sorry,
1: please,
2: can I just jump in? The sound effect? Sorry, there it is.
1: Who's Mudeng?
2: Yeah. Mudeng is a pygmy hippopotamus, mate. A baby pygmy hippopotamus, an icon. Mudeng is everything. Mudeng is the moment.
1: Okay. So. So that's what your generation does. You worship things like animals. Whereas, you know, we worship art. We worship art, mate. We worship human creation.
2: I would argue animals are more valuable than art because animals are art. What is more synonymous with art than life itself?
1: Yeah, wow. You sound a little bit like the guy off Jurassic Park, but yes, I do. I do agree with you. And I've just been shown a photo of Mudeng and he or she is adorable.
0: Mudeng is cute. So cute.
1: Did you guys know Mudeng outside?
6: She's so cute.
0: She's adorable. That's one of the cutest things we've ever seen.
1: Yeah.
0: He's quite profound, Rob Irwin, isn't he?
1: Oh, yeah. Yeah.
0: What's more synonymous with art than life itself?
1: As I said, that was very Jurassic Park, though, as well, wasn't it? It was very Richard Attenborough. It was the guy who said it in Jurassic Park.
0: He doesn't say that, though.
1: Very close.
0: No, he
1: does. Very close.
0: What, were they talking about the mosquitoes?
1: Yeah.
0: Yeah, yeah. We've got more with Robert Irwin up next, playing Battle of the Gens. Will and Woody.

0: Oh, the men dog on Will and Woody. Hope you guys are having a wonderful drive home. Woods, we're getting trolled online for our interview of Tom Holland and Zendaya. Neither of us are on social media, so we've avoided the comments, but you will be reading out the trolls very shortly, Woods, for an interview that's gone viral.
1: My wife saw the comments and she was just checking in. Then I said, what comments? And then she realized she'd put her foot in it. And now the team has told me that, yes, there's a lot of nasty comments and we'll read them out because that'll be a bit of fun. Right now, though, I caught up with Robert Irwin this morning. You were indisposed.
0: Yes.
1: This morning you couldn't make it, unfortunately.
0: And my daughter's swimming.
1: That's right.
0: Yeah.
1: That's right.
0: Family first.
1: And then that makes you a beautiful person. Thanks, there's no doubt about it. And we respect that here at Will and Woody. Me, I'm a work dog. So I decided to play Battle of the Gens with Robert Irwin because he is a Gen Z. He's 22, Robert Irwin.
0: That's wild.
1: That's crazy.
0: He's very mature for 22.
1: He's 22. I'm 40. And we just wanted to see who was more in touch with pop culture. And here's how it went. He's currently in the lead 2-0, by the way. Okay, I've got another one for you, mate. Okay, this is another audio-based one. Listen in. What is this?
2: Is that X-Files?
1: No!
2: What is that?
1: No! Yes, it's X-Files. Well done.
2: Yes! Oh, good.
1: Oh, that was my banker. I didn't think you'd get her. Name the two agents. The two agents in X-Files.
2: Isn't one Sully?
1: Scully. Close. Scully. Well done. And Scully once. And?
2: And the British lady.
1: No, Scully is the British lady.
2: No, Scully is the British lady. The other one.
1: what's his name?
2: It's like Fox?
1: Fox and Scully? No.
2: Is it?
1: No.
2: What is it?
1: No. Mulder.
2: Oh, okay, but still, that was pretty.
1: Yeah, well done. You've got it. Well done.
2: Thank you.
1: I'm flat.
2: I got Scully and I got the theme song. Thank you very much.
1: Have you got one more for me?
2: I got one more for you. This is a listen in as well.
1: Okay.
2: So I want you to listen to this theme song.
1: Yep.
2: Here we go.

0: Is that like a theme song from one of your sister's TV shows? She was the princess of the animal world.
1: I'm gonna give that to you. That is Bindi the Jungle Girl, right? Yay! Well done. Well done.
0: Yeah.
1: Fun fact: I'm at the end of this track, and I'm like,
0: oh,
1: so
0: nice.
1: Wait. It's coming. Ready. Wait.
0: And there you
1: that's
0: are.
1: Me saying Bindi at the end.
0: And that's when we knew you were going to be a star, mate. I reckon
1: right you
0: had it right there. Mate, good luck for the Logies. Hopefully you don't get your face attacked by a crocodile when you're doing that just before flying in for the Logies. Before I let you go, though, really quick, I did hear as well that you're obsessed with carrots.
1: Love carrots. Love a carrot.
0: Okay, mate, we can bond on this. I love carrots. Like, it is my favorite food in the world. I had a problem, though. I started turning orange.
1: Oh, that'll get you.
0: Did you?
1: Yeah.
0: Did you ever face that? Did you ever turn a bit orange?
1: No, cannot say I have.
0: Okay.
1: I wish I could relate to you there, mate.
0: Okay.
1: But no. But we do have
0: just before flying in for the Logies. Before I let you go, though, really quick, I did hear as well that you're obsessed with carrots.
1: Love carrots. Love a carrot.
0: Okay, mate, we can bond on this. I love carrots. Like, it is my favorite food in the world. I had a

0: going to let you go and address that.
1: Fair enough. Fair enough. You can catch Robert hosting the 66th TV Week Logie Awards on Sunday, 16th of August, live and exclusive on 7 and 7 Plus. Robert, always a treat, mate. Breath of fresh air. See you later and good luck with everything.
0: You too, mate. Cheers, eh? See you later.
1: Bye, mate. Beautiful man.
2: It's rare that the interviewer gets wrapped up by the guest.
1: Happens to me all the time.
2: That's
1: is that
2: happened.
1: Rare, is it?
2: When
1: I can't remember a chat so that I've deep, had.
2: You started talking about turning your kids orange because yeah. you're feeding them carrots, and then he goes, right, well, I'm going to let you go.
1: Yeah. At that point, I could see his agent in the background is coming closer.
2: I can't
1: believe
2: he said, I'm going to let you go.
1: Get him out of the chat.
2: That was wild.
1: Yeah.
2: Oh, very good, though.
1: Yeah, I'm on fire with
2: you. You're on fire with the interviews at the moment. Yeah. You are going viral for all the wrong reasons, Woods, after the Tom Holland and Zendaya interview that we did. The biggest names in the world. The worst interview we've ever done. If you haven't seen it, Will and Woody on the socials. I'll play it for you right up next, and we're going to go through the comments. I'm very excited about this. You're getting trolled. It's Will and Woody.
3: 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It's Will and Woody.
4: I delayed traffic.
5: I delayed traffic. Stuck in traffic? 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
6: Leawood Gardens, a breakdown causing a really big delay to the Savo. It's on the freeway up track near the tunnels. Delays are outbound. Walkerville Smash and Northeast Road in Northcote Terrace getting cleared. And a Golden Grove, a burst waterway and causing delays the Golden Way near the Grove Way. Come to the Savo, Canberra Road, Elizabeth Downs. South Australia brings you the simple pleasures of winter with hundreds of experiences and offers. 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Kiskars low tonight of 8 tomorrow, 14. Right now it's 13. That's Kiss Traffic and Weather together. 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
7: It's Will and Woody. Woods, we're going viral for all the wrong reasons. I'm sure some of you have already seen this, but we got the biggest interview in the world. Zendaya and Tom Holland. We were wondering why, and now they are wondering why they gave it to us. This is, yeah, really blowing up. I know there's been concern that we are getting trolled. Neither of us are on social media, so we're going to read out the comments up next on Will and Woody.

0: It's Will and Woody. I'd be having a brilliant drive home. Woods going viral for all the wrong reasons. Some people would say no such thing as bad press. I would say when you get the biggest interview in the world and you cock it up as badly as we did, and people are making mock videos and jiffies and memes of you, and yes, I'd say that's bad press at this stage. That's right. If you haven't seen it, Will and Woody on the socials, you can check it out for yourselves. You and I don't have social media, so you know we rock up to work.
1: I've got it. I very rarely go on it.
0: Mm.
1: So it was my wife.
0: You may as well not have it.
1: Every now and then I'll post. I'll get a post up.
0: Okay, so
1: but I'm not very good at it.
0: Basically, because the interview was so bad, we were only allowed to use limited audio.
1: Yes.
0: From the interview, you and I got a bit silly. And only one question, basically, that we could put on social media, which is a question that you asked.
1: My icebreaker.
0: This is, if you haven't heard it, this is the question that is the video that's going viral online, Evelyn.
2: Tom, I know you look very good in the Spider-Man suit, but I have heard a little rumor that you continue to wear the suit even when it's not required. Even when you go into the shops to get coffee, the suit is on. Is that true?
1: It's really hard to hear. And again, you've got to see it, because what you're not seeing there, obviously, is all of their faces. Just totally rattled about the question. Now, my wife said to me this morning, you are getting some hate online. And I was like, what was that? And, you know, she did that thing where she was like, oh, I thought you'd seen it. I hadn't seen it. And then I messaged the team and was like, am I getting a bit of hate on air? On the social media video, and then you guys were like, don't look at it. You should read them out on air.
3: Yeah, we said save it for the break.
1: And that's great.
0: Cool producing.
1: Great producing. So here we are. So this is going to be a little bit like celebrities reading out mean tweets.
4: Everybody hurts. Sometimes.
1: So, I mean, when you really break it down, it's like this is... We've gone viral. This is the most popular video we've almost ever done for me doing my job incredibly poorly. Really.
0: I want to be in your defense here a little bit. You said the bit was you said to Tom Holland, hey, mate, there's a rumor going around that you wore the Spider-Man suit every day. And that was meant to be a bit of banter in terms of like you were trying to say to him, you think you look so good in the Spider-Man suit that you're wearing it a lot. Is that the bit?
1: The intention was, I'm going to break the ice. I'm going to get Jacob and Zendaya teasing Tom.
0: Right. But so they just didn't get that it was banter. So it just looked like you were poking fun of him.
1: Yep.
0: As the first question we asked.
1: Yep.
0: That's why I think it's going viral, because people love Tom Holland.
1: Oh, yeah. And I love Tom Holland.
0: Wow, it doesn't sound like it.
1: I love him. I know, I do,
0: mate. You had to swipe at him, mate.
1: I do.
0: First question.
1: I've got a cardboard cutout of Spider-Man in my room. Okay. Here are some comments that are coming through, though, for me. I fear Woody made up this rumor. Okay. This was a hard watch, Woody. That got 1,900 likes. This was a hard watch.
0: Dealing with big numbers, aren't we?
1: Shin Chinig wrote, Woody, it's done, bro. And then just a dying rose emoji.
0: Cool emoji. How do you find that one?
1: Don't know. Mitchell Williams wrote, what joke is being attempted here exactly?
0: that got
1: 1,200 likes. Betty, Australian media is so embarrassing. Cry face. Cecile.
0: 4,000 likes on that one.
1: Cecile Strong.
0: Jesus.
1: Cecile Strong. And the joke is where exactly? 6,900 likes on that. Sarah Van GP. So this is a doctor. That's wild. I just got secondhand embarrassment. Holy hell. 2,800 likes on that. Can you explain what the joke is supposed to be? Question mark. I'm so confused. 1,700 likes. Well, that was just embarrassing. 1,200 likes. What was the joke supposed to be? There's a lot of that coming through, isn't there? A lot of that coming through. 1,600 likes on that one. Is the joke in the room yet? Question mark.
0: Maybe on behalf of everyone, because I assume we're filming this. What is the joke?
1: Well, Sexy D, our digital producer, said that I need to do a follow-up video explaining what was the intention. So I'm not going to do that now.
0: Can you do that now, Dars? On air?
5: No. Socials only. Go to the socials.
0: Oh, wow. There you go.
1: There's more comments, mate. Paycheck just went down. ... Horrible. It's not what you want to hear in a contract year. Is this meant to be funny? Question mark. Aussie humor can be so cringe, it's embarrassing.
5: I got one for you.
1: What?
5: I got one for you.
1: Oh, yeah, hit me.
5: Josh says, I think we should cancel them.
0: Jesus.
1: And so, and just at like, so these are horrific comments, obviously.
0: Yeah.
1: And to just go through the stats of how many people have seen this as well. So on TikTok, it's got 818,000 views, 51,000 likes, 138 comments. Instagram, 1.1 million views.
0: Crazy.
1: Over a million people have seen that and crazy. Had that thought. 17,000 likes, 70 comments, 95 reposts. So not only like, so it's like people see it, think I'm the worst interviewer in the world.
0: Yeah.
1: That happens.
0: Yeah.
1: And then it's so bad. Like, you know, it needs to be so bad for you to then share it to your mates. And
0: yes.
1: Go,
0: yes. Check out this
1: think,
0: idiot.
1: You think
0: yes.
1: you're having a bad day.
0: Yes. This guy just embarrassed himself.
1: Have a look at this dropkick.
0: In front of Tom Holland and Zendaya. Yeah.
1: It will. Viral's viral, baby.
0: Viral's viral. Hey, viral's worth viral. Mentioning as well, top comment on Instagram is actually from junior producer Annalise. Little swipe of hers from Hot Girl Summer.
1: Did say that. I'll have words with her. I'll have a couple of words with her when she's back, that's for sure.
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6: Adelaide traffic.
8: At Darlington, a breakdown with the really big delays. The Southern Expressway near Seacombe Road, very slow going outbound. Leeward Gardens, a breakdown also causing delays. The freeway up track near the tunnels and walkable crash getting cleared northeast road near Northcote Terrace. Chapps Cross, urgent works there. Grand Junction Road near Main North Road and a camera Main North Road, Blakeview. 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Low tonight of 8, tomorrow 14, right now 13. That's Kiss traffic and weather together. Ben and Liam are back in breakfast weekdays from 6 on Kiss 1023.
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14: Now.
12: Hey, I'm Erin Roan. Emergency crews are continuing the search for the body of a baby boy in waters off the southeast coast. The bodies of the baby's mother and sister were pulled from the ocean near Port Macdonald yesterday. Police say it's still too early to say what happened. If you or someone you know needs help, you can call Lifeline on 13 11 14. Origin Energy has confirmed almost 1 million customers had their personal data accessed in the latest data breach. The provider says it was first made aware of the threat in early July, but didn't think it was credible. It says affected customers will be contacted. The federal government is looking to further secure Australia's fuel supply, looking into plans for another refinery in WA's Pilbara. The PM has confirmed a pre-feasibility study into a new facility in Karratha.
15: Building an oil refinery on the west coast would obviously build our resilience as a nation, as well as particularly benefit Western Australia.
12: And Meta has admitted it has no First Nations content moderators on its platforms Facebook or Instagram. In Kiss Celebrity News, Robert Irwin opens up. More in a sec.
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12: Robert Irwin says he's finding it harder to get people to focus on his message of conservation the further his star rises. The Wildlife Warrior telling the Humankind podcast, he hopes the bigger his platform gets, the more people he can reach.
18: My goal is trying to take any interest in me and then try and create that arc back to my message.
12: Your sports check in a sec.
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12: In sport, all eyes on Crows midfielder James Peatling ahead of Sunday's clash with Essendon at Marvel Stadium. He's been managing hip and groin soreness. It is hoped he'll get the green light to play, while defender Mitch Hinge is available for selection after overcoming a hamstring strain. 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
12: The Kiss Cast showers hanging around for the rest of the day today. A shower or two tomorrow, tops of 14. Right now, 14 degrees in the city. 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

0: play. Alrighty, playing the quiz today, we've got Michelle. Hello, Michelle.
1: Hello, how are you?
0: I'm outstanding, Michelle. You've got 30 seconds on the clock. Got to get 10 questions right. Can pass. Have to take your first answer. Michelle, best of luck.
1: Thank you very much.
2: Oh, I love it, Michelle. I love it. Love the energy. Here we go. Name a Tim Tam flavour.
1: Chocolate.
2: What is something uniquely European?
1: Food.
2: What is the name of the pet alien in Lilo and Stitch?
1: Stitch.
2: What's 16 minus 7?
1: 9.
2: What colour does red and blue make?
1: Purple.
2: Give me a city that starts with A.
1: Athens.
2: Where do you keep your shoes?
1: Cupboard.
2: How many songs do you know the lyrics of?
1: Heaps.
2: Name a movie starring Julia Roberts.
1: Pretty Woman.
2: Where's the weirdest place you've seen a DJ?
1: Athens.
2: Oh, wow. Okay, hang on. Let me just, because I think I got the question away in time. Where's the weirdest place you've seen a DJ? Are there any queries over her answers? What was the, you said a chocolate Tim Tam, right? I suppose Tim Tam's chocolate.
3: Yeah, chocolate. Yeah.
2: Any questions over her answers there? Where do you keep your shoes?
4: I mean, technically the chocolate Tim Tam is just original.
2: Well, I think that wouldn't be fair. I've got to give her chocolate.
0: I agree. Also, I loved your answer to something uniquely European. You just said food. I think that's got to be fair. Everyone knows Europe, famous for their food.
2: Europe's famous for food.
0: Right.
2: Okay. Is food uniquely European? Like, unique means it only comes from Europe.
0: But it's unique. Like, people talking about the food in Europe, it's unique to Europe.
2: I think she had a set of types. She had a set of, like, croissant or, like, you know, something, baguette, I would have taken. But it's not. That's a hard question. What's something unique to Europe?
1: Well, unique's one of a kind. Like, the food in Europe's one of a kind.
0: Yeah, that's a great point. I think that's a great argument, Michelle. I think that's a great argument.
2: Oh, look, Michelle, I'm happy to give you the cash. Yeah, yeah, let's do it. I'm happy to do it too. Well done. Great quiz.
1: Oh, my God.
2: Well done.
0: And not
2: kidding. You won $1,000, mate.
1: Oh, my God. I was about to get disappointed then. Oh, my God, I just went through all the emotions. Thank you so much.
2: Mike, congratulations. Where's the money going?
1: Oh, my God, I'm
2: shaking. Computer? I'm already going on a laptop?
1: It's for my daughter. She's in year 7 next year, so we need some supplies.
2: She needs to get... Oh, that's so cute.
1: Yeah.
0: Great to support that.
2: Good for you, mate.
1: Oh, my God.
0: And Michelle, you said that the weirdest place you've seen a DJ is Athens?
1: Yep.
0: Why?
2: No.
1: Well, it could be. You know what? It could be DJ Will.
0: Yeah,
2: could be.
0: Segway, you've got us there, Michelle.
2: Well done, Michelle. Great quiz, Michelle. Congratulations. Congrats to your daughter.
0: And we are going to be talking about you, my friend, DJ Will. The first national tour kicking off next week. Mm. We hit a bit of a hurdle yesterday.
2: Well, I'm double booked.
0: Yeah, we're going to deal with that.
2: Something booked.
0: We're going to deal with that up next on Will and Woody.

0: It is, Will and Woody. Hope you're having a wonderful drive home. Olivia Rodrigo there, Woods.
1: Your first ever national DJ tour kicks off next Monday.
2: I'm DJ Will.
1: So, if you haven't heard, Monday, August 3, you are DJing an under-14 soccer training. Just on the sidelines there, the girls are pumped, my friend. Wednesday, August 5, you are DJing Catherine's workplace hump day lunch. She works at a demolition company. I think
3: DJ Will.
1: 10 to 15 people are going to be there, Will. You are going to rock their socks off. I cannot wait. But here's the big one. Saving the big one till last. It's Saturday, August 8. It's an interstate gig. It's going to require some flying time.
0: Yep.
1: Okay. There's been a little bit of back and forth between you and me. Just about maybe you being busy.
0: Yeah. Sorry, I'm just looking at some of the artwork that Sexy Das has put on the screen. Yeah.
1: It's a good shot of you.
0: It's a great shot.
1: It's a great shot. We've got a topless shot of you. We've got a shot of you wearing your dad's clothes when your bags got lost. I think it's you at your best.
0: It's just
1: you do
0: such a good photo.
1: You look shocking.
0: I couldn't look worse.
1: You've got the blue and white stripy socks on.
0: It's really funny.
1: A tailored pant. It's an off yellow shirt.
0: The best resistance, isn't it? It's a shocking shirt.
1: You want to see it? Get to our socials, Will and Woody.
0: Oh wow.
1: Okay.
0: Yeah.
1: Back on track though.
0: Back on track.
1: Saturday. Next Saturday. It's a huge event. I honestly.
0: You won't tell me where it is though.
1: But I've told you it's a flight.
0: Yeah.
1: And it's massive.
0: But what is it? I'm DJing at SeaWorld or something, I'll kill you. I want you to know that.
1: We're against the worlds?
0: Are we?
1: I'm just asking, are you against the worlds? Are you against DJing at the worlds?
0: I'm not
1: saying that's what it is, but just.
0: I don't want to DJ in a theme park.
1: Okay. It's not a theme park. I promise you it's not a theme park. So look, we're going to go to a song.
0: Stink about
1: we're going to go to a song. But you.
0: The problem is I'm actually booked in for a gig. So I'm actually DJing next weekend as it stands.
1: Where, mate?
0: You know where.
1: Say it. Say where your big gig is next Saturday.
0: I didn't say it was a big gig.
1: Say it.
0: I'm DJing at a sauna.
1: It is just so embarrassing. So look.
0: It's a cool sauna, I promise.
1: Yeah, mate, whatever.
0: Seriously, if anyone's been to Inner Studio in Melbourne, it's a beautiful place.
1: Yeah, sure.
0: Beautiful place.
1: It's a sauna though. No one wants a DJ in a sauna, mate. It's disgusting.
0: They pay well.
1: So, you're going to give me Pat's number. He's the one who organised it.
0: He is.
1: We're cancelling that. Right,
0: well,
1: up
0: you'll
1: next
0: have to have the conversation.
1: Fine. See you at the bar, you was hardly talking. That's when I knew that your heart was scarring. Friends to lovers need a part to star in. Like, wait, babe, let me

0: We've gone viral for all the wrong reasons. You can check it out on the socials. Our interview, biggest interview in the world, Tom Holland and Zendaya Woods. I actually did the thing where I typed in just to see what AI would come up with. I wrote Tom Holland, Zendaya, Will and Woody on Google.
1: Yes.
0: An AI overview was Tom Holland and Zendaya recently gave an infamously disastrous interview on the Australian radio show Will and Woody while promoting Spider-Man Brand New Day. The hosts made an awful attempt at a joke that fell visibly flat, causing Holland to shut it down and leaving the hosts joking that they may never get a second interview. There you go.
1: That is exactly what happened.
0: The chat has gone viral as the worst interview ever attempted across social platforms. There you go, guys. Go and check it out.
1: AI has nailed that. We've been trying to describe it in so many ways. That's just perfect.
0: An infamously disastrous interview.
1: And we're out there, baby. We're out there.
0: Do you know Will and Woody on the socials, you want to see it, guys.
1: Infamously amazing is you and your national DJ tour next week, my friend. It's going to be wild. It kicks off Monday. It's going to end with a real bang. You're doing the under 14 soccer training on Monday. You're doing the a hump day team meeting on Wednesday. Both huge gigs. I'm really excited about them. But we're finishing with a bit of a surprise. It involves a flight somewhere.
0: Yeah.
1: But you have come to me, I think quite selfishly, when I've been doing so much work organising these gigs for you. You've come to me and you said, hey, I'm busy. And do you want to remind everyone what you're busy with?
0: Well, I'm actually DJing somewhere else where I'm getting paid.
1: Say it again.
0: DJ.
1: Say where it is.
0: It's a sauna.
1: There you go. That's
0: a cool thing that DJs are doing at the moment. We spoke to Mel C from the Spice Girls the other day. She DJed a sauna recently.
1: Mm, no comment. Now, I think we need to be calling.
0: She's a Spice Girl.
1: I said no comment. Clearly. Now, I think we need to call the guy.
0: Well, you're going to have to call him because it's your problem that you double booked me. You didn't look at my calendar. Which is your job as a manager.
1: I don't have access to your calendar.
0: Which I would have thought you should have access. You should have sorted that out. You're the manager.
1: Well, give me access.
0: You've got access, bro.
1: I don't. Anyway, I've got the number here. All right.
0: So who are you going to... You want to call Pat, who's booked this for me.
1: Is that who it is?
0: Pat, yeah.
1: Okay. We're cancelling the gig.
0: He's a respectable producer in Melbourne.
1: As am I.
2: Hello.
1: Hello, is that Pat?
2: Yes.
1: Pat, this is Woody speaking. I believe you do some business with my good friend DJ Will.
2: Oh, you know it, my friend. How you doing?
1: Amazing. I'm outstanding. Will's actually sitting here across from me, Pat.
0: How's it going?
1: That's okay.
2: Okay, very well.
1: So I'm not sure if you know this, Pat, but recently I've signed DJ Will on as a client.
2: Oh, wow. Okay.
1: Yeah.
2: Okay.
1: Yeah, he's doing some really exciting stuff. I know that you have worked with him previously on some sauna gigs.
2: That is correct. He's done an immaculate sauna set, and amazing. I've listened to his recording.
1: You listened to the recording of the sauna set?
2: I have.
1: Amazing. Any feedback? Obviously, I'm keen to hear any feedback that bookers have got.
2: Very considered, amazing selections.
1: Amazing. That's amazing feedback.
0: That's very sweet.
1: It's tiny thing, Pat. He didn't get his kombuchas, which is something, yeah, that's on his rider. He likes a slab of kombuchas, but don't. That's probably not you, Pat.
2: I'll make sure that never happens again. I'm so sorry for that.
1: That's so fun. And I hate to bring it up. Passion fruit's his flavor. It doesn't matter. But Pat, the main reason I'm calling you, though, Pat, is I believe you have booked him for another sauna gig, which is happening not this Saturday, but the next Saturday.
2: That is correct.
1: Yeah. Listen, there's been a little bit of a miscommunication between my client and I just about that Saturday.
0: Well, no miscommunication. No miscommunication at all. I've just told you that I've got a gig on, so you're going to have to talk to the person who's running the gig.
1: And the miscommunication was that you didn't tell me that. And I have booked Will an interstate gig on that same day.
2: Mm.
1: So... I'm just calling to find out if there's any way we can reschedule his sauna gig.
2: You know what? I dare say there is. I can move some things around.
1: That's amazing.
2: Interstate gigs take precedent. I'm sure it's a really high and lucrative opportunity.
0: I don't know much. I actually don't know anything about it, Pat.
1: It's highly, highly lucrative. But this is big for his career.
0: Pat actually does book a lot of DJs for different gigs around town and DJs a lot himself. Pat, can I just ask you, is it strange that a manager would be surprising the DJ with what the gig actually is on the day of the event?
2: I would say that is pretty peculiar.
0: Feels a little bit out of left field.
2: What I would put to you is that you've obviously signed with this manager because you trust in their decision-making ability. I would put to you that your manager is your team.
1: Absolutely, that I'm no doubt getting the sweet 10% off, Pat, but it's not about me. It's not about me at all, Pat. I would suggest surprise your clients more, Pat. It's really fun, and I can't wait to see the look on his face. Should we take this to the emails?
2: We can definitely take it to the emails. We can find a new time,
1: great.
2: No problem at all.
1: Great, awesome. Great.
2: And yeah, just keep me in. Look, one thing I'll put to you is maybe you should bump that 10% up to 20%, mate.
1: Is that right?
2: I'll leave you to deal with that, mate. Pat, done.
0: Keep your nose out of it.
1: I will sort that out immediately. I had no idea that 20% was the going rate, Pat. That's extraordinary. I'll get my EA to reach out to you. See you, Pat.
2: Appreciate you. Bye.
1: Bye. And we're back on, baby.
0: Oh, and we are
1: back on. That is the all clear for the gig on Saturday, my friend. Boom. So 20%.
0: I haven't signed anything
1: that quiet, haven't you?
0: I haven't been signed anything.
1: Been keeping that very quiet, haven't you?
0: I haven't signed anything.
1: Look at you.
0: I haven't signed anything.
1: You were happy for me to get a measly 10% for
0: the work
1: I'm doing.
0: Tell me where the gig is and we can talk percentages.
1: Interstate.
0: No, I know, but I know.
1: North.
0: Could be anywhere.
1: It's a little... Okay, no, I can't say anymore. I want to tell you more, but
0: what is going on? There's a lot of signalling going on. What is going on, Joe?
3: We have just one last thing to confirm before we can let you know what it is.
1: Yeah.
3: Okay. It's huge.
1: It's huge. Like, I'm...
0: I don't trust you.
1: I'm pumped. So just know that I'm pumped for the weekend.
0: But you might be pumped because it's going to be fun for you to laugh at me.
1: No, how dare you?
0: Oh, shut up.
1: I hate laughing at you.
0: That's really naughty.
4: 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It's Will and Woody's Choo Choo Tune after this short break.
5: 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Stuck in traffic? 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
6: A couple of breakdowns causing horrendous delays to Savo. One at Darlington, the Southern Expressway near Seacombe Road. Huge delays outbound. Leeward Gardens, another breakdown there. The freeway up track near the tunnels. She is super slow going. And Modbury, a car roll over Reservoir Road near Apari Drive. Camera Baxter Road, Salisbury North. 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Late tonight of 8 to tomorrow, 14, right now 12. That's Kiss Traffic and Weather together. Ben and Liam are back in breakfast weekdays from 6 on Kiss 1823.
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18: Will and Woody. I might drop this one on the DJ Will tour.
19: Here we go. I like it. A little bit of positivity.
18: There's no positivity until you tell me where that interstate gig is.
19: You just focus on your first gig, which is under 14 soccer training Monday, all right? You can pop this one while they're shooting goals. Or dribbling. Do they dribble? Anyway, it doesn't matter.
18: They will be after they hear some of my tracks.
19: That's what I'm talking about.
18: Nice.
19: Get that spark back.
18: Thanks, man.
19: Get that spark back.
18: Hey,
19: We need to get Will a microphone on the DJ decks for one-liners
18: well,
19: like that.
18: That's you. You're the MC. You'll be there with the mic.
19: Perfect.
18: Joe.
19: I was going to do soccer training.
18: Joe, REP, has been staying in my house for the last 2 weeks.
19: Yes.
18: Last month, nearly. And It's got some telltale evidence that I have had a woman under the age of 30 living in my house right up next.
19: Here we go. It feels like an invasion of privacy.
18: Did you have any boys over while I was there?
1: No. I was babysitting your dog. I was in mum mode.
19: Not buying it.
18: Man, look at it.
19: Not buying it.
18: Will and Woody. We'll talk about it.

0: Good. It's Will and Woody. Hope you're having a wonderful drive home. Woods, I've been away in Europe for the last couple of weeks, and our EP, Joe, has been staying in my house.
1: Is there an exchange of money there?
0: No.
1: Again? Wow.
0: Well, similar to when you had producer Annalise babysitting your kids.
1: I paid her.
0: No, you didn't.
1: I paid her, and
0: you
1: she put her...
0: You bought her dinner.
1: No. And then I snuck cash into her bag. But so, then she also put her head through my front door. So to be fair, she's come out right on top there.
0: Yeah, that's another story for another day. Anyway, you come back home and look, can I just say, Joe, mate, like the house was immaculate, very clean. But
1: her house has been infested with mold since she wasn't there. So yeah, it'd be nice if you paid for that actually, given that she was away from
0: your housemates would have hated that.
2: That'd be good.
0: I'll think about it. But there's obviously when someone has been in your house, no matter how well they've cleaned it, you have a little bit of like that Goldilocks thing where you're like, someone's been sleeping in my bed.
1: Yes.
0: You know, you just get a little bit of a sense of that.
1: Anyway, does she sleep in your bed? Do you sleep in his bed?
0: Of course she does.
2: But yeah, the only other option is Max's bed.
1: No, there's the studio at the back. There's a studio at the back.
2: Spent one night out there and I didn't like it.
0: Okay. I love it out there. Anyway.
1: That did sound weird. Why does that sound so weird? Yeah, right.
0: It's just separate from it's just quiet.
1: Yeah. No, I as a parent, I got it.
0: Yeah.
1: But like I think for everyone else it sounds a bit sick.
0: Weird.
1: Yeah.
0: Yeah, it's not like a dungeon or anything. It's just a quiet room. Anyway.
1: What did you find? Because I'm so curious.
0: Okay. So the only real things that gave me a hint that somebody under the age of 30 had been staying in my house and potentially had a revolving door of friends come through the house over that time.
1: Uh-huh. Yeah.
0: Was the ashtray, which hasn't been used in at least 10 years in Seven Wives. We're like, we just have it there just in case someone comes over and they want to smoke.
2: I was worried it was a candle holder and I was supposed to empty it, but I forgot.
0: No. Candle holders were good. The ashtray, though, chock-a-block. Like it's like how our house ashtrays used to be where you can't fit them in anymore. It's crazy.
2: Not me, my friends.
0: Not you, obviously.
1: Of course.
0: So that was funny.
1: Filthy habit.
0: But
1: filthy
0: then,
2: terrible.
0: But then I haven't looked at a share house fridge in a long time.
1: Oh, yeah. What should you have?
0: And it's just so different to our fridge. And it was just, but also like a share house young woman fridge.
1: Oxy shreds?
0: Full with what a share house young woman's fridge is just filled with oxymorons. So just, it just doesn't make any sense. So there's basically, it's health and binge.
1: Oh,
0: so,
1: yeah. No middle ground.
0: So there's absolutely no middle ground. So you've got like free range eggs, obviously boiling them in the morning, you know, high calorie, not a lot, you know, just like
1: high protein early. Yeah. You know. Bloody oath.
0: So there's that, there's the health. And then just a canister of whipped cream.
1: Just
0: a whole canister of whipped cream.
1: What were you using the whipped cream?
2: Well, I bought some strawberries for pancakes and some whipped cream on top.
1: Yum.
0: There's also a Japanese barbecue sauce.
2: It's mingle seasoning. It's incredibly low cal. And delicious.
0: Half a tin of pesto.
2: I'll go on to goes on top of my steak.
0: On your steak?
1: Steak?
3: On your steak?
0: Pesto on your steak?
3: What?
2: It's good. You should try it.
0: Half a tin of pesto.
2: It's not a blue cheese sauce. It has to be a pesto.
1: Hang on. Did you use half the container for one bit of steak?
2: I buy like a 4-pack and then I have steak for 4 nights.
0: But hang on. Wow. You have half a tin of pesto on a steak.
2: Oh, yeah. I like the sauce.
0: But there goes all the calories that you've saved in the Japanese barbecue sauce.
2: It's a good pesto. I rated it on Yucca.
0: Okay. There's a staple in here, which I wasn't there. It's great to see that from my sharehouse days, you're still going with the industrial size Yumi's hummus. That's just like a standard item.
2: No, that was yours from when you, before you left. Right? I didn't touch that.
0: So that's gone out of fashion.
1: That was the one thing you liked.
0: And my favorite two items in the fridge was there was a full canister of whipped cream, full dairy cream.
1: Yeah.
0: There was also a liter of lactose-free milk.
1: Absolutely. What's going on?
2: It's also yours, brother.
0: No, it's not. I don't drink lactose-free milk.
1: I remember you told us last time we all came over to your house, you were like, I've got all the milks.
0: No, I love lactose-free milk. I'm not drinking lactose-free.
1: Well, who bought the lactose-free milk?
0: Yeah.
2: Could have been one of the girls that came to stay. There was a couple.
0: How many girls were there to stay?
2: How many is okay?
4: 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I delayed traffic. I delayed Adelaide traffic. 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
3: A couple of breakdowns causing horrendous delays. The Savo, one at Darlington, the Southern Expressway near Seacombe Road, huge delays outbound. Leeward Gardens, another breakdown there. The freeway up track near the tunnels. She is super slow going. And Modbury, a car roll over Reservoir Road near Apali Drive. Camera Baxter Road, Salisbury North. 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Late tonight of 8 to tomorrow 14, right now 12. That's Kiss Traffic and Weather together. 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
5: Hi there, I'm Rana Hussain. Our Comm Games athletes will be aiming for more gold tonight in Glasgow. Swimmers Meg Harris, Jenna Forrester, Shayna Jack and 14-year-old Mia Hogan will all be going for gold in the pool. While gymnast Georgia Goodwin and Brianna Scott are in action and the Diamonds take on Malawi in their final group match. And in tennis, Maya Joint has advanced to the second round of the WTA event in Memphis with a straight sets win over an American wildcard. But fellow Aussie Talia Gibson was eliminated.
4: Stuck in traffic? No sweat. 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
3: Will and Woody driving you home. Sounds like a country song. Kiss.

0: Will and Woody, guys, we're going to get out of here. Thanks so much for joining us. Before we do, though, is the post-show notes, the off-air meeting. Normally happens at the end of the show, coming on the air. You got any notes?
1: Sexy Dust has got a note. That's amazing.
2: Remember yesterday when you texted that girl on my phone?
1: Yes.
2: Yeah, we're catching up on Sunday.
3: No
0: way. Ah, well done, mate.
1: You're welcome.
0: Well done,
1: Dust. You are welcome, Sexy D. We sparked that. You and me, we sparked that flame. Modern day Cupid's Will.
0: I'm pretty proud. I'm proud of that.
4: Do you want to give any more context to that?
0: We got the right to text anyone off Dust's phone. We text an ex and it's worked out well for him. People happy to be in charge of your game going forward, if you like.
2: I'll honestly consider it.
1: Yeah, people should do that more. I reckon if there's single people out there that have like lost contact with someone, like reach out to us and we will rekindle the flame. Text us 0429 131065. Text us about your issue. We will solve it for you. We will find that man or woman. Not in a weird way, but we will rekindle your flame.
0: Post-show note from me. I mean, that sounds like a great bit.
1: I feel like that was sarcastic. I find note, your tone hard to read sometimes, but I feel like that was sarcastic.
0: Post-show note from me.
1: Yes.
0: Don't ever, I think, lead opening question for you in press interviews. I think I'll just take the first question every time now.
1: How many of yours have gone viral? Quick question for you. How many of yours have gone viral and given us great success?
0: For all the wrong reasons. You're getting trolled.
1: There's no such thing as bad press.
0: I think getting trolled is bad press. I think that's bad press.
1: No, but it's cute trolling. Like if I was getting trolled for like a...
0: if it's cute. Australian media is so embarrassing.
1: I don't
0: know where the joke is here. Oh my God, I got secondhand embarrassment. Holy hell.
1: Can
0: someone please explain where the joke is? I'm so confused.
1: I find this
0: quite... Wow, that is so embarrassing.
1: I find that quite funny.
0: It's not funny. If you want to Google it, go to our socials. AI Google says Tom Holland and Zendaya recently sat down for a highly awkward interview with the Australian radio duo Will McMahon and Woody Whitelaw. The host made a notoriously cringeworthy joke that fell flat, leaving the actors clearly unimpressed.
1: We nailed it.
0: Socials, Will and Woody, if you want to see it.
1: We nailed it.
0: Otherwise, we'll see you tomorrow.
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28: 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Crave is a multi-car crash causing huge delays at the moment. It's on the freeway up track near the interchange. Very slow going. Leave early if you're going to head that way tonight. And quite busy right now, South Road at Thibberton. Camera, Salisbury Highway and Parafield Gardens. KFC dropping 31 deals over 31 days this Christmas in July for you to unwrap in app. Let the festivities begin. 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Late tonight of 8, tomorrow 14, right now 12. That's Kiss Traffic and Weather together. 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
32: Hey, I'm Erin Roan. Authorities are continuing to search for a baby boy in waters off the southeast coast. The bodies of a 36-year-old woman and her toddler daughter were pulled from the water yesterday. The alarm raised after a car was found still running near Port Macdonald. Cops say it's too early to speculate about what led to their deaths.
34: We won't rule anything out. We won't speculate or try and predict the outcome of the investigation.
32: If you or someone you know needs help, you can call Lifeline on 13 11 14. Bad news for mortgage holders today with the RBA governor warning another rate rise is all but confirmed. Comes off the back of stubbornly high inflation with fresh inflation data out tomorrow. Origin Energy has admitted it received an email from hackers 3 weeks before it told customers their data had been stolen. It's confirmed today more than 900,000 customers have been affected. A man's been arrested over a fatal motorcycle crash at Gawler. A 26-year-old rider was killed when his Harley Davidson collided with a station wagon yesterday afternoon, shutting the road for several hours. And the latest on celeb from Smallsy's Hot Minute, a legal victory for Diddy's ex. More on that in a a sec.
0: Do you believe that happiness matters to seriously ill children? 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
32: Sean Combs' ex, Cathy Ventura, has had a win in court, a federal court charge dismissing all claims against her brought by a male escort involved in the former couple's freak-offs. Clayton Howard was claiming damages, including psychological harm, saying it was Cathy who organised the freak-offs. It's not over, though. The judge leaving the door open for Howard to amend his claims and try again. Your sports check up in a sec.
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32: In sport, another night of action on the track at the Commonwealth Games in Glasgow. Lachie Kennedy and Tori Lewis are in action in the men's and women's 100-metre semis, with the respective finals also up tonight. The long jump gets underway as well, with Nicola McDermott and Eleanor Patterson in action for the Aussies. The Kiss Cast next.
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32: The Kisscast showers hanging around tonight. A shower or two tomorrow as well. Tops of 14 degrees, 13 in the city right now. 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

0: Muir on Kiss. You got Petho, we take you from that. Put it next to this. Mr. Know-It-All out of Teddy Swims will play for you next. Plus, tonight from 7, you know Smallsy's on Kiss now, right? That means the biggest giveaways are on Kiss too. He is flying you to Las Vegas for our iHeartRadio Music Festival. 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
2: At Montbury, a car rollover, Reservoir Road near Apali Drive. Crave is a multi-car crash causing huge delays at the moment. It's on the freeway up track near the interchange. Very slow going. Leave early if you're going to head that way tonight. And quite busy right now, South Road at Beaverton. Camera, Salisbury Highway, Parafield Gardens. KFC dropping 31 deals over 31 days this Christmas in July for you to unwrap in-app. Let the festivities begin. 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Late tonight of 8, tomorrow 14, right now 12. That's Kiss Traffic and Weather together. Ben and Liam are back in breakfast weekdays from 6 on Kiss 1023.
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2: A little slip and slide on the roads at the moment due to passing showers, so drive carefully. Got a multi-car crash too in Crapers on the freeway up track near the interchange. It is slow outbound there. Separate crash, Sikkim Gardens Dirt Road near Diagonal Road and Oakton Subtults Road near Sir Ross Smith Boulevard. The MG3 Vibe is available now from just $19,990. 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Tis a season plot. The KissCast weather for tonight, down to a cool 8 and a shower or 2 tomorrow at a top of 14. Right now it's 11 degrees. That's Kiss Traffic and Weather together. Ben and Liam are back in breakfast weekdays from 6 on Kiss 102.3.
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0: you got Petho. How you doing? Hey, the Smallsy Show going live next. That's right. Smallsy's now on Kiss. And you can win your way to our iHeartRadio Music Festival in Las Vegas to see the world's biggest stars all live on one stage over two incredible nights. 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
25: Adelaide's latest info.
26: Now.
25: Hey, I'm Erin Roan. Police will resume the search for a missing baby in waters off Port Macdonald on the southeast coast at first light tomorrow. The bodies of the baby's 36-year-old mother and a toddler sister were pulled from the water yesterday. The search was abandoned earlier this afternoon due to severe conditions. If you or someone you know needs help, you can call Lifeline on 13 11 14. Origin Energy has confirmed 900,000 customers have had their data accessed in the latest breach. The company says it is now working to contact all those affected. We're being warned of more interest rate rises, according to the Reserve Bank boss. Michelle Bullock says uncertainty around the war in the Middle East and existing inflationary pressures are contributing.
27: Domestic demand has eased broadly as expected and labour market conditions have softened somewhat. But with continued weak productivity growth, the economy simply can't grow strongly without putting pressure on inflation.
25: And twin earthquakes have struck Japan's southwest, sparking a tsunami warning. In KISS celebrity news, Suri Cruz officially severs ties with her dad, Tom. More in a sec.
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25: Well, Suri Cruz has officially ditched her famous last name. The 20-year-old daughter of Katie Holmes and Tom Cruise has changed her last name to Noelle and happens to be her mother's middle name. Public records indicate she registered to vote in Pennsylvania under that name in October 2024 and has been using it ever since. She has been estranged from her dad, Tom, since she was just seven. Your sport check in a sec.
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25: In sport and at the Commonwealth Games in Glasgow, another night on the track tonight, our time, with the men's and women's 100-metre semis and final. Both Lockie Kennedy and Tori Lewis will feature for the Aussies. Nicola McDermott and Eleanor Patterson will be fighting it out in the long jump. The KISSCast next.
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25: The KISSCast showers tonight, an overnight low of 8 degrees, a shower or two about tomorrow, tops of 14. 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
0: Oh, it does. We're live, baby. Welcome to it. Welcome to your Tuesday night. Welcome to the Smallsy Show. We're on live. Hey, coming up tonight, passports at the ready.
44: Yes.
0: Who wants to join me for the weekend you will never forget in Sin City? 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Benson Boone on the lineup, BTS, Zara Larsson, a whole bunch more, Cardi B. I've got the flights and the accommodation, and you just have to help me make the memories. You like what I did there?
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0: Make the memories.
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0: 7:30, details on how you can win that. Tonight's guest, Lana Condor from To All The Boys I Loved Before.
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0: Oh, who...
1: Tuesday is the one day of the week we get to give away free food on this show. Takeaway Tuesday is on. 131065 is the number. $100 for you to get yourself a feed at Red Rooster. You know, right now, a whole roast chicken is just $10. 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You could get 10 whole roast chickens and just eat like an animal on the couch.
2: Well, space them out one a week for the next 10 weeks. Sorted.
1: You could do that, but then you'd have no chippies on the side. Oh. It's up to you. I don't choose how you eat the food. You choose how you eat the food. All I know is that if you want $100 to get dinner at Red Rooster, 131065, Takeaway Tuesday, it's on and it's happening right now. Call up. Well, we kick the show off tonight with...

Tyler, Chanel, Smallsy Show, now on Kiss. Takeaway Tuesday. That's free food. On right now, 131065. Let's hook up our first $100 worth of Red Rooster in just a second. Right now, though,

0: Okay, now she's finished. Right now, though, on the show, we're mixing it up a little bit. Normally, we'd get you across the hot minute, but let's first up tonight get on the air tonight's guest. You know her from the hit Netflix movies To All the Boys. She's got a brand new movie coming out tomorrow on Prime Video. I'm talking about Hollywood sweetheart Lana Condor. The movie on Prime Video tomorrow is called The Devil's Mouth. Sounds ominous. I bet you people die in it. Five friends sign up for a guided swim through a remote cave. Oh, yeah, there's someone's dying. Through Thailand's stunning coast. But their quest for survival and adventure turns into a desperate fight for survival as a bloodthirsty shark starts to pick them off one by one. Just don't pick the hotties off first. You know when you, the hot ones go, you're like, ah, devastating. Hey, let's take a listen to the movie and then get on the air, Lana Condor.
1: Wow.
2: This is Devil's Mouth. Yeah, I guess, yeah. Shark.
1: I'm sorry, how is there a shark in a freshwater cave system? We're trapped.
3: No one's coming for us.
1: Come and get me, mother...
4: She's the star of the hit movies To All the Boys I've Loved Before.
1: Here's the thing. I had to make it look like I liked you so somebody else wouldn't think I liked them.
5: Please welcome.
1: Hi, I'm Lana Condor.
4: It's Lana Condor.
0: Lana, wonderful to see you again. How are you?
1: Hi, good to see you. I'm good. How are you?
0: I'm great now, except I have an irrational fear about going in a cave in Thailand. So thank you.
1: So do I. So do I.
0: I don't even know where to start, but you know, obviously Australia, we're the home of sharks. So normally I don't want to give too much away, but normally I only swim where I can see the bottom. And I thought the crystal blue oceans and waters of Thailand, you could see the bottom, and now sharks live there.
1: Oh, okay. Here's the deal. Mm. Is in the ocean, it's pretty clear. Mm. In the cave systems, you cannot see anything.
0: Like, okay. You know, all right.
1: Yes. So in those caves, they built in these two massive studios, they built the cave systems.
0: Right.
1: So they built massive, incredible cave systems and these massive pools that we filmed in. But we also filmed for a few weeks out in the real
0: in nature.
1: Real ocean, real cave system, all those things. That water, you can't see in those caves, you can't see anything.
0: Now,
1: oh, it's horrible.
0: Now, do you promise to be honest with me with this next question?
1: Yes.
0: How pruny did you get?
1: Okay, so not pruny.
0: Not pruny? What magical bean do you? I spend 5 minutes in any pool and I'm like, oh my God, my hands are so pruny.
1: Oh, no. Okay. So, great question. That was a major concern, was our skin getting pruny and also...
0: Well, because you're a Hollywood movie star. Like, you want to look great. You want to make a movie in the water, but you don't want to look like a prune on camera.
1: I mean, aside from that, which is so true and so valid, but aside from that, I think that they were, actually worried about our safety because we were in the water for 13 hours a day. So like you should, that's a lot of water for 3 months at a time. Mm. So they actually developed this, I don't know what it was, but it was a certain chemical balance they put this chemical in the water that combined with the temperature of the water was an anti-prune.
0: Anti-prune.
1: Yeah. So we never pruned.
0: This is magic.
1: Yeah.
0: Do you have any real life fears? Were sharks a fear beforehand? Do you have any other real life things that scare the bejesus? Yeah, go.
1: Before and after. Horrified of sharks. I must be a masochist because I don't know why. So yeah, horrified of sharks. I'm afraid of. We could go as deep as you want.
0: You know, I'll tell you what I'm scared of when you go on a holiday: bad hotel room.
1: I'm afraid of cameras in a hotel room.
0: Oh, no, I've never thought about that.
1: Yeah, I'm afraid of that.
0: Okay. Now, see, new fear unlocked. I was just talking about linen. I was talking about getting in a hotel room and then you have a garden view, but you book the balcony sea view. And now, okay.
1: That's for real. New fear unlocked. You're welcome.
0: Okay, I'll take that. Last question, because they're wrapping me. I was just going to say, self-care obsession. You're an icon. People, you look great.
1: Oh,
0: what do you do? Tell me.
1: I will say the only way that I survived the Devil's Mouth was cold plunges. So I did cold plunges every single morning. And that helped my, it helped my body, but it also helped me mentally, because getting into that water every single day for 13 hours at a time is quite challenging. And so doing cold plunges really helped my mood and my brain.
0: I love it. Lana, lovely to see you. Thank you for being on the show, and get to Australia soon. All right.
1: I'm actually coming. I'm actually going to Australia in September for a wedding, for my first time.
0: Well, I don't know if you can throw in a work trip and just say hello to me on the side. We would love to have you on the show. Great.
1: I'm
0: to
1: so
0: see you.
1: Excited. Awesome. Have a great one.
0: The movie is called The Devil's Mouth. It is out everywhere on Prime Video tomorrow. Coming up next, should we do the Hot Minute? Yes. Let's get you across the big celeb stories of the day. Okay. Another Hollywood man has had a hair transplant. I believe the hair transplant is the female equivalent of a boob job. You won't believe who's got a new do. I'll fill you in after Taylor Swift's I Knew It. I Knew You here at Kiss.

0: Olivia Rodrigo and The Cure. Hear a Kiss. Takeaway Tuesday on. Hey, can we do a couple of Red Roosters? A couple of Red Rooters, if you don't mind.
1: Oh, yeah.
0: What's your favourite menu item at the Red Rooster?
1: I said this last week. It's the chips.
0: Oh, yeah. I love the chips. G in the phone room, what do you love?
2: They do hot honey fried chicken now, by the way.
0: What? Hot honey fried chicken?
2: Yeah.
0: Okay, I'm going to get my lips around that. I enjoy the pineapple fritter with a little bit of ice cream on the side. Hello, Chelsea, what do you enjoy at Red Rooster in particular? Anything?
3: The cheesy nuggets. I love it.
0: Oh, great. Well, let's give you $100 worth of cheesy nuggets then. How does that sound?
3: Thank you.
0: Oh, enjoyed. Gobble, gobble, gobble. You just meant to go, gobble, gobble, gobble.
3: Gobble, gobble, gobble.
4: Oh, Smallsies. Hot minute. I got breaking
0: news. If you want dinner tonight, Takeaway Tuesday's on 131065. Time to do the hot minute, yes?
1: Yes.
0: Time to get you across the big celeb stories of the day. Ariana, new album coming out Friday, but before then, she'll see you in court.
4: Hi, this is Ariana Grande.
0: All right, Petal comes out Friday, but she, tonight, suing hackers for leaking her music. Now, if you don't know the backstory, she said this on a podcast, I think back in 2024. Someone had broken into her accounts and had stolen some music and had released it early. And she had made the joke at the time that I'm going to see that person in prison. Well, that person is now in jail for 10 years.
1: Not so funny for them.
0: No, this is Ariana.
5: Before I left for Wicked, the few studio sessions that I did, which are all over TikTok, thank you so much. I'll see you in jail, literally. So Fantasize comes out, crazy, was stolen, comes out, thieves, pirates, crooks, illegal.
6: How are they stealing?
5: I'll pay you more to put it away, like to get it back.
0: I love her so much. Thieves, pirates, illegals. She's now going after more people who she says has hacked her digital accounts and photographers and producers that she worked with. They've stolen and leaked unreleased music, private photos, videos. She filed a lawsuit in California against several unnamed individuals, hoping the legal action will uncover who is behind the alleged breaches. And
7: a John Cena you have never seen before, but a John Cena necessary.
0: Dunna, dunna, dunna. Hey, John Cena. He's a big, burly man.
1: Ooh, huge unit.
0: Hey, G in the phone room, what do you think of men with receding hairlines?
2: I'm all for it.
0: You love a man receding hairline?
2: Yeah, you because can't help it.
0: You can't help it, right? But you know how I said this before? I'm calling it men getting hair transplants is the equivalent of the female boob job in 2026.
1: Oh, yeah.
0: So many guys are going in and getting the hair transplant. John Cena has revealed he spent more than 20 hours having hair transplant surgery and has no regrets. He has rocked up at San Diego's Comic-Con over the weekend with a shaved hairdo, revealing his hair restoration journey. He's having follicular unit extraction. And now, he had that first time back in 24. He's about to go in for another round. Do you think I'm a candidate? Because I thought...
1: I knew this was going to come up.
0: Well, not that my hair is thinning. It hasn't changed. But I do have like a... I think they call it like a widow's peak or a bit of a receding bit on the side here that I have to cover.
2: I think if you were losing your hair, you would have lost it already.
1: I don't think most of the guys doing it now are losing their hair, though. They just want to fix their hairline.
0: Okay, so was it Akon? Akon's had a hair transplant too because his hairline was halfway up the back of his head, right? But it always was a far back headline. Now he's put his hairline halfway through his forehead. It looks a little weird.
1: Well, maybe it's gone too far the opposite.
0: This is like boobs, right? This is like boobs. You get the wrong type of boob job and suddenly your cans look all over the place. You get the wrong type of hair transplant, and then suddenly your hairline halfway through your forehead.
1: We should chat GPT.
0: Oh, yes. Thank you.
1: With a new hairline.
0: Okay, let's do that. Hey, you know what we're going to do next? I'm going to tell you how you can be coming to Vegas with us for the Kiss iHeartRadio Music Festival. Stand by. If you want to party in Vegas with me, we're going to do it straight after Olivia Dean and Baby Steps. Kiss new music.

0: Flo Rida. Right round. All right, takeaway Tuesday going down. Can we do some more $100 worth of Red Rooster, please?
1: Yeah.
0: Okay, lines are open. If you're hungry for dinner tonight, it's on me. I am your man. You just have to call up the show. Hey, can we do the iHeartRadio Music Festival right now? Who wants to... Not only can I give you food, I can give you a trip to Vegas. iHeartRadio
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0: Oh, you are going to have the weekend you will never forget. Number one, because I'm just an incredible person to party with.
6: Oh, are you planning the itinerary, are you?
0: Yeah. You know what happens. I have a couple drinks and then I'm off to bed. But if you wanted, you don't have to go to bed when I go to bed. If you win this trip to Vegas, you can stay out and party until the sun comes up. That's what Vegas is all about. 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Two nights, one stage, Zara Larsson, Benson Boone, BTS, Cardi B, Snoop Dogg, Major Lazer, and more to be announced. If you would like to be joining me in Vegas for the weekend of your life, you're listening out for the United Airlines boarding call. It's going to air sometime between now and 8:15.
6: Yeah.
0: 131065 when you hear it, and you can get on standby.
6: Correct.
0: And you can be joining us, me, the fun one, you. Producer Zach, you'll also be coming because he's the party pooper. He's going to be like, guys, got to be more sensible. Got to be, so it's late now, we have to get to bed.
6: I will not.
0: Are you going to order the magnums, are you? The big champagnes?
6: I'm not, no. No.
0: Okay. I'm just asking. If you want on standby, the boarding call from United Airlines, somewhere between now 8:15. Best of luck. These songs are coming up.
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0: Fawaz. That is Like a Prayer. And Smallsy Show Live for a Tuesday night. We are on coming up after 8 o'clock. We got that home theater, home entertainment package upgrade. Also coming up before 8:15, you're listening out for the United Airlines boarding call. You could be joining us at the iHeartRadio Music Festival in Vegas, baby. Meantime, can you hear me? Tonight on the show, I want to talk about hotel room horrors. Oh, I need my little hotel room horrors. If you're just joining the show, we had Lana Condor on from To All the Boys I Love. She's got this new movie out tomorrow on Prime Video called The Devil's Mouth, about this group of hot people that go on holidays, they get eaten by a shark. That is a side part. I think I asked her about what her like holiday irrational fear is, and listen what she drops on us.
1: I'm afraid of like cameras in a hotel room.
2: Oh no, I've never thought about that.
1: Yeah, I'm afraid of that. New fear unlocked. You're welcome.
0: Cameras, secret hidden cameras in your hotel room. That's a horror I had never thought of.
3: No, and now I feel like I've got to go and check the vents and the air conditioning and God knows where else.
0: Because don't you, I swear, that's how some of those Netflix documentaries start. Some pervy hotel employee.
3: Some other videos too.
0: Yeah, yes. So 131065, I want to do tonight on the show, hotel room horrors. Did you find a camera in your hotel room? Oh, wait. Remember the time you found poo on your hotel room sheets?
3: Okay, we don't know.
0: No, tell everyone the story.
3: We were in London for work.
0: Yep.
3: Check into the room.
0: Yep.
3: And I was like, something doesn't smell right.
0: Mm.
3: And there was something on the sheets.
0: A smear.
3: Yeah.
0: But like, not like a big smear that someone could look past it. Like, it's not like it was a...
3: Not like a skid mark style smear. Anyway, I got my room changed. That was the main
0: horrible
3: thing there.
0: Horrible. 131065, hotel room horror stories. I mean, I guess the worst I've really got is when I've accidentally, you know, booked the garden view and I wanted the ocean view. And I'm like, I don't want to see a palm tree. I'm in Bali. I want to see
3: the ocean.
0: I don't want to see the palm tree. Look, let's go. What can we do for a random prize? Can we do like tickets? Oh, let's do tickets to the new Spider-Man movie, Brand New Day, for the best hotel room horror. What did you find? Oh, you know what? What have you got something to chime in with?
4: Well, you know me. I've dabbled with hostels quite a bit in Europe.
0: You've done. That's it. That's horrific. Absolutely.
4: I know.
0: Don't stay in a hostel.
4: Oh, they're so fun and so cheap.

0: and but so you pay, horrific.
1: You get what you paid for.
0: Where'd you find the hostel?
1: I was on a bunk in Barcelona and my sheets were stained with someone else's bodily fluids.
0: Could you crack... Okay, yeah. In code, could you crack the sheets?
1: Yeah. Snap them in half.
0: Okay, that's what we're after. Tickets to the Spider-Man Brand New Day movie for the best hotel room horror. What did you find in the room? What happened in the room? Did someone walk into the room? I need all the stories. Here's Amy Shark at Kiss. I love it.

0: Ray, where is my husband? All right, tonight, Kiss is on. Takeaway Tuesday is going down. I reckon we can do another couple of $100 worth of Red Roosters if you're hungry. 131065. Call while we... The Smallsy Show. Put the speakers up. We're doing hotel room horrors. Lana Condor, actress, Hollywood superstar, was on the show earlier tonight. Unlocked a new fear in me. Her number one fear when it comes to hotel rooms is...
1: I'm afraid of... like cameras in a hotel room.
2: Oh no, I've never thought about that.
1: Yeah, I'm afraid of that. New fear unlocked. You're welcome.
0: Absolutely. I wouldn't have thought people would want to film.
3: But I guess also as a celebrity,
0: oh, yeah.
3: You're thinking about those things.
0: You have to be careful, right? Hello, Caleb. Your hotel room horror, what'd you find?
4: I found a used condom.
0: Yeah.
4: In the shower.
0: Yeah, that will do me. That will do. Is this a hostel jobby like old G in the phone room there, or is this like a don't say the name if it's a brand hotel?
4: Don't say. Definitely do not say the name.
0: Do not say the name. Was it just laying there? Or, in what situ was it? Just on the floor? Was it like someone looked past it?
4: So it was in the shower. So where you keep your soap, some showers have like an inbuilt thing.
0: Yeah.
4: And it was just underneath the soap, outside the packaging. I couldn't tell if it had been on someone's, you know,
0: Yeah, whatever. You don't need to know this stuff. This is what you don't need to know. Yeah,
4: I hope not.
0: No, okay. You know what? I'm going to give you tickets catch all the big screen action at Event Cinemas. Maybe see the new Spider-Man Brand New Day with Tom Holland and Zendaya, all right?
4: Thank you very much. I appreciate it.
0: Thank you. Sabina.
5: Hi, how are you?
0: What a hotel room horror you got for me.
5: It's terrible. I was 18, working over in the UK for a modelling agency. We were all employed to work at the National Exhibition Centre at the motor show. Put up at a private hotel.
0: Yeah.
5: The host there said, anything you want, come and let me know. So I went downstairs, asked her for some water, and she's in the kitchen cutting a chicken's head off. And then I was like, oh my God. And then we had this dinner, which I couldn't even eat. And then I thought, I'm going to bed. And I pulled back the covers of the bed, and it was literally covered in pews. And it scarred me for life.
0: Not a bed of pubes. Not a bed of
5: covered
0: pubes.
5: In pews.
0: Pubes.
5: It has literally scarred me for life.
0: You pulled the sheet back. You're about to jump into bed after a big day. And there is pubic hair from the guest beforehand. You know what's crazy?
5: Everywhere.
0: What's crazy is someone shaved it and left it in the bed.
5: God knows what.
0: That's it.
5: Was just revolting. And I can't, it scarred me for life. I literally, when I stay in a hotel, I have to inspect the bed.
0: Yeah, because it's a fear. It's a new fear unlocked. And Carol, quickly, Bali. Oh, here we go. This is a good one. What do you got for us?
6: Yeah, I was on holiday in Bali and some dude decided to urinate through the gap underneath my door in the hotel room.
0: That is Bali.
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3: 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Right now, this is one of the biggest tracks on TikTok. Some Dutch DJs called Another. This one's sort of semi-viral around the World Cup a couple weeks ago. Talk to You is the song. KISS New Music is on.

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0: Okay, this week on the show, getting you on standby to fly to Vegas with me, we are going to have one wild weekend, whoever wins. Lineup: Zara Larsson, Benson Boone, BTS, Cardi B, Goo Goo Dolls. Hey, Snoop Dogg. Google for me,
8: yeah.
0: Is weed legal?
8: Oh, no.
0: In Vegas? Because I reckon he might get a big standby pending answer.
8: Yes.
0: He is going to get a big joint. He's going to pass it around the iHeartRadio Music Festival. Hey, could we do one on the show? Because it's legal there. What's the, because it's a work trip. What's the legalities there?
8: Well, you just said on the show, so I'm going to say not on the show.
0: No, we can't chuff on the air.
8: But check that with the lawyers.
0: Can you check with that? Check that with the lawyers, because even though we're working from like there and we're Australian, but it's legal there. Just check that, because I don't want to lose my job, right? Because I've got bills to pay. I would like to take you with me to Vegas to check out that incredible lineup every night this week. Getting you on standby. Let's go to the phones right now, shall we? You know what? Let's go to someone in Bris Vegas. They're in Bris Vegas trying to get to Vegas. Christina? You there?
9: I am here, Smallsy.
0: You are on standby, girlfriend. Now, what part of rock and part of Bris Vegas are you in?
9: I love this so much. So obviously we want to see Snoop walk out in a puff of smoke.
0: We do.
9: Snoop.
0: We do.
9: He's got it. He's
0: Christina,
9: got to do it.
0: Like, would you partake in a little chuff? Because it's legal there in Vegas if you win. Just ask me the question.
9: I'm also part of the Smallsy contract, so let's just keep that one.
0: Okay. We might not do that. We might just, if we do it, we keep it on the DL. We keep it on the DL.
8: What happens in Vegas stays in Vegas.
0: Ah, that's the rule.
9: That's one rule.
0: Christina, you are officially on standby. Congratulations. You could be coming with us to Vegas.
9: Thank you so much. That's so exciting. And Smallsy, if you want to go to bed, that's okay. We're going to keep partying because it's a once in a lifetime.
0: Oh, yes. Yeah, sorry. I said earlier today here at Kiss at 3 o'clock, I said I'll be asleep by literally like 10. Two drinks.
9: No, that's okay. That's okay.
0: I'll be asleep.
8: Last year, I reckon you were out till 2 or 3 a.m.
0: Wait. Last year, he was eating a hamburger and you were literally, your head was hitting the table. That's how.
9: I love it.
0: Yeah, I was going to go, let's keep going. Let's keep going.
9: Yeah.
0: So, yeah, you know, that's Christina, if you win, we're going to party till the sun comes up. Best of luck, all right?
9: Thank you so much.
0: Another shot at it tomorrow here at Kiss, plus bonus chance right now. If you would like to join us at the world-famous Kiss iHeartRadio Music Festival in Vegas, download the iHeartRadio app right now. 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Alex Warren playing now. Fever Dream is on. 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

0: Hey, Post Malone, that is better now. Tuesday night, Smallsy Show is on. Takeaway Tuesday, it's the one night of the week we do free food. Because what's that? What do they say? What's that saying? Free food is the way to the heart? Does it say that?
1: The kitchen's the heart of the home? Is that what you're thinking?
0: No, that's not what I was thinking. I was thinking something about, like, you woo people with food. That's how you win them. Never mind.
2: Food is the way to the heart.
0: That's what I was after. Thank you.
2: So welcome.
0: Thank, appreciate you. We got $100 worth of Red Rooster for someone we can go to on the phone.
2: Yeah.
0: Hello, Chloe.
3: Hi, Smallsy.
0: You hungry for a little bit of dinner tonight?
3: I am, yeah. That would be amazing.
0: You know Red Rooster are doing these $10 roast chickens.
3: Yeah, I know. How good is that? That's really good.
0: You can't raise a chicken for $10. Like, how they can sell a chicken cooked at a restaurant and still be making money is beyond me. I'm going to give you $100 worth of Red Rooster.
3: Amazing.
0: Right?
3: Thank you. Their roast chickens are the best too.
0: Aren't they?
3: Yes. I think the saying is the way to a man's heart is through his stomach. I think that's what it is.
0: That's also what I was. I would have taken that too. I would have taken that as well. Thank you very much, Chloe. Last calls for free Red Rooster, $100 worth, 131065. Hey, can we quickly plug the show this week?
1: Yes.
0: Tomorrow, here on the show, we're going to have Delta Goodrum on, plus her live performance from our iHeart Live. Thursday, viral sensation, and I don't even know his name. I'm just going to call him the Eastern Rosellas kid. The beautiful colors. Him and his dad are going to bring their little MIDI keyboard in here, and they're going to perform in the Smallsy Show. Yes, his name is Miles. He's going to be here live on the show, performing for us as well. And then Friday night, are you ready for this, G?
2: No, I'm not.
0: Jeremiah from The Summer I Turned Pretty is going to be here Friday.
2: Terrifying.
0: On the show. Gavin Casaleño in the flesh with those eyes.
2: Damn eyes.
0: Those damn eyes. He's going to be here. G-Flip, Bet on Fire is now playing. Next, home theatre upgrade up for grabs. Smallsy Show on KISS.

0: Harry Styles, American Girls. Tonight here at Kiss. All right, one more thing to do tonight.
1: Smallsies. What's that?
2: What's that? What's that?
1: Callback.
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0: The new Scary Movie, you can watch at home because this weekend, you better know what I'm doing. It is not PC safe. Wasn't there the trailer? Well, didn't we play the trailer here on the show earlier?
5: Yes, I think we've got a bit of it.
0: Do we have some of the trailer? Okay, hang on. This is the trailer. So if you're a snowflake, right, don't watch this because you'll be easily triggered and offended.
6: Guess who's back?
7: Shit.
6: Back again.
8: My God, he stabbed her.
9: Not her.
8: My pronouns are they, them.
10: We beg.
11: There's a serial killer on the loose.
12: Hello, Tuesday.
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14: 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Come here.
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5: What's up?
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0: All right, this week on the show, home theater upgrade is up for grabs. 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
2: What's up?
0: What's up?

0: Hence, make a new TV, a big sound bar, beanbag, a copy of the new scary movie, which you can buy or rent at home right now, and, oh, $250 worth of Uber Eats. Who are we doing the WhatsApp callback with tonight? What's her name?
1: Eliza.
0: You know what I need from you, girlfriend?
2: What's up?
0: Oh, what's up?
2: Is
0: that you? Yes, I hope it is me. Otherwise, you just answered the phone in the weirdest way possible. Hey, yes, it is. Hello.
2: I think I woke up the whole household.
0: That's, who cares? Eliza, yes. I am putting you on standby in the running to win this home theatre upgrade package. Congratulations.
2: Thank you.
0: Hey, what can we give you in that? Because you know what, if we're going to all that effort, can we give you a prize tonight or something like that?
3: Yeah.
0: Can we give her a copy of a scary movie or something?
3: Yeah, we've got that.
0: You know what? Hold on. I'm going to put you on hold. Going to get you something because, you know, if you're going to wake up the whole house by acting like an idiot.
2: I made my husband ring for Red Rooster before, so he's
0: sick. Oh, wow. Okay, no, actually, maybe you've had a bit too much from me tonight. Hold on one second, Eliza. Okay, the WhatsApp callback, we're going to do it again tomorrow night here on the show. Enter on the Insta. Stella Lefty, oh, I love this song. It's called Boston. It's on now. Kiss New Music in the Smallsy Show.

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5: Yeah, it is. But for how long? Hello, my name is Craig Lowe. Thank you so much for swinging by another radio experience. That is Low E Live around Australia on Kiss and iHeart. Thank you so much, wherever you are. We have a lot of fun making this show. If you've ever been on the live stream, you know shit gets unhinged. That's why you got to jump in there, man. We are up and rocking right now. Facebook, TikTok, Instagram, YouTube, and Twitch. Whichever of those apps you love using the most on your phone, just simply hit us up at Low E Live or jump into any of the Kiss pages and you can be hanging out in the studio and see why this was voted the number one night show that no one ever listens to. Or you can also maybe win tickets to Jason Derulo, get early access to that game. More on that. Just a tickety-boo if you want to go see that man live. But guys, Ariana Grande suing a bunch of people today.
6: Ariana filed a lawsuit in California on Monday against several unnamed individuals, hoping the legal action will uncover who's behind the alleged breaches.
5: That's right, but here's the thing, guys. I know who was behind those illegal breaches because tonight on Low E Live, I have the audio from those leaked Ariana Grande songs and that recording session and why she never wants this to see the light of day. I'm going to be playing it to you in 5 hits time. A little bit of brand new Olivia Rodrigo, a little bit of Summer, a little Mariah Carey. Then I'm going to be playing that audio to you when we do The Hootenanny. And before the end of this hour, I'm sending someone away to see Jason Derulo when we play Jason Derulo's Jason Derulo. All you got to do is be able to sing your full legal name the way Jason Derulo sings Jason Derulo.
7: Jason Derulo.
5: If you think you can sing Jason Derulo like Jason Derulo sings Jason Derulo, but only with your name, you could be off to see the man very shortly. Actually, 20 minutes time. 131065 is going to be the number for that. Jump in the live stream if you want a little bit of help on how to win that game. And then later on in the show, everyone is still talking about it. That's right, the Oz Alert Alarm. Want to hear the most annoying sound of the world? There it was. A lot of people say it's conspiracy theories. A lot of people are like, yo, I believe the government's doing this. I believe the government's doing that. Tonight on Low E Live, we are doing the street stampede. I hit the streets to ask the people about conspiracy theories. Which ones do they love? Which ones do they think absolute sheet. And you're not going to believe what people had to say. You can also win when we do the street stampede because I want to know what you believe the conspiracy theory was as to why our government played a bunch of irritating beeps at 2 p.m. in the afternoon. Seems a bit wacky to me. Run, let's do this.
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5: Breaking down the biggest pop culture stories of the day with just a couple of cheeky jokes. Let's get into it. It's been announced at Comic-Con that Ryan Gosling will star in the reboot of Ghost Rider, a character whose face turns to fire when he rides a bike. Not sure if Ryan plans on method acting, but I think it would be pretty fire if he rode my face like a bike. Off to a good start. Off to a good start. Katy Perry has demanded the US government stop using her music when promoting videos of war. I'm not sure if Katy Perry has ever heard her own music, but yeah, that shit's torture. Just jokes, Katy, just jokes. You're my favourite astronaut? Spider-Man actor Tom Holland has come clean that even he thinks some of his movies are crap. Things only got more awkward when he was asked, what's the best thing you're most proud of ever being in? And he replied, Zendaya. Guys, they can't all be good. But that one was. Let's get into the music. Oh, wow. Now I regret that last joke. Katy Perry, Teenage Dream, what a banger!

0: Sheeran with a timeless classic. That is Shivers. My name's Craig Lowe. This is my show, Lowy Live, around Australia on Kiss and iHeart. We are live streaming, baby. Nothing pre-recorded on this show. You should try that out. 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
0: Shout out to James. Shout out to Mel Mate, Joe Vecchio, Sean, Steve Musial. And by the way, shout out to our first hater of the night.
2: Hi, I'm sorry I didn't see you there. 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
0: BetGunno315 jumped on the Kiss 106.5 stream and asked, where's Amy Gerard? Buddy, Amy Gerard's on in the morning. She's a mum. She's got like 15 kids. You think we keep her here at the station? Think she sleeps under the stairs, Harry Potter style? That'd be pretty cool, though.
3: Ariana filed a lawsuit in California on Monday against several unnamed individuals, hoping the legal action will uncover who's behind the alleged breaches.
0: At Lowy Live, I will reveal to you who was behind those breaches. I have the exclusive audio of those songs Ariana Grande does not want released, and I'm going to be playing it all to you in two hits time. That's right. It's controversial when we do.
4: Hootenanny.
0: Right now, back into the music. Bebe Rexha, Faithless, New Religion. Not me. I'm a Scientologist.

0: 12 to 12. In a room full of people, I would still ignore you. My name is Craig Lowe. This is my show, Lowey Live, around Australia on Kiss and iHeart. We are the first show ever to be live streaming everything behind the scenes. You can watch it. We ain't faking the funk on a nasty dunk. Facebook, TikTok, Instagram, YouTube, and Twitch. 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
0: Shout out to Ong420, Mandy Evans, Taylor Korak, True Factor Creative. That's my boy Dan. I used to work with him at Big Brother before I came to radio. Whoops. Donna Bourne and Mel Mate. Currently, we are up to 24,000 likes in the live stream. Wow. You guys are the best. Right now, it's time to do this. Now, here at Lowey Live, we bring you all the exclusives. That's what Kiss does best. Will and Woody, hilarious exclusive. Smallsy, irritating but very big guests exclusive. Lowey Live, comedic excuses. That actually makes a lot more sense. Breaking news came out of America today, hence the reason I have this exclusive tonight. One of my faves, none other than Ariana Grande suing the pants off a bunch of people.
2: Ariana filed a lawsuit in California on Monday against several unnamed individuals, hoping the legal action will uncover who's behind the alleged breaches.
0: But here at Lowey Live, I know who's behind those alleged breaches. I have the exclusive audio from those leaked songs and the recording session and what went down as to why Ariana Grande does not want this audio to see the light of day. And right now, I'm about to play it to you exclusively, the Hootenanny on Lowey Live.
3: Ariana, pumped to have you lay down some tracks today. What have you been up to?
4: We've just been, like, putting it together and starting rehearsals and, like, having creative meetings. It's very exciting.
3: Yeah, sounds great, sounds great. Do you want to just go ahead and start recording?
4: I do.
3: All right, here we go. Ariana Grande, untitled track, take one.

0: so sorry, Ariana. Just so we're on the same page, did you just sing that when you were a small girl, you would hurt animals for fun?
1: Yes, I was. It was crazy.
0: Yeah, I just don't think it's a radio hit, and that's what the label wants me to make. You got anything else from your childhood to sing about?
1: My mom used to smear fake blood all over the walls, and then we'd have to, like, scrub and repaint the wall the next day, so...
0: Okay, well, don't worry about it. Let's just try again, see what happens. Here we go. Ariana Grande, untitled track, take two.

0: in Tate McRae's car, cyanide in Sabrina's bra. Ariana, have you actually done these things?
1: I will absolutely do that.
0: Yeah, I can't record that. You're confessing to attempted murder.
1: Why don't you mind your own business, you old f***?
0: Ariana, I really need to give the label something by the end of the day. Please, just give me some of that magic we've come to expect, okay? Here we go. Ariana Grande, Untitled Track, Take 3.

0: Grande, how do you know where I live?
1: Yes, yeah, I've been staying in your bushes, though.
0: Oh my god, Ariana, please, put down the knife! Oh
2: my god, I gotta get out of here! I gotta leak these tracks online for my own safety!
1: That'd be crazy if you did that.
3: 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To me, in fact, that was the hootenanny on Lowy Live. 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That's a sketch. If you thought it was real, you might be dumb. Hey, you can win a double pass to check out Jason Derulo up next when we play
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3: To win it, all you got to do is be able to sing your full legal name the same way Jason Derulo sings his. You think you can achieve that? Get ready to call 131065. We are doing it in 3 hits time right now. An old school biggity banger. Mariah Carey, Fantasy, crank it up.

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1: Do you want to get out of here, Ella Langley?
0: Come on, baby.
1: Okay. Is it just me, Ella, or is it like, it's just when I thought I got him to fall in love with Tennessee, right? Oh my God, sis. Crazy. Hello, my name's Craig Lowe. It's my show, Lowy, live around Australia on Kiss and iHeart. We are in the live stream, Facebook, TikTok, Instagram, YouTube, and Twitch. You could be hanging out with her right now just with us. What else are you going to be doing?
2: I'm just waiting for Mike.
1: All right, that's still cool, but you could be in there getting one of these.
3: Live stream shout-outs.
1: Shout-out to Kermit and Piggy. That's right. We got legends in here. Chris Legal, Astrid L, Shannon Rathel, Cheeky Cat, Mel Wardrop, and Todd Cook. Currently, we have actually a lot of people watching on TikTok, up to 36,000 likes in that stream. Very cool. And to everyone on Instagram, I see you. I see you. Stop it. Hey, let's give away some tickets to Jason Derulo.
4: Yeah.
1: Yeah.
5: Jason Derulo's Jason Derulo.
4: Jason Derulo.
1: Guten Tag, konnichiwa. My name is Craig Lowe. This is Lowy Live right now. I got a double pass to give away to you. To go and see Jason Derulo live in concert. He's going to be bringing his Last Dance World Tour to arenas across this very beautiful country of ours. You want to win him right now? Here's how we play Jason Derulo's Jason Derulo. Now, we all know Jason Derulo loves singing about Jason Derulo.
4: Jason Derulo.
1: So right now, I'm going to put three people up against each other. You just got to call me in and sing your full legal name the same way that Jason Derulo sings.
4: Jason Derulo.
1: So if I was doing it, I would be like, Craig Michael Lowe. Oh, shit, that sounded great. I might just give the tickets to me. Can't do that? Okay, cool. Call me right now if you want to play 131065 and you think you have what it takes to sing your own name to win a double pass to Jason Derulo. The phone lines are now open. One more time, you just got to sing this.
4: Jason Derulo.
1: But only your full legal name, the same way that guy sings his own name, which is hilarious narcissism, but it sounds amazing. The phone lines are now open as we do.
3: Jason Derulo's.
1: Find out.
3: Jason Derulo.
1: Find out who's winning it next, is it you? Got to keep a kiss for more Lowy Live.
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0: That's a brand new stuff by Sonny Federa and Libyanka. I'm getting better at this radio stuff, guys. It took 25 years and a lot of firings. Let me be in your arms. My name is Craig Lowe. This is my show, Lowy Live. Thank you for kicking it with us on Kiss and iHeart. You know, I understand my show is weirder than that warning that used to be on the start of VHSs.
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0: 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You can jump in the live stream right now. Facebook, TikTok, Instagram, YouTube, and Twitch at Lowy Live. 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
0: out. Shout out to Mel Wardrop, Todd Cook, Slab, Bo Hubbard, Amy Kay. I always know you're the best. That's their full name. That's what they've put down as their name. That's not psychotic as all. But thank you so much for kicking it in the live stream, guys. We are up to 49,000 likes right now on TikTok. Hell yeah, doggy, listen to this. Yeah.
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4: Jason Derulo.
0: Ah, shout out Big Bang Mikey Pritchard, who does all the audio engineering on our show. Did you guys hear that opener? Ah! What a talented young man. Right now, I've got a double pass to send you away to see Jason Derulo as we play Jason Derulo's Jason Derulo. It's very simple. You just got to ring up and sing your name the same way that Jason Derulo is forever singing.
4: Jason Derulo.
0: We're doing it every single night, Monday to Friday, 9 till 12 p.m. The number to call, 131065. If you want to play right now, just like Maria. Hi, Maria.
5: Hi, how you going?
0: Maria, I am so nervous for you. This is one of the hardest radio games that has ever been played across Australia. Do you understand the pressure you were under right now, Maria?
5: I do.
0: Fantastic. Okie dokie. You're going to hear a drum roll. You just need to sing your name the same way Jason Derulo sings his. And if it's the best out of the other two people you're up against tonight, you are off to see the man himself. You good to go?
5: Yes, I am.
0: Here we go.
5: Maria Sheena.
0: Oh, Maria. You sound like a very sad angel. That was beautiful. You stay right there for me, Maria. Next on the line is Veronica. Hi, Veronica.
6: Hi.
0: Veronica, Maria just absolutely knocked it out the park. No pressure, but you are about to hear a drum roll. Then you sing your full name like Jason Derulo consistently sings his own name.
6: Yeah.
0: And then you are definitely in the running. It's just you versus Maria versus Dennis. Are you good to go?
6: Yeah, I'm good to go.
0: Here we go.
6: Veronica Tanus.
0: Oh, beautiful, beautiful. Oh, Veronica, you stay right there for me. And finally, it's Big Bad Dennis. G'day, Dennis.
7: G'day, Lois.
0: Dennis, are you ready to have your crack at winning these Jason Derulo tickets? You're going to hear the drum roll, then you just got to sing your full legal name the same way Jason Derulo sings his. You good to go?
7: Cheers, Lois.
0: Here we go.
7: Dennis Kelly.
0: Dennis, I'm not sure what you work as, but you should still definitely keep that job. That was terrible but beautiful at the same time. Do you understand me?
7: Jeez, Lowy, I get you.
0: You're a beautiful man, and I love the energy. I can feel the cadence. Pitch, a little bit off, but I felt that. You know what I'm saying, Dennis?
7: I should have been standing up, Lowy. I think it would have been better.
0: We can't go back. We can just live from our mistakes. But, Dennis, that brought a tear to my eye, okay? Stay right there for me.
7: Jeez, Lowy.
0: Guys, it was very tough tonight. Maria, flawless. Then we got Veronica. Ah, sounded like an angel. And finally was Dennis. And he gave it his all. But was it enough? Right now, it's time we give someone these Jason Derulo tickets. Hey, Veronica, guess what?
6: What?
0: You're off to see Jason Derulo!
6: Yes! Thank you!
0: You are so welcome. I haven't heard singing like that. Well, honestly, it was pretty terrible. But still, it sounded fine enough to win a double pass.
6: Oh! Thank you so much.
0: You are the best. Wrongest day right there. Jason Derulo is bringing the Last Dance Tour to arenas across Australia this September. Tickets on sale now through Ticketek. More chances to win tomorrow night when we do play Jason Derulo's Jason Derulo. Up next, guys, it was the alarm heard around God's country. You annoying a-hole. A lot of people thought there was a lot of conspiracy theories attached as to why it happened. Next hour on Lowy Live, we are hitting the streets when we do the street stampede. I went a little earlier today. I asked the people what they thought, not only about this conspiracy, but about all of their favorite conspiracies. I've also got a double pass for you to be checking out. The Ice Cream Man, brand new horror movie by Eli Roth. Next hour, I just need you to jump in the live stream and tell me, why do you think the Oz Alert beep happened? Weirdest, dumbest, most made-up conspiracy theorist? You're going to be winning a double pass to that incredible movie. Right now, back into the music. It is the one, the only, Steve from Stranger Things. Dijon, end of the beginnings.

0: for hanging out with us on Kiss and iHeart. My name's Craig Lowe. I really do appreciate you, man. We put a lot, when I say we, it's just me. I don't have a team. Couldn't afford it. It's what it is. You don't need a lot of people to make anything good. You know what I mean? I'm basically an indie film at this point. I am the obsession of Kiss FM radio shows. And that's how we like it around here, because that's why I got my live stream team kicking it with us. Facebook, TikTok, Instagram, YouTube, and Twitch at Lowy Live, or again, any of the Kiss pages. You can get one of these.
1: Live stream shout
0: out. Shout out to Boston. Shout out to KM Pax. Shout out to Bubbles 6710 and Fancy Nancy 400. Guys, surprising news.
2: Surprise, surprise.
0: Ah. We are up to 56,000 likes right now on TikTok. That is huge. Next hour, we're doing one of our favorite segments to do here on the show.
2: Street Stampede.
0: I'm going to be hitting the streets and asking the people about conspiracy theories because, of course, everyone is up in arms about the Oz alert from yesterday. Annoying. So I decided to hit the streets and ask the people what they thought about conspiracy theories.
3: If you had the opportunity to have your anal probed, would you take it, Dave?
4: Maybe.
3: Yeah, me too, Dave, for real.
0: I absolutely would. I'd take nothing back. Next hour, I've also got double passes for you to check out Eli Roth's brand new horror movie, Ice Cream Man. 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We are doing it next. 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

0: Ariana Grande, I hate that I made you love me. I know this is a weird, stupid thing to say. My boss will hate it. But every time she goes, I hit this part here. I just think of that scene from Forrest Gump where the guy's like, your mama sure don't care about your schooling, boy. And then he's like, hey. And I know that shouldn't be where my mind goes, but it 100% absolutely does. Anything you miss on Lowy Live? Like that incredible break I just did off the back of Ariana Grande with a Forrest Gump 35-year-old movie reference? Ah! You can grab it again on the free iHeart app. Lowy Live is a daily podcast. It's called the Lowdown Daily Download, which means if you miss any of the show, don't be sad. Don't be sad. Don't be sad. Just simply download the show tomorrow when it drops. Oh, also, it goes wherever you get your potties. Right now, let's do this.
1: Look out! The Street Stampede.
0: Okie dokie. Again, my name is Craig Lowe. Thank you so much for kicking it with us on my show, Lowy Live. It is unlike any other radio show you've heard, for obvious reasons. Right now, we're doing the Street Stampede. This is when I hit the streets and hit the people with the hard-hitting questions. Now, yesterday, 2 p.m., we were all hit with this annoying son of a bitch. And as we know, ever since COVID and the access to the internet, Australia is just filled full of absolute peanut conspiracy theorists that think the government's trying to do everything. Like, guys, the government can't even sort out the roads. You think they're able to control our minds? Please, come on.
2: And it sparked some pretty wild conspiracy theories online.
3: They want to know where everybody is.
4: I wouldn't be surprised if the government has hidden a tracking location device in the program.
5: Put it in layers of foil and put it in the microwave.
0: Okay. Some absolute certified Snickers nut jobs up in there. So tonight on Lowy Live, I decided to hit the streets earlier today and play to you right now. When I ask the people about conspiracy theories, what their favourite ones are. Which ones do they believe in? Which ones do they not believe in? But right now, if you want to win a double pass to check out Ice Cream Man, Eli Ross, kick-ass brand new horror movie, just jump into our live stream. Facebook, TikTok, Instagram, YouTube, or Twitch. Hit me up in the comments section and let me know. And by the way, I just mean make up something stupid. Tell me why you think the Australian government created the Oz Alert. Dumbest conspiracy theory is winning a double pass to that movie. Right now, here it is, part one, conspiracy theories, the Street Stampede on Lowy Live.
6: Would you consider yourself a conspiracy theorist?
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6: Maybe?
8: Absolutely not.
9: I believe in everything. I got a tinfoil hat on.
10: I think I probably would, to be honest.
6: True or false, we landed on the moon.
10: True.
11: True.
6: You got any proof?
11: Yeah, there's like a set there, and that's they filmed it on site.
8: Ooh, actually, that's a good one.
9: True. I'd say true.
8: I would say true. However, I acknowledge the flag situation and it waving in the wind was a little bit concerning.
9: I'd say false. What are you on about?
10: What do you mean false?
9: Bigfoot true is another thing that I'm like low-key kind of, you know, obsessed with.
6: You don't think it was just an Italian guy that was lost?
9: I mean, that could also be the case.
0: Oh, hard-hitting radio. You don't want to miss it. We got more of it coming up in 2 hits time. The Street Stampede. Things are going to get a little saucy as we talk conspiracy theories.
6: If you had the opportunity to have your anal probed, would you take it, Dave?
12: Maybe.
6: Yeah, me too, Dave, for real.
0: Right now, back into the Toonie Tunes, Mr. Mark Ronson. Bruno Mars, Uptown.

0: Jones and I Favor. Man, that song rips. My name's Craig Lowe. This is my show, Lowy Live. I appreciate you checking it out, man. I know you can listen to any other station, but they suck. So you're here. Not a bad choice, you know? I'll take a consolation prize win any day of the week. Oh, guys, this show has no chill.
1: Daddy, chill.
0: What the hell is even that? 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You can also grab Lowy Live. It's called the Lowdown Daily Download. Wherever you get your potties, it's dropping again tomorrow. Look out!
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0: The Street Stampede is when I hit the streets earlier today and I asked the people some hard-hitting journalistic questions. Now, everyone is up in arms over the Oz alert from yesterday. Oh, annoying much? And then a lot of typical Australians who are just like, nah, mate, I've got to be a free thinker, eh? I Google things, so I know things. I read things on the internet by other people who were lying about having a doctorate. And now I'm like, I'm an outlier, man. I'm a black sheep wolf. I'm a black sheep wolf who thinks on his own, dog. You don't even understand the things I've heard on six-hour podcasts.
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0: Okay, so I want you to jump into the live stream tonight. If you want to win a double pass to Ice Cream Man, Eli Ross' kick-ass new horror film, you just got to jump in the comment section, Facebook, TikTok, Instagram, YouTube, or Twitch. Give me the dumbest idea you think, the craziest conspiracy theory you can come up with as to why you think the Australian government created the Oz Alert. Now it's time for part two of chatting conspiracy theories with the people on the streets. Street Stampede, Lowy Live.
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0: Ooh, we are doing more of the Street Stampede in three hits time, and things are getting saucy because we're talking aliens.
7: If you had the opportunity to have your anal probed, would you take it, Dave?
10: Maybe.
7: Yeah, me too, Dave, for real.
0: I stand by my comments. More of it to come, the Street Stampede. Right now, back into the music, it's Olivia Rodrigo. Drop Dead, Lowy Live on KISS.

0: 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Guess what? 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
0: Okay, is he done? 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
3: out! The Street Stampede.
0: Again, my name is Craig Theodore Cornelius Mendoza the 14th. This is my radio experience. And right now we're doing the Street Stampede. This is when I like to hit the streets earlier in the day and ask the Australian people a very hard-hitting journalistic radio question. It's the kind of thing you'd hear on AM radio. But, you know, not shit. So a lot of people have been talking about this AusAlert alarm. Oh, go off, Queen. And then, of course, a lot of nut jobs in Australia, a lot of people that are just free thinking. I'm the kind of person that doesn't wear brand name clothing. The kind of person that I believe that toothpaste is evil. I believe that the government is trying to control us all through COVID. And that's why I want you to listen to this 16 and a half power podcast on the Joe Rogan Experience, where he also believes that bears will someday run the government.
4: And it sparked some pretty wild conspiracy theories online.
5: They want to know where everybody is.
6: I wouldn't be surprised if the government has hidden a tracking location device in the program.
5: Put it in layers of foil and put it in the microwave.
0: So today I hit the people up about what they think about conspiracy theories, but right now you can win a double pass to Eli Roth's Ice Cream Man. It's another kick-ass horror movie. Eli Roth's the guy behind Hostel. Thanksgiving Day, this guy rips. He's so good at it. And you can jump in the comment section, Facebook, TikTok, Instagram, YouTube, and Twitch. I want you to tell me, just make up a weird and wacky conspiracy as to why you believe the Australian government created the Oz Alert. Do it right now. Jump in. And we are going to get back to the Street Stampede Part 3, Conspiracy Theories.
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10: You could be an alien. 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
7: You're too pretty to be an alien.
10: Oh, well, thank you.
0: It's not a conspiracy. I am also a creep. We are going to be wrapping it up next. The one, the only.
3: Street Stampede.
0: Again, jump into the live stream, Facebook, TikTok, Instagram, YouTube, and Twitch. 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

0: Europe's own Dom Dollar, addicted to bass. Unless, of course, you're dyslexic, can't spell, in which case, addicted to bass. In which, it's a very cool song about fishing. My name is Craig Lowe. This is my show, Lowe Live. 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
0: It's called the Lowdown Daily Download. You can grab it wherever you get your potties as we wrap up this.
3: Look out! The Street Stampede.
0: Why, hello there. I don't care how bad your eyebrows are. I think you look wonderful. My name's Craig Lowe. This is my show, Lowe Live, doing the Street Stampede right now. This is where I hit the streets earlier in the day and hit the people with some hard-hitting questions. This hour, we've been talking about conspiracy theories. Of course, the Oz Alert alarm went off yesterday. Ah, lovely. Ah, it sounds like a Katy Perry song. And a lot of people across Australia had some very, very stern opinions as to what they believed the alarm was really for.
4: And it sparked some pretty wild conspiracy theories online.
5: They want to know where everybody is.
6: I wouldn't be surprised if the government has hidden a tracking location device in the program.
7: Put it in layers of foil and put it in the microwave.
0: Now, just between us girls, you and me, I think there's nothing dumber than people who believe in all conspiracy theories like this. Because they're the sorts of people that believe that they're smart simply because they're questioning science. You ever met someone that's just like, oh, I don't, these pharmaceutical companies, man, I don't trust any of them. I'm not doing this COVID vaccination. And then they get sick. And then you'll be like, hey, man, how you doing? And they're just like, oh, I just got some, just getting some medication for like, got this thing. And you're like, oh, so you believe in pharmacies when you can get better, but just not when COVID happened and you dickheads didn't want to get this thing and now we have to shut down the world. So this hour, we've been talking about conspiracy theories. Just want you to jump in the live stream, Facebook, TikTok, Instagram, YouTube, and Twitch. Let me know in the comment section the dumbest, most profound thing you think was behind the government trying to do the Oz Alert. Up for grabs tonight, a double pass to check out the ice cream, man. We got the top three comments. About to read them off from the live stream. Someone said something that made me spit out my 14th coffee of the night. Going to read that to you in just a second as we wrap up conspiracy theories on Lowe Live.
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9: Okay, well, maybe some of them are true.
10: They're awesome. Believe everything I just said.
11: They're really, really nice stories that are good to listen to, and they always bring out really creaturey people, so always fun.
12: You know, we look to external supernatural forces and the paranormal instead of looking to our own backyard.
0: Jesus Christ, mic drop. And then we threw it over to you, the live stream, again, to jump in the comment section and come up with the most creative conspiracy theory as to why the Oz Alert really existed. Up for grabs again, that double pass to Eli Ross Ice Cream Man. Let's read them on out. Up first, we got Kira Lee. She said, I believe the Oz Alert was a frequency designed to make us all pee our pants. But joke's on you, only tequila does that. Girl, I couldn't agree more. If I do tequila shots, I might as well just sleep outside. Too much information. Busmanti Seb, a big fan of the show, love that guy. He jumped in the comment section and said the alert was to distract everyone so that the pubs across Australia could jack up the price of schnitties another $4. Seb! So true. And finally, I believe it's time we give out the prize, the one, the only, the winner tonight for the funniest, craziest conspiracy theory as to why the government really did the Oz Alert goes to Nick Andrews, who said it was to trigger kangaroos to rise up and defeat Donald Trump. Batshit crazy reason, Nick Andrews. Couldn't agree more. You were off to see Ice Cream Man. Sweet treats with horrifying results. Ice Cream Man in cinemas August 6th. Congratulations, Nick. Absolutely love everyone who jumped in the live stream tonight and was a part of it. Thank you so much. That was the Street Stampede. But don't you be going anywhere. We got something very exciting to do. We all know that Ariana Grande is currently suing someone, a hidden person, because apparently a lot of her tracks have been leaked.
13: Ariana filed a lawsuit in California on Monday against several unnamed individuals, hoping the legal action will uncover who's behind the alleged breaches.
0: We here at Lowe Live know who was behind those breaches. We know who leaked these songs, and I'm going to play you the leaked songs and the reason why Ariana Grande does not want these songs to be heard. It's controversial, and we're playing it next. You do not want to miss this next. We do the Hoot Nanny on Lowe Live.
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0: Haven, Caitlin, Aragon, I run to the bathroom because I have the runs. My name's Craig Lowe. This is my show, Lowey, live around Australia on KISS and iHeart. That's me doing my radio voice. we are live streaming everything, Facebook, TikTok, Instagram, YouTube, Twitch. Jump on in, baby. Get yourself one of these.
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0: Now, guys, we did something very special tonight, but I've got to shout out everyone who did it for us. Shem and M, Kirsty, Eric Cartman. That's right, the Eric Cartman. Brooke Boyd, Ethan Sefranos, Una Chica Sylvia, Matt East. He's up in Brizzy. Magoo, Riding Dirty, Sean Tay One has just kicked it with us. Sharon Karen, thank you so much for jumping in the live stream tonight, guys. We are up to 100,000 likes on TikTok. Yeah, you are. Right now, tell me to this. Now, here at Lowey Live, we bring you all the exclusives. That's what Lowey Live is known for. And today, well, we had some shocking news about the one, the only Miss Ariana Grande.
2: Ariana filed a lawsuit in California on Monday against several unnamed individuals, hoping the legal action will uncover who's behind the alleged breaches.
0: But here's the thing, at Lowey Live, we have the answers. Now, I have the exclusive audio, not just of the leaked Ariana Grande songs, but that entire recording session and the person who leaked them. And I'm about to play you this exclusive audio right now. Here it is, the Hootenanny on Lowey Live.
3: Hey, Ariana. Pumped to have you lay down some tracks today. What have you been up to?
4: We've just been, like, putting it together and starting rehearsals and, like, having creative meetings. It's very exciting.
3: Yeah, sounds great, sounds great. Do you want to just go ahead and start recording?
4: I do.
3: All right, here we go. Ariana Grande, untitled track, take one.

0: so sorry, Ariana. Just so we're on the same page, did you just sing that when you were a small girl, you would hurt animals for fun?
1: Yes, I was. It was crazy.
0: Yeah, I just don't think it's a radio hit, and that's what the label wants me to make. You got anything else from your childhood to sing about?
1: My mom used to smear fake blood all over the walls, and then we'd have to, like, scrub and repaint the wall the next day, so...
0: Okay, well, don't worry about it. Let's just try again, see what happens. Here we go. Ariana Grande, untitled track, take two.

0: brakes in Tate McRae's car, cyanide in Sabrina's bra. Ariana, have you actually done these things?
1: I will absolutely do that.
0: Yeah, I can't record that. You're confessing to attempted murder.
1: Why don't you mind your own business, you old f***?
0: Ariana, I really need to give the label something by the end of the day. Please, just give me some of that magic we've come to expect, okay? Here we go. Ariana Grande, Untitled Track, Take 3.

0: foot.
1: Yes, yeah, I've been staying in your bushes, though.
0: Oh, my God, Ariana, please, put down the knife! Oh, my God, I gotta get out of here! I gotta leak these tracks online for my own safety!
1: That'd be crazy if you did that.
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0: 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You can grab it on the free iHeart app. Whatever. I know missing my show will fool you with. I really just wanted a reason to press that button. Right now, it's time we do this. Last old and live, but in good performance. That's right. Here at Lowy Live, we like to play not just music, not just the best tunes in town, but we also like to play live versions of your favorite artists because I love to hear the raw version, right? Your favorite songs with all that energy, the screw-ups, the not perfections. Not perfections, you mean imperfections, you idiot. So each week we play a song that's a hell alive.
1: So they got this feller down at the bowling alley. He gets up on the stage and shits his britches. What for? I don't know.
0: So right now, it's one of my favorite songs. We play in the station. This is Olivia Dean and Sam Fender. Rein Me In, Lassoed and Live on Lowy Live. Crank it up. Enjoy it. The song sounds incredible. If you haven't heard it, here you go.

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1: 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We got up to 115,000 likes tonight on TikTok. Appreciate all of you up in there, Facebook, TikTok, Instagram. A bit of a chance, man. Really enjoy making this bad boy for you. 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Anything you miss on the show, we launch that bad boy the following day and cut it up. 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

0: Derulo'd. Plus, guys, it's time to do it. We are going to be dropping our Niall Horan interview, part one, tomorrow. It is called the greatest Niall Horan interview of all time. And honestly, it was the most amount of fun I've had interviewing anyone on the show this year. It's not hyperbole. I'm really excited to play it to you tomorrow. So make sure you swing on back to Lobby Live tomorrow night. I am out of here. I will see you then. My name is Craig Lowe. Goodbye.
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0: Will and Woody, you're either up early, up late, or maybe still out. Maybe you're heading back to your house and a former reality star is coming over to have a great time with you.
1: Ooh, that would be really exciting.
0: Yeah, one of us has been in that situation before.
1: We won't say which one, though. The question is, if that former reality star is coming over to your house,
0: yeah,
1: and I had to bring up Sharon again, but are you going to have a shower?
0: Did you?
1: Do you... What? You might. Why don't you make it specific? We're having fun before. My wife might be up.
0: Either up early, up late, or maybe still out. Maybe you're heading back to your house and a former reality star is coming over to have a great time with you.
1: Ooh, that would be really exciting.
0: Yeah, one of us has been in that situation before.
1: We won't say which one, though. The question...

0: It's Will and Woody keeping you up.
1: Woods, you can always text the show as well, 0429 13 1065. Haven't opened the text line in a while. But I was reminded of the fact that I had a Great Wheels Reddit yesterday because I got a text from Sue, 0429 13 1065. She said, Great Wheels Reddit yesterday, Will.
2: I can see your notes you just wrote down.
1: Thanks, Sue. Appreciate it. And she was referring to the fact that I uncovered a social phenomenon yesterday in Will's Reddit.
2: Oh, well done.
1: Yeah. Which is this idea that single guys are not attending single events. Like single hetero guys.
2: Yeah.
1: Like the guys who like crawl through broken glass mm-hmm. for a woman to look at them.
2: Mm-hmm.
1: They are not going to single events anymore, which is very strange. Anyway, here's one of the women after one of these single events talking about. Have a listen.
3: I've never been in a room with that many single people. Even thought that it was even, I thought I was like the only one left. I mean, beautiful women. All types, shapes, and sizes. Where are the men?
1: Awesome. Yeah, so the video compilation that I stumbled on was like a video, like a montage of like gorgeous women
2: mm-hmm.
1: dolled up because they're leaving these single nights that have been organized.
2: Yeah.

0: livid that they've rocked up and there are no dudes there.
1: Because I was under the impression, and this is just a wild assumption, that those events would be way too many men. Like, if it's a singles night, you'd be like, surely they're trying to control, like, how are they going to attract women to these events? Because I just thought, God, they're going to have hundreds of guys.
0: Yes.
1: It's the reverse.
0: It's the reverse.
1: And you were saying yesterday as well, but
0: yes,
1: it's because guys are scared of being rejected.
0: So the where this flowed to online in the comments section, again, if you missed Will's Reddit yesterday.
1: Get on the podcast.
0: Get it on the podcast. Yeah. Get it on the podcast. It was a great Will's Reddit. But there was this feeling amongst the women that the phenomenon is that guys are willing to date you online because they're willing to get rejected online, but they're not willing to publicly make themselves vulnerable to get rejected in person. So they're happy if someone doesn't swipe right on them because they don't know, they don't see them.
1: You're anonymous.
0: It's anonymous. Yeah. Like you miss 100% of the shots you don't take. So they just sit there, they swipe right, they wait for somebody to swipe right on them, and they're like, well, you know what, you liked me, you like how I look, so now I feel comfortable talking to you.
1: Mm-hmm.
0: But it's a crazy flip on a social stereotype. Producer Leo was at a music festival. Race, you were telling me about a dating thing they tried to do there.
2: Yeah, they had like a speed dating line, and the women's line was twice as long as the men's line.
0: Yeah.
2: And the women had to start doubling up and talking to each other and just try and find some speed date friends.
0: How many men rocked up?
2: I want to say like probably 20 to 30, I would say, compared to like maybe like 50 women.
0: Wow.
1: Are guys out there, just for the two girls in the team, are guys out there approaching you guys still, or is that not happening really anymore?
2: I mean, not me.
1: I didn't want to go that way.
2: My housemate got hit on the other day. I was very proud of her.
1: So that is still happening a bit, that guys are walking up to girls and saying like, hey.
2: I think it does happen, but it's like it's amongst rarer. My single friends, it's really rare.
0: It's rarer and rarer.
1: Because now you can just go online. Like there's no need to walk up to someone in real life and risk being rejected in public.
2: Well,
1: I'm sure that's
2: like,
1: the psyche, right?
2: Especially in different cities, people don't want to be like creepy.
1: You can get cancelled
2: really easily.
1: I do.
0: Well, by going, but this is like a, we're single women consenting to meeting.
2: Yes.
0: Single guys event. This isn't the...
2: No, it's not the Wild. Well, it is the Wild, but it's not like...
0: Yeah, it's a controlled environment.
1: It's like, hey, look, we're all agreeing
0: that there's going to be some, you know, frivolity here, there's going to be some awkwardness here, but we're all trying. This isn't guys hitting on you in public. This is like, this is literally like opening the door and being like, hey, we would like to meet someone. Like, I feel like it's almost like you're putting, what do they call it, when they're like burly in the water and you're trying to attract sharks.
1: Sure.
0: That's like what, but do you know what I mean? Surely this would work. You're putting on a singles night.
1: Yes.
0: There are single women there.
1: Yes.
0: It is full of single women and there are no men.
1: Yes.
0: I'm finding this hard to come to terms
1: with. Well, you've never been rejected, Will. You know, you can't relate.
0: That's true.
1: You famously said in this show that you've never been broken up with. You don't know what it's like. As someone who's been rejected so many times, it does hurt. But the one thing that would keep me going and keep me afloat would be, I would always walk into an interaction where I knew I could be rejected and I would say to myself, this will either go well or this is a really funny story.
0: Yeah.
1: And that would always help me. It's just like, don't take it so seriously. Like at the pub later, this will be a hilarious yarn to tell everyone about how badly you were rejected.
0: Okay, well, I would like to take some calls because this is you and I talking from a different time, a different generation.
1: It really is, isn't it?
0: We didn't have the option of online dating. So 131065, are you a single guy? Why are you not doing the public dating thing? Why are you not approaching people? Are you scared of rejection?
1: And please feel safe. Again, this is coming from a guy who I had one date with a girl. It was a beach date, bad idea. And she said to me after that she couldn't see me again because she was moving back to the States. I then saw her at the supermarket 2 weeks later.
0: Oh, that's right. That was really funny. What was her name?
1: Jill.
0: Jill. That's
1: and
0: right.
1: So happy to give her name because if you're listening, Jill, I know you're still here.
0: Yes.
1: All right. Just say you don't like
0: me. She was moving back on. All right. Also, there are other women out there that want to join the conversation here. 131065. Do you think guys are scared? Is that what's going on? You can text us 0429 131065. Single men scared of rejection. Is that the problem? It's Will and Woody. It's up next. Kiss.

0: It's Will and Woody keeping you up.
1: We are talking about this cultural phenomenon of young dudes, or just men in general. It doesn't necessarily need to be young, but guys not going to physically meet women in public. What is going on there? That's what I want to know. It's fascinating.
2: We've hypothesized that maybe there's a fear of rejection.
1: I should stress this isn't just the thing that you and I have come up with. Online, there are women who are leaving single nights all over the world, dolled up to the nines, looking beautiful, just devastated that there wasn't a single man in the room. So, the idea is that they're swiping right and they're happy to be rejected at home. It's also like, it doesn't look good for guys, I suppose. I don't know. I'm trying to put myself in a young man's shoes. It's tough. Maybe I think producer Joe mentioned before the idea of being scared and cancel culture and coming across the wrong way.
2: I think that
1: a bit of that going on.
2: I think
1: maybe
2: that if you're approaching women in the gym and stuff when it's like not like not that it's consensual, but like that's when you don't want people to walk up to you. This is a singles night.
1: Yeah, they're going
2: as you said. Like
1: please
2: it's like
1: come and say hi.
2: Women who are going want to be chatted up.
1: Yes,
2: like that's the whole bit. Yes. They're still not going. Which
1: yeah. So Sheree, what do you reckon? Why are single men scared?
3: Yes, absolutely.
1: You've experienced this, Sheree?
3: Yeah, so probably in the last 3 months, I've had like whatever you want to call it, an online relationship with two separate guys where we've been talking for a long time, organized to meet up. Both of them have then ghosted on the day that we've organized. One actually blocked me.
2: What?
3: And just probably last week, he unblocked me, sent me a long message explaining that it was the fear of rejection. He was afraid to get rejected in person, and he was terribly sorry.
2: And so are you picking things up again, Sheree, with this guy? Like, are we going to give him another chance?
3: No.
2: Yeah,
1: fair enough.
2: No,
1: fair enough.
2: Because, Sheree, I'm sure it's like, it feels like a bit of a slap in the face, I'm sure, because at the end of the day, you're putting yourself out there as well. Like, it needs to be a mutual, you're both at risk of rejection. Am I right, Sheree?
3: Yeah, and for me, it's a bit harder because I'm 27, I'm a single mum, I've got a little girl.
2: Yeah.
3: So I don't want to have someone that is going to waste my time.
1: Yeah.
3: Mm. And, like, even if I was to potentially give him another chance, and, like, in the future he like ghosted again, like what type of role model am I being for my daughter, allowing someone like that being around?
1: Thanks for the call, Sheree. Wow, strong. One for the boys here. We've got Joe who's called. Joe, do you reckon single guys are scared?
2: Sorry, mate. Your phone's just breaking up a bit. We'll come back to you, Joe. Let's go to Mary here. We'll get another woman's perspective.
4: Hi.
2: Mary, do you think guys are scared out there to get rejected?
4: No, I don't think that at all. I think they're just too lazy to go out these days.
1: Lazy. It's a bit of a lazy factor, isn't there? Too much going on at home.
4: They've got Tinder, they've got online dating, so why not stay at home with my dog who doesn't give me grief and loves me at all costs? So they've got the love of their life.
1: Fire up the Xbox.
4: That's it, and they've got Netflix.
2: Netflix, maybe the footy on in the background. I mean, it does sound
4: nice.
2: Yes. Little microwave meal. Beautiful. So, Mary, are you single, Mary?
4: I am, and me and my girlfriends, for years, we've been going all over Sydney, different places, and go to singles events, and there's 80% women, 20% men.
2: God.
4: And then it's the same man every time you go, wherever you go, same guys.
2: What do you mean? It says they're familiar. Trying.
4: Very familiar.
1: There was some wild study I remember reading about a little while ago where they trialed, this was in Texas, I think, they were trialing robot sex workers versus human sex workers. Uh-huh. And over time, the men preferred the robots because they didn't feel judged. Because they never questioned them. They just affirmed everything about them and just made them. So it's obviously like an endemic thing.
2: Fellas, that's not real life. Aiden.
1: That's why it's so appealing, the online girlfriend.
2: Totally.
1: Or the robot girlfriend or the relationship with the OnlyFans model, because they're not probing you. They're not questioning you.
2: Real. It's like when I used to chat to ChatGPT about my issues and I was always like, man, I've had to delete it. Because really? It's totally addictive. Because all you just got this person validating everything that you're saying, but it's not the real world. Aiden, again, great to get a male perspective here. What are your thoughts on guys not going to singles nights because they're scared of being rejected?
5: Well, bizarrely, the last dating event I went on, there were too many men to not enough women.
1: Oh, there you go.
5: And the age ranges for the event, I think it was like 20 to 30, but people who turned up were more like 28 to like 45.
2: Okay.
5: And I'd say the other main issue is just sometimes it's really hard to get to dating events. Okay. And I know there is obviously this endemic of some people being scared of rejection, but honestly, I think more men just need to get out there and just give it a shot, because the worst that's going to happen is you're just going to have a great night.
2: And how good's a great night?
1: That's true. I mean, at the end of the day, you just go and have a couple of beers, don't you, Aiden?
5: Yeah, just have a couple of beers, you know, grab some food. So you know, it's a great night out regardless.
2: Are you scared of the rejection, Aiden, though? When you, like, is it? I've never been to a singles night, Aiden. Like, is it nerve-wracking?
5: I think at the start it is, but I think it's more so just, you know, once you find your people, it makes things a lot less nerve-wracking, because I recently went to a dating event, and like I said, there were way too many men to women.
1: Okay. How many dating events have you been to, Aiden?
5: I'd say probably 6 or 7.
1: Nice. And you're still single now, though?
5: Unfortunately so, yes.
1: That's all right, mate.
2: You'll find someone, Aiden. Because you're getting out there. I think the lesson here is that, mate, you're getting out there. You will 100% find someone. And as you said before, if you don't find someone, it's still a great night out, Aiden.
5: Very true.
2: Great work, mate.
1: You're a lovely guy, Aiden. We'll keep Aiden's number. Call in if you're interested.
2: Oh, text us as well. Text us about Aiden.
1: He's got the medallion for the single nights.
2: Yeah, he's killing it.
1: VIP. Robert Irwin's up next. Will and Woody.
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4: 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Kiss.

0: working and they're working. It's Will and Woody keeping you up.
1: Robert Irwin Woods, you
2: reached
1: called
2: out.
1: You reached out.
2: That's right. So basically, yes, I gave, well, I think the worst question that's ever been asked to Tom Holland and Zendaya. That went viral. Getting trolled online. I actually haven't read the comments yet, so I'll be reading them very, very shortly. But Rob Irwin's people, they were like, which one out of Will and Woody asked that absolute stinker question? And our team informed them that it was me, Woody. And they were like, well, Rob would love to sit down with just that Woody bloke.
1: Wow.
2: Just to give him a little leg up. So I sat down with Robert Irwin early this morning and decided to play Battle of the Gens with him.
3: Have I got you?
2: Yes.
3: You got me now.
2: On this show, we've got a junior producer. She is part of Gen Z.
3: Oh, yeah, represent.
2: Yeah, that's it, that's it. Now, Will and I argue that she is completely out of touch with the things that you should really know in pop culture because she is so young. Now, you are 3 years younger than her. So I just thought, while we've got you here, would you like to be a guest on Battle of the Gens?
3: I would be honoured, mate.
2: Right,
3: I would
2: play,
3: be honoured.
2: Play the open.
4: Leave Billy alone!
5: It's Will and Woody's Battle of the Gens!
2: Okay, so... Yeah, nice, isn't it? No, that's
3: good,
2: our
3: mate.
2: Audio Leave producer. Yeah. If you need some audio for the Logies hosting, Mark Daniel, reach out.
3: Yeah, I'm on you, mate. Let's go.
2: All right. So it's really simple. We're just figuring out who's more in touch with the things that you should really know in pop culture. Okay. So I'm going to play you some audio right now, Rob. Okay. You just tell me what this is.
3: All right. Indiana Jones, are you kidding?
2: Wow, bloody hell, that was quick. That was
3: one of the greatest movies of all time.
2: Okay, sure, well done. Well done. I just want to remind you, though, that our junior producer, Annalise, this was her attempting this same question.
6: Ooh. This is a good one.
2: Ooh. You know it, though. Familiar?
6: I feel like I am familiar. I almost want to go say The Castle.
2: The castle.
1: The castle.
2: It's in the castle.
6: Excuse me.
1: So it's in the Working Dog movie. The castle.
6: Yeah, the castle.
2: Sorry, this song is from The Castle.
1: You just can't write this.
2: Can you remember
6: medieval?
2: Okay. So she thought it was from The Castle.
3: Medieval and The Castle is medieval. That
2: feels very different. Okay.
3: That's
2: now,
3: great.
2: I believe your people have told the me castle. That. Have you organised one for me, Rob?
3: Oh, yeah, mate, you're not getting off scot-free. I got one for you. Okay, you ready for this?
2: Yeah, I'm ready.
3: All right. Let's see how in touch you are. Not only with Gen Z, but also with animals.
2: Okay.
3: Mudeng went viral in 2024. Uh-huh. I want you to tell me what kind of animal is Mudeng.
2: Can you spell it for me, Rob?
3: Moo like a cow. D-E-N-G. Mudeng.
2: Mudeng. Okay. Yeah. Okay. Now, Mudeng.
3: You tell me you know Mudeng.
2: I
3: have a Mudeng shirt. I have Mudeng pajamas. Dude.
2: That's weird. That's straight up weird if you've got pajamas.
3: No, it's not.
2: I think it's a little bit strange.
3: Wow. I'm on your show and you diss my Mudeng pajamas.
2: No, Mudeng is an orangutan. Mudeng is an orangutan, and wow, okay.
3: Do you want me to?
2: Please, can I just
3: the sound effect? Sorry, there it is.
2: Who's Mudeng?
3: Yeah. Mudeng is a pygmy hippopotamus, mate. A baby pygmy hippopotamus, an icon. Mudeng is everything. Mudeng is the moment.
2: Okay. So. So that's what your generation does. You worship things like animals. Whereas, you know, we worship art. We worship art, mate. We worship human creation.
3: I would argue animals are more valuable than art because animals are art. What is more synonymous with art than life itself?
2: Yeah, wow. You sound a little bit like a guy off Jurassic Park, but yes, I do. I do agree with you. And I've just been shown a photo of Mudeng and he or she is adorable.
1: Mudeng is cute.
7: So cute.
2: I didn't like. Did you guys know Mudeng outside?
8: She's so cute.
2: Adorable.
7: That's one of the cutest things we've ever seen.
2: Yeah.
7: He's quite profound, Rob Irwin, isn't he?
2: Oh, yeah. Yeah.
7: What's more synonymous with art than life itself?
2: As I said, that was very Jurassic Park, though, as well, wasn't it? It was very Richard Attenborough. Who was the guy who said it in Jurassic Park?
7: He doesn't say that, though.
2: Very close.
7: No,
2: though.
7: He
2: does. Very
7: close.
2: What,
7: were they talking about the mosquitoes?
2: Yeah.
7: Yeah, yeah. We've got more with Robert Irwin up next, playing Battle of the Gens. Will and Woody.
0: Up late or up early? It's Will and Woody keeping you up.
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0: replace your Z's with W's. It's Will and Woody keeping you up.
1: Right now, though, I caught up with Robert Irwin this morning. You were indisposed.
2: Yes.
1: This morning, you couldn't make it, unfortunately.
2: Yep. And my daughter's swimming.
1: That's right.
2: Yeah.
1: That's right.
2: Family first.
1: And then that makes you a beautiful person. Thanks, there's no doubt about it. And we respect that here at Will and Woody. Me, I'm a work dog. So I decided to play Battle of the Gens with Robert Irwin because he is a Gen Z. He's 22, Robert Irwin.
2: That's wild.
1: That's crazy.
2: He's very mature for 22.
1: He's 22. I'm 40. And we just wanted to see who was more in touch with pop culture. And here's how it went. He's currently in the lead 2-0, by the way. Okay, I've got another one for you, mate. Okay, this is another audio-based one. Listen in. What is this?
3: Is that X-Files?
1: No!
3: What is that?
1: No! Yes, it's X-Files. Well done.
3: Yes! I'm good.
1: Oh, that was my banker. I didn't think you'd get... Name the two agents. The two agents in X-Files.
3: Isn't one Sully? Oh.
1: Scully. Close. Scully. Well done. And Scully once. And?
3: And the British lady.
1: No, Scully is the British lady.
3: The other one.
1: What's his name?
3: It's like Fox?
1: Fox and Scully? No.
3: Is it?
1: No.
3: What is it?
1: No. Mulder.
3: Oh, okay, but still, that was pretty...
1: Yeah, no, well done. No, well done. You've got it. Well done.
3: Thank you.
1: I'm flat.
3: I got Scully and I got the theme song. Thank you very much.
1: Have you got one more for me?
3: I got one more for you. This is a listen-in as well.
1: Okay,
3: so I want you to listen to this theme song.
1: Yep.
3: Here we go.

0: that like a theme song from one of your sister's TV shows? She was the princess of the animal world?
1: I'm gonna give that to you. That is Bindi the Jungle Girl, right? Yay! There. Well done. Well done.
0: Yeah.
1: Fun fact, I'm at the end of this track, and I'm like...
0: Oh!
1: So,
0: nice.
1: Wait. It's coming. Ready? Wait.
0: And there you
1: that's
0: are.
1: Bindi at the end.
0: And that's when we knew you were going to be a star, mate. I reckon you had it right there. Mate, good luck for the Logies. Hopefully you don't get your face attacked by a crocodile when you're doing that just before flying in for the Logies. Before I let you go, though, really quick, I did hear as well that you're obsessed with carrots.
1: Love carrots. Love a carrot.
0: Okay, mate, we can bond on this. I love carrots. Like, it is my favorite food in the world. I had a problem, though. I started turning orange.
1: Oh, that'll get you.
0: Did you?
1: Yeah.
0: Did you ever face that? Did you ever turn a bit orange?
1: No, cannot say I have.
0: Okay.
1: I wish I could relate to you there, mate.
0: Okay.
1: But no. But we do have good eyesight. How good's that?
0: Unbelievable, mate. Unbelievable.
1: It was in the dark.
0: Bloody oath.
1: How good's a carrot?
0: Mate, don't talk to me about carrots. I love carrots. Both my daughters are turning orange as well because I just keep feeding them carrots. Oh, anyway, this was a weird weird area to end on.
1: Mate, I'm going
0: to
1: let you go and address that.
0: Fair enough. You can catch Robert hosting the 66th TV Week Logie Awards on Sunday, 16th of August, live and exclusive on 7 and 7 Plus. Robert, always a treat, mate. Breath of fresh air. See you later and good luck with everything.
1: See you too, mate. Cheers, eh? See you later.
0: Bye, mate. Beautiful man.
2: It's rare that the interviewer gets wrapped up by the guest.
0: But happens to me all the time.
2: That's
0: is
2: what
0: that
2: happened.
0: Rare, is it?
2: When
0: I can't remember a chat so that I've had.
2: You started talking about turning your kids orange because you're feeding them carrots, and then he goes, right, well, I'm going to let you go.
0: At that point, I could see his agent in the background just coming closer, trying to like, get him.
2: I can't believe he said, I'm going to let you go.
0: Get him out of the
2: chat. That was wild.
0: Yeah.
2: Oh, very good, though.
0: Yeah, I'm on fire with
2: you. You're on fire with the interviews at the moment. Yeah.
3: Can't sleep? It's Will and Woody keeping you up.
4: Ready?
5: I'm going all in.
4: That's right. Let's go. We're turning up the heat.
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0: Will and Woody, you're either up early, up late. Either way, we're here. This is just some good gear.
1: And you're probably wondering to yourself, like, do I go to bed now? Like, if I go to sleep now, I'm probably still getting 4 to 5. Or hours of sleep, that is. Mm. Or do we just enjoy our best bits and just, I mean, enjoy a beautiful sunrise? We're with you until the sunrise. Oh, but okay, we're there with you half the way. And then, you know, from that point on, it's all uphill, baby. You'll get there.
0: Yeah. I don't know if I've ever, like, if a radio show has ever made me, like, skip sleep.
1: Well, let me tell you.
0: You know what I mean? Like, no, this would have to be scintillating.
1: And it is.
0: Is it?
1: Mm-hmm.
0: I haven't checked yet.
1: I don't know what we're doing, but I know that it's scintillating. Okay. It's you and me.
0: It's Will and Woody.
1: Get to the sunrise, baby.
0: Will and Woody.

0: It's Will and Woody keeping you up.
1: It was going viral for all the wrong reasons. Some people would say no such thing as bad press. I would say when you get the biggest interview in the world, and you cock it up as badly as we did, and people are making mock videos and jiffies and memes of you, and yes, I'd say that's bad press at this stage. That's right. If you haven't seen it, Will and Woody on the socials, you can check it out for yourselves. You and I don't have social media, so, you know, we rock up to work.
2: I've got it. I very rarely go on it. So it was my wife.
1: You may as well not have it.
2: Well, you know, every now and then I'll get a post up.
1: Okay. So
2: but I'm not very good at it.
1: Basically, because the interview was so bad, we were only allowed to use limited audio. From the interview, you and I got a bit silly. And only one question, basically, that we could put on social media, which is a question that you asked.
2: My icebreaker.
1: This is, if you haven't heard it, this is the question that is the video that's going viral online.
3: Tom, I know you look very good in the Spider-Man suit, but I have heard a little rumour that you continue to wear the suit even when it's not required. Even when you go into the shops to get coffee, the suit is on. Is that true?
2: It's really hard to hear. And again, you've got to see it, because what you're not seeing there, obviously, is all of their faces. Just totally rattled about the question. Now, my wife said to me this morning, you are getting some hate online. And I was like, what was that? And, you know, she did that thing where she was like, oh, I thought you'd seen it. I hadn't seen it. And then I messaged the team and was like, am I getting a bit of hate on air? On the social media video, and then you guys were like, don't look at it, you should read them out on air.
4: Yeah, we said save it for the break.
2: And that's great.
1: Cool producing.
2: Great producing. So here we are. So this is going to be a little bit like celebrities reading out mean tweets.
5: Everybody hurts.
2: I mean, when you really break it down, it's like this is... We've gone viral. This is the most popular video we've almost ever done for me doing my job incredibly poorly. Really.
1: I want to be in your defense here a little bit. You said the bit was, you said to Tom Holland, hey, mate, there's a rumor going around that you wore the Spider-Man suit every day. And that was meant to be a bit of banter in terms of, like, you were trying to say to him, you think you look so good in the Spider-Man suit that you're wearing it a lot. Is that the bit?
2: The intention was, I'm going to break the ice. I'm going to get Jacob and Zendaya teasing Tom.
1: Right. But they just didn't get that it was banter. So it just looked like you were poking fun of him.
2: Yep.
1: That's the first question we asked.
2: Yep.
1: That's why I think it's going viral, because people love Tom Holland.
2: Oh, yeah. And I love Tom Holland.
1: Wow, it doesn't sound like it.
2: I love him. I do, mate.
1: You had to swipe at him, mate.
2: I do.
1: First question.
2: I've got a cardboard cutout of Spider-Man in my room. Okay. Here are some comments that are coming through, though, for me. I fear Woody made up this rumor. Okay. This was a hard watch, Woody. That got 1,900 likes. This was a hard watch.
1: Dealing with big numbers, aren't we?
2: Shin Chinig wrote, Woody, it's done, bro. And then just a dying rose emoji.
1: Cool emoji. How do you find that one?
2: Don't know. Mitchell Williams wrote, what joke is being attempted here exactly?
1: That got
2: 1,200 likes. Betty, Australian media is so embarrassing. Cry face. Cecile.
1: 4,000 likes on that one.
2: Cecile Strong.
1: Jesus.
2: Cecile Strong. And the joke is where exactly? 6,900 likes on that. Sarah Van GP. So this is a doctor. That's wild. I just got secondhand embarrassment. Holy hell. 2,800 likes on that. Can you explain what the joke is supposed to be? ? I'm so confused. 1,700 likes. Well, that was just embarrassing. 1,200 likes. What was the joke supposed to be? There's a lot of that coming through, isn't there? A lot of that coming through. 1,600 likes on that one. Is the joke in the room yet?
1: Okay, so maybe on behalf of everyone, because I assume we're filming this, what is the joke?
2: Well, Sexy D, our digital producer, said that I need to do a follow-up video explaining what was the intention. So I'm not going to do that now.
1: But can if you do that now, Doris? On air?
6: No. Socials only. Go to the socials.
1: There you go.
2: There's more comments, mate. Paycheck just went down. ... Horrible. It's not what you want to hear in a contract year. Is this meant to be funny? ? Aussie humour can be so cringe, it's embarrassing.
6: I got one for you.
2: What?
6: I got one for you.
2: Oh, yeah, hit me.
6: Josh says, I think we should cancel them.
1: Jesus.
2: And so, and just at like, so these are horrific comments, obviously.
1: Yeah.
2: And to just go through the stats of how many people have seen this as well. So on TikTok, it's got 818,000 views, 51,000 likes, 138 comments. Instagram, 1.1 million views.
7: Crazy.
2: Over a million people have seen that and crazy. Had that thought. 17,000 likes, 70 comments, 95 reposts. So not only like, so it's like people see it, think I'm the worst interviewer in the world.
7: Yeah.
2: That happens.
7: Yeah.
2: And then it's so bad. Like, you know, it needs to be so bad for you to then share it to your mates.
7: And yes. Go, yes. Check out this idiot.
2: You think
7: yes.
2: You're having a bad day.
7: Yes. This guy just embarrassed himself.
2: Have a look at this dropkick.
7: In front of Tom Holland and Zendaya. Yeah.
2: It will. Viral's viral, baby.
7: Viral's viral. Hey, viral's worth viral. Mentioning as well, top comment on Instagram is actually from junior producer Annalise. Little swipe of hers from Hot Girl Summer.
2: Could say that. I'll have words with her. I'll have a couple of words with her when she's back, that's for sure.
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1: I'm DJ Will.
0: So, if you haven't heard, Monday, August 3, you are DJing an under-14 soccer training. Just on the sidelines there, the girls are pumped, my friend. Wednesday, August 5, you are DJing Catherine's workplace hump day lunch. She works at a demolition company. I think
2: DJ Will.
0: 10 to 15 people are going to be there, Will. You are going to rock their socks off. I cannot wait. But here's the big one. Saving the big one till last. It's Saturday, August 8. It's an interstate gig. It's going to require some flying time.
3: Yep.
0: Okay. There's been a little bit of back and forth between you and me. Just about maybe you being busy.
3: Yeah. Sorry, I'm just looking at some of the artwork that Sexy Das has put on the screen. Yeah.
0: It's a good shot of you.
3: It's a great shot.
0: It's a great shot. We've got a topless shot of you. We've got a shot of you wearing your dad's clothes when your bags got lost. I think it's you at your best.
3: It's just such a good photo.
0: You look shocking.
3: I couldn't look worse.
0: You got the blue and white stripy socks on.
3: It's really funny.
0: A tailored pant. It's an off yellow shirt.
3: Is the pièce de résistance, isn't it? It's a shocking shirt.
0: If you want to see it, get to our socials, Will and Woody.
3: Oh, wow.
0: Okay.
3: Yeah.
0: Back on track, though.
3: Back on track.
0: Saturday. Next Saturday. It's a huge event. I honestly.
3: You won't tell me where it is, though.
0: But I've told you it's a flight.
3: Yeah.
0: And it's massive.
3: But what is it? I'm DJing at SeaWorld or something, I'll kill you. I want you to know that.
0: We're against the worlds?
3: Are we?
0: I'm just asking, are you against the worlds? Are you against DJing at the worlds?
3: I'm not
0: saying that's what it is, but just.
3: I don't
0: want to
3: DJ in a theme park.
0: Okay. It's not a theme park. I promise you it's not a theme park. So look, we're going to go to a song.
3: Stink about
0: we're going to go to a song. But
3: The problem is I'm actually booked in for a gig. So I'm actually DJing next weekend as it stands.
0: Where, mate?
3: You know where.
0: Say it. Say where your big gig is next Saturday.
3: I didn't say it was a big gig.
0: Say it.
3: I'm DJing at a sauna.
0: It is just so embarrassing. So look.
3: It's a cool sauna, I promise.
0: Yeah, mate, whatever.
3: If anyone's been to Inner Studio in Melbourne, it's a beautiful place.
0: Yeah, sure.
3: Beautiful place.
0: It's a sauna, though. No one wants a DJ in a sauna, mate. It's disgusting.
3: They pay well.
0: So, you're going to give me Pat's number. He's the one who organised it.
3: He is.
0: We're cancelling that. Right,
3: well,
0: up next.
3: You'll have to have the conversation.
0: Fine.
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1: Infamously amazing is you and your national DJ tour next week, my friend. That is, it's going to be wild. It kicks off Monday. It's going to end with a real bang. You're doing the under 14 soccer training on Monday. You're doing the a team meeting, a hump day team meeting on Wednesday. Both huge gigs. I'm really excited about them. But we're finishing with a bit of a surprise. It involves a flight somewhere.
2: Yeah.
1: But you have come to me, I think quite selfishly, when I've been doing so much work organising these gigs for you. You've come to me and you said, hey, I'm busy. And do you want to remind everyone what you're busy with?
2: Well, I'm actually DJing somewhere else where I'm getting paid.
1: Say it again.
2: DJ.
1: Say where it is.
2: It's a sauna.
1: There you go. That's
2: a cool thing that like DJs are doing at the moment. We spoke to Mel C from the Spice Girls the other day. She DJed a sauna recently.
1: Mm, no comment. Now, I think we need to be calling.
2: She's a Spice Girl.
1: I said no comment. Clearly. Now, I think we need to call the guy.
2: Well, you're going to have to call him because it's your problem that you double booked me. You didn't look at my calendar, which is your job as a manager.
1: I don't have access to your calendar.
2: Which I would have thought you should have access. You should have sorted that out. You're the manager.
1: Well, give me access.
2: You've got access, bro.
1: I don't. Anyway, I've got the number here. All right.
2: So who are you going to... You want to call Pat, who's booked this for me.
1: Is that who it is?
2: Pat, yeah.
1: Okay. We're cancelling the gig.
2: He's a respectable producer in Melbourne.
1: As am I.
3: Hello.
1: Hello, is that Pat?
3: Yes.
1: Pat, this is Woody speaking. I believe you do some business with my good friend DJ Will.
3: Oh, you know it, my friend. How you doing?
1: Amazing. I'm outstanding. Will's actually sitting here just across from me, Pat.
2: How's it going?
1: If that's okay.
3: Okay, very well.
1: So I'm not sure if you know this, Pat, but recently I've signed DJ Will on as a client.
3: Oh, wow. Okay.
1: Yeah. Yeah. He's doing some really exciting stuff. I know that you have worked with him previously on some sauna gigs.
3: That is correct. He's done an immaculate sauna set and I've listened to his recording.
1: You listened to the recording of the sauna set?
3: I have.
1: Amazing. Any feedback? Obviously, I'm keen to hear any feedback that the
3: pickers
1: have got.
3: Very considered, amazing selections.
1: Amazing. That's amazing feedback.
2: That's very sweet.
1: It's tiny thing, Pat. He didn't get his kombuchas, which is something, yeah, that's on his ride, and he likes a slab of kombuchas. But don't, that's probably not you, Pat.
3: I'll make sure that never happens again. I'm so sorry for that.
1: That's so fine. And I hate to bring it up. Passion fruit's his flavor. It doesn't matter. But, Pat, the main reason I'm calling you, though, Pat, is I believe you have booked him for another sauna gig, which is happening not this Saturday, but the next Saturday.
3: That is correct.
1: Yeah. Listen, there's been a little bit of a miscommunication between my client and I just about that Saturday.
2: Well, no miscommunication. No miscommunication at all. I've just told you that I've got a gig on, so you're going to have to talk to the person who's running the gig.
1: And the miscommunication was that you didn't tell me that. And I have booked Will an interstate gig on that same day.
3: Mm.
1: So... I'm just calling to find out if there's any way we can reschedule his sauna gig.
3: You know what? I dare say there is. I can move some things around.
1: That's amazing.
3: Interstate gigs take precedent. I'm sure it's a really high and lucrative opportunity.
2: I don't know much. I actually don't know anything about it, Pat.
1: It's highly, highly lucrative. But this is big for his career.
2: Pat actually does book a lot of DJs for different gigs around town and DJs a lot himself. Pat, can I just ask you, is it strange that a manager would be surprising the DJ with what the gig actually is on the day of the event?
3: I would say that is pretty peculiar.
2: Feels a little bit out of left field.
3: What I would put to you is that you've obviously signed with this manager because you trust in their decision-making ability. I would put to you that your manager is your team.
1: Absolutely, that I'm no doubt getting the sweet 10% off, Pat, but it's not about me. It's not about me at all, Pat. I would suggest surprise your clients more, Pat. It's really fun, and I can't wait to see the look on his face. Should we take this to the emails?
3: We can definitely take it to the emails. We can find a new time,
1: great.
3: No problem at all.
1: Great, awesome. Great.
3: And yeah, just keep me in. Look, one thing I'll put to you is maybe you should bump that 10% up to 20%, mate.
1: Is that right?
3: I'll leave you to deal with that, mate. Pat, done.
2: Keep your nose out of it.
1: I will sort
2: please.
1: That out immediately. I had no idea that 20% was the going rate, Pat. That's extraordinary. I'll get my EA to reach out to you. See you, Pat.
3: That's it. Appreciate you. Bye.
1: Bye. And we're back on, baby.
2: Oh,
1: and we are back on. That is the all clear for the gig on Saturday, my friend. Boom. So 20%.
2: I haven't signed anything.
1: You've been keeping that quiet, haven't you?
2: Haven't been signed anything.
1: Been keeping that very quiet, haven't you?
2: I haven't signed anything.
1: Look at you.
2: I haven't signed anything.
1: You were happy for me to get a measly 10% for
2: the
1: work.
2: Tell me where the gig is and we can talk percentages.
1: Interstate.
2: I know, but I know.
1: North.
2: Could be anywhere.
1: It's a little... Okay, no, I can't say anymore. I want to tell you more, but
2: What is going on? There's a lot of signalling going on. What is going on, Joe?
4: We have just one last thing to confirm before we can let you know what it is.
1: Yeah.
4: Okay. It's huge.
1: It's huge. Like, I'm...
2: I don't trust you.
1: I'm pumped. So just know that I'm pumped for the weekend.
2: But you might be pumped because it's going to be fun for you to laugh at me.
1: No, how dare you?
2: Oh, shut up.
1: I hate laughing at you.
2: That's my little naughty.
5: Woody's got a viral reel. I don't know if I should call a doctor or a fisherman, but you should probably go look at it on TikTok at Will and Woody on the socials.
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0: with laughs. It's Will and Woody keeping you up.
1: Woods, I've been away in Europe for the last couple of weeks, and our EP Joe has been staying in my house.
2: Is there an exchange of money there?
1: No.
2: Again, wow.
1: Well, similar to when you had producer Annalise babysitting your kids.
2: I paid her.
1: No, you didn't.
2: I paid her, and
1: you
2: she
1: bought her dinner.
2: No. And then I snuck cash into her bag. But so, then she also put her head through my front door. So to be fair, she's come out right on top there.
1: Yeah, that's another story for another day. Anyway, you come back home, and look, can I just say, Joe, like the house was immaculate, very clean. But
2: her house has been infested with mold since she wasn't there. So yeah, it'd be nice if you paid for that, actually, given that she was away from
1: your housemates
2: home.
1: Would have hated that.
3: That'd be good.
1: I'll think about it. But there's obviously, when someone has been in your house, no matter how well they've cleaned it, you have a little bit of like that Goldilocks thing where you're like, someone's been sleeping in my bed.
2: Yes.
1: You know, you just get a little bit of a sense of that.
2: Anyway, does she sleep in your bed? Do you sleep in his bed?
1: Of course she does.
3: Well, yeah, the only other option is Max's bed.
2: No, there's the studio at the back. There's a studio at the back.
3: Spent one night out there and I didn't like it.
1: Okay. I love it out there. Anyway.
2: That did sound weird. Why does that sound so weird? Yeah, right. Yeah.
1: It's just separate from it. It's just quiet.
2: Yeah. No, as a parent, I got it.
1: Yeah.
2: But like, I think for everyone else, it sounds a bit sick.
1: Weird.
2: Yeah.
1: Yeah. It's not like a dungeon or anything. It's just a quiet room. Anyway.
2: What did you find? Because I'm so curious.
1: Okay. So the only real things that gave me a hint that somebody under the age of 30 had been staying in my house and potentially had a revolving door of friends come through the house over that time.
2: Uh-huh. Yeah.
1: Was the ashtray, which hasn't been used in at least 10 years in 7 miles. We're like, we just have it there just in case someone comes over and they want to smoke.
3: I was worried it was a candle holder and I was supposed to empty it, but I forgot.
1: No. Candle holders were good. The ashtray, though, chock-a-block. Like it's like how our house ashtrays used to be, where you just can't fit them in anymore. It's crazy.
3: Not me, my friends.
1: Not you, obviously.
2: Of course.
1: So that was funny.
2: Filthy habit.
1: But
2: filthy
1: then, terrible. But then I haven't looked at a share house fridge in a long time.
2: Oh, yeah. What like you have?
1: And it's just so different to our fridge. And it was just, but also like a share house young woman fridge.
2: Oxy shreds.
1: Full with what a share house young woman's fridge is just filled with oxymorons. So just, it just doesn't make any sense. So there's basically, it's health and binge.
2: No middle ground.
1: So there's absolutely no middle ground. So you've got like free range eggs, obviously boiling them in the morning, high calorie, not a lot, just like
2: high protein early. Yeah. Bloody oath.
1: So there's that, there's the health, and then just a canister of whipped cream.
2: Just a whole canister of
1: whipped cream.
2: What were you using the whipped cream?
3: I bought some strawberries for pancakes and some whipped cream on top.
2: Yum.
1: There's also a Japanese barbecue sauce.
3: It's mingle seasoning. It's incredibly low cal. And delicious.
1: Half a tin of pesto.
3: I'll go on to goes on top of my steak.
1: On your steak?
2: Steak?
1: On your pesto on your steak? Steak?
2: What?
3: It's good. You should try it.
1: Half a tin of pesto.
3: It's not a blue cheese sauce. It has to be a pesto.
2: Hang on. Did you use half the container for one bit of steak?
3: I buy like a 4-pack and then I have steak for 4 nights.
1: Oh, but hang on. Wow. You have half a tin of pesto on a steak.
3: Well, yeah, I like the sauce.
1: But there goes all the calories that you've saved in the Japanese barbecue sauce.
3: The good pesto. I rated it on Yucca.
1: Okay. There's a staple in here, which I wasn't there. It's great to see that from my share house days, you're still going with the industrial size Yumi's hummus. That's just like a standard item.
3: No, that was yours from when you, before you left. Right? I didn't touch that.
1: So that's gone out of fashion.
2: That was the one thing you liked.
1: And my favorite two items in the fridge was because there was a full canister of whipped cream, full dairy cream.
2: Yeah.
1: There was also a liter of lactose-free milk.
2: Absolutely.
3: What's going on? It's also yours, brother.
1: No, it's not. I don't drink lactose-free milk.
2: I remember you told us last time we all came over to your house, you were like, I've got all the milks.
1: No, not lactose-free milk. I'm not drinking lactose-free.
2: Well, who bought the lactose-free milk? Yeah.
3: Could have been one of the girls that came to stay. There was
1: many,
3: a couple.
1: How many girls were there to stay?
3: How many is okay?
4: Yes. Ready? Turning up the heat.
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1: 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That's when I knew that your heart was scarring. 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
19: Good morning, it's Dorian Tassato live from the KISS Traffic Centre. Urgent electrical works in Wingfield, Cormac Road near South Road, speeds at 40 outbound. Road plates in use in Jepps Cross due to urgent works, Grand Junction Road near Main North Road, speeds at 40 both ways. And check your speed. 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The KISS cast weather for today, a shower or two at a top of 14, and right now it's 11 degrees. That's KISS Traffic and Weather together. Get ready for Ben and Liam. 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
22: Morning, I'm Maria Gavan. Investigations continue into the circumstances surrounding the death of a mother and her child in the state's southeast. The pair were pulled from the water near Port Macdonald on Monday after a car was found abandoned nearby, still running. A baby boy remains missing after a search yesterday was called off due to bad weather. That search will resume this morning. A major rescue effort is underway in Japan, where it's feared many people have been killed in a huge earthquake. The magnitude 7.1 tremor struck the country's southwest. It's caused a major mall to collapse with hundreds of shoppers inside. The banking watchdog says thousands of mortgage holders have been overcharged because their offset accounts weren't working properly. There's fresh hope for motorists after a key minister left the door open to Canberra extending the fuel excise cut. And Australia is in the midst of a divorce epidemic. More than 49,000 married couples called it quits last year. That's up from 2024. Your sport check next. Port Adelaide will go in as favourites against the inconsistent Giants on Saturday, despite being three spots below them on the ladder. Assistant coach Hamish Hartlett says it would be great to get some more wins under their belt.
24: For the amount of effort that the playing group have put into this season, it would be lovely to
3: reward that with a couple of extra wins before the end of the season.
22: Zach Butters' plan to return before the end of the season from ankle surgery is still on track. And in tennis, Novak Djokovic and Anya Sabalenka are set to form a super pairing in the mixed doubles at the US Open next month. The Kiss cast is next.
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22: A shower or two and 14 today and a possible shower 14 tomorrow. Right now it's 11 degrees. And get ready for Ben and Liam. They're back in breakfast, kicking off from 6 a.m. on Adelaide's Kiss 102.3.
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1: Adelaide traffic.
2: Morning, it's Whitey live from the KISS Traffic Centre. A couple of things to look out for this morning on the drive at Winfield. Urge electrical works there. Cormac Road near South Road got speeds reduced. Road plates are new to Jepps Cross this morning due to some works. Grand Junction Road near Main North Road, that'll be slow and bumpy. And bits like at Eden Hills, look out for those works on Shepherd's Hill Road near Stewart Road. Camera at Bartley Terrace, West Lake Shore. 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KISS car setting for a shower at 2 and 14 right now. 10, that's KISS traffic and weather together. Get ready for Ben and Liam up next on KISS 1023.
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5: Now.
4: Morning, I'm Murray Ugbaum. The search for a missing baby boy will resume this morning in the state's southeast after yesterday's search failed to locate the infant. Now, on Monday, the bodies of a 36-year-old mother and her toddler were pulled from the water near Port Macdonald. Police Commissioner Grant Stevens says it appears the mother and her children fell from a cliff and into the ocean.
6: That is our belief at this time. We're hopeful of recovering the child.
4: Rescue efforts have continued overnight in Japan, where it's feared many people have been killed in a magnitude 7.1 earthquake. A lot of those may be in a major mall that's collapsed, with at least 30 staff unable to be reached by phone. Origin Energy claims around 900,000 customers had their information accessed in a recent breach. Thousands more people have been evacuated from parts of France as wildfires continue to burn out of control. And pop star Ariana Grande has launched legal action against two hackers who are accused of leaking her unreleased music. Your sport check next. Brisbane's Ty Gallop has been slapped with a 3-game ban for his off-the-ball act on power forward Mitch Georgiades. The Lions tried to argue it down to 2 games after Gallop called Mitch to apologise. Port assistant coach Hamish Hartlett says it could have been much worse.
7: The main thing is that Mitch is fine, and we ended up getting possession of the footy, so that was nice.
4: And the gold medals are coming thick and fast for our Aussies on day 5 at the Comm Games. Kiralee Harriet-Hayes has taken out the women's 50 metres freestyle final. Jenna Forrester took out the 200 individual medley, while Flynn Southam claimed the men's 100 free. The KISS cast is next.
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4: A shower or 2 and 14 today and a possible shower 14 tomorrow. Right now it's 11 degrees and now it's time for Ben and Liam in the morning only on Adelaide's KISS 1023.
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11: Good morning! 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
12: Good morning, Adelaide, and happy Wednesday.
10: You alluded to it yesterday, Ben, getting some renos done at our place at the moment, and I've been patiently waiting for the tradies to leave overnight so I can bust out my ring light camera and film a little TikTok pretending to be a tradie.
12: You don't think the tradies would take kindly to a TikToker coming onto their site and pretending to be one of them?
10: Oh, man, I'm not a TikToker. I'm a radio host who does TikTok.
12: Okay? Sorry, very
10: all right,
12: different.
10: Let's get that right. Okay. No, it's quite shameful seeing, you know, real men do a hard day's work, mm-hmm. you know, covered in dust, knocking out tiles and things like that. And then I come in with my clean, soft hands and set up my Amazon ring light. Wow.
12: And so did you do a bit of a, anyone in here? All clear?
10: No, but I made sure all the windows were really shut. I didn't want to, and I hid the key. I didn't want anyone to come back. I don't actually think I would come back from that. I don't know what would happen. I'd probably just leave my wife and you, and I'd just sort of go start a new life somewhere else. I'd have to just get rid of this identity, I think.
12: Hey, kicking off the show this morning with Ed Sheeran, and then we get to the 6-10 quiz. Very simple. If you never heard it before, Super simple. 5 questions. You get them all right. You're walking away with tickets to go see the brand new Spider-Man, Brand New Day movie. Of course, starring Tom Holland and Zendaya, only in cinemas July 30. That's tomorrow. So if you want a couple of tickets to the movies tomorrow to see one of the biggest movies of the year, start calling 13 1065. We do the 610 quiz after Ed Sheeran on KISS 102.3. You see tonight.

0: It's Ed Sheeran, Celestial on KISS 102.3. 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
1: It's 6:10. Hallelujah, it's 6:10.
2: We got tickets to the new Spider-Man movie. If you get the next five questions right, Sav in Salisbury, you've heard this before, but you've never played the 6:10 quiz.
3: No, I haven't.
2: All right, fresh meat. But we hear you like Spider-Man, huh?
3: Yep, 100%.
2: All right, wonderful, wonderful. Let's see how you go, mate. Look, it's just been announced that Elijah Wood is coming to Adelaide this November for Comic-Con. It's pretty cool. Which character does he play in the Lord of the Rings movies?
3: Tough one.
2: It's like the main guy.
3: No, he's not. Legolas or it's me, Gandalf.
2: No, he's not Legolas or Gandalf. No.
0: We can go through them all. Go through them all if you want.
3: Is he like one of the knights?
2: No, he's not one of the knights. He's a little guy.
0: One of the
2: hairy feet.
0: Hobbity one.
3: See Sam? Sam?
2: Not Sam. His mate.
3: Oh, no, the up.
2: His mate.
3: Oh, Fredo.
2: Not Fredo. That's a chocolate, but it does sound very similar.
3: The other one. I can't get his name.
2: No, it is. It sounds like Fredo, but it's not Fredo.
3: What letter?
0: You know all the supporting cast, but you don't know the main character. And you know the name enough, so that's Fredo.
3: Bilbo Baggins?
2: No, that's his uncle. So, you get it. We're going to stick with you because we like it and you don't always play.
0: It does start with an F. You were super hot with Fredo. You were super hot.
3: Is it not
2: Fro?
3: Not Gollum.
0: Frodo. No, it's not.
2: Frodo. No, he's done it. Frodo.
0: You were just missing Sauron from the entire cast.
2: Yeah. Is it Argon, son of Arathorn?
0: Solomon? Solomon the White?
2: You were saying everything you could apart from the answer. But that's all right. Yeah. You've got it now. Hey, the castle. But you got to get this one first go, okay?
3: Yep.
2: The castle is being launched as a stage production. Can you give us one famous quote from the film The Castle?
3: Hello?
2: Look, we liked you, so try again. We'll have Spider-Man tickets all week. You can call back tomorrow. Stacey, a gold member in our loyalty program from O'Sullivan's Beach, can you give us a quote from the castle?
4: That's going in the pool room.
2: Yeah, well, that's going straight to the pool room is technically the quote, but I think, I'm not going to be a stickler. I think you get it.
0: I mean, we're pretty lenient with Sav.
2: He did say Fredo a few times and we still gave him a pass. So, you're good. Hey, the Qantas Project Sunrise test flight from Melbourne to London was tracked by 3.6 million internet users. If you're seated in 17F on a plane, are you window or aisle seat?
4: I don't win any flights.
2: You could probably work it out by process of elimination.
0: Either way, 50-50. Aisle or window?
4: Aisle.
2: You're not aisle.
4: Jeez.
2: I suppose technically if it was like a massive plane maybe, but like on a standard plane, it would be window, sort of six seats. So you'd be F on the other side.
0: Also, Liam, back to the Lord of the Rings stuff. I said Solomon. It's Saruman. I said it wrong.
2: Yeah, Solomon's a cool DJ.
0: Yes, and shoes.
2: Yeah, I've got a pair.
0: Yeah.
2: Marty in Moana. Hello. I know
5: you're... Good morning, boys.
2: Desperately trying to get gold status. You are silver.
5: I am. Still trying.
2: Only two more questions, and I think they're well within your range. Jennifer Coolidge has been spotted walking around Sydney. Of course, Stifler's mum, White Lotus, among other things. Could you give us your best Jennifer Coolidge? Now, it doesn't have to be great. It just has to be your best.
6: Oh, no way.
2: That's pretty good.
0: Marty.
6: Oh, mother.
0: Only one more between Marty and gold.
2: Mate, this is your moment. This is your coronation. Do not let the pressure get to you. The new Spider-Man comes out tomorrow. Can you finish these lyrics? Spider-Man.
6: Does whatever a spider can.
2: He's done it!
6: Yeah! Spider-Man, you're
2: Ben Stems!
7: You are off of Spider-Man and you've been upgraded to the gold tier of the Ben and Liam loyalty program, Marty.
8: Thank you, fellas. Oh, you've made my day. Best day of my life.
7: Good on you. You've tried your darndest. It took you a couple more days than you would have liked, but you got there in the end. So, of course, now you accumulate points two times as fast and you get priority calling, which will make you laugh.
8: I'll be platinum in no time.
0: Maybe. Hey, reach for the stars, hey? Good on you, Marty. Well done, mate. Let's check your roads, Adelaide.
9: Ready? Stars.
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20: Morning, it's Whitey live from the KIPP Traffic Centre. A couple of things to look out from the drive this morning at Wingfield Urge and Electrical Works, Cormac Road near South Road, speeds at 40. And some road plates in use this morning at Jepps Cross for work, so it'll be bumpy and slow. Grand Junction Road near Main North Road, and getting busy right now, Anzac Highway at the South Road intersection. Camera Bali, Terra Swiss Lake Shore, look out for. 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The KISS cast, the odd shower in 14 right now. It's 10. That's KISS Traffic and Weather together with Ben and Liam. Weekday morning, 6 to 10 a.m. on KISS 102.3. The boys with the most famous stain in Adelaide.
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0: Josh Fawaz, Like a Prayer on Kiss 102.3. 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
0: We have introduced a brand new Ben and Liam loyalty program to reward our loyal listeners.
1: Yeah, I think we need to expand, though, because obviously it's great, you know, people who are already listening to the show are instantly in the program and then, you know, they work their way up. But I think we can use this to entice other people around Adelaide who aren't even listening to Kiss 102.3, who don't even know who we are, Ben, to just sort of bring them into the ecosystem.
0: Of course, you listen to the show right now, great.
1: You're in.
0: An immediate member.
1: You're in.
0: But Liam, you're talking about trying to reach the people who aren't listening right now.
1: Yeah, I think we maybe reach out to some call centres. I don't know how much it costs to get that. And bulk calls, you know, they're making hundreds of calls a day being, hey, can I interest you in the Ben and Liam loyalty program? And then all of a sudden we're getting a bit of momentum, more and more listeners, and the more people involved, of course, means the more perks for you.
0: You could do it as well.
1: I'm happy to do a few calls. I'm happy to do a call right now if you want.
0: You could do a call.
1: Yeah.
0: We could use this call for training purposes to give the call centers.
1: Maybe we should let the person know that it's being recorded for training purposes. But I think if you punch a number in, I'll show you how easy it is to convert someone to being a listener.
0: Good luck.
2: Hello.
1: Hello. Who am I speaking to?
2: Alicia.
1: Oh, hello, Alicia. I was just wondering, are you happy with your current radio loyalty program provider?
2: My current
1: radio loyalty provider. If I could just have a few seconds of your time, I could explain Ben and Liam's loyalty program. Have you considered joining?
2: Oh, of course I know. Yes, of course I am.
1: Yes.
2: Sorry, I've got a sick child. I'm all over the place.
1: Totally fine. It's a way of rewarding frequent listeners. Are you in the loyalty program?
2: I don't know if I'm in it.
1: Oh, well, at the moment. I mean, we'd love to sign you up today if we can have a couple of moments of your time. You don't actually really need to do anything. Your voice is already on the show, so you're already awarded with bronze. Unless, of course, we do a short survey and we feel that you are better placed than another tier.
2: Oh, all right, let's give it a go.
1: Yeah. Do you know who you're speaking to right now?
2: I'm speaking to Ben.
1: No, that's no need to proceed with the rest of the quiz. Oh. I'm Liam. So I am putting on a bit of a voice, but I am Liam.
2: I've got to look you up.
1: Look, Liam Stapleton's my full name. Everything you see about me online is true, apart from my height. I'm actually way taller, and it thinks I'm just under 6 foot, but I'm probably realistically more like 6'8". So... Anyway, thank you so much for your time. Welcome to the loyalty program. In bronze, you don't get perks, but you do get looked upon fondly. You also get a complimentary custom digital bronze plated card, which will get rushed right out to you. Thank you so much for your time today, Alicia.
2: No, thank you. You have a great day.
1: You have a lovely day. Oh, Ben's just sneezed.
0: Sorry.
2: Thank you, guys.
1: No worries. Bye. Thanks for your input in that one.
0: I was trying so hard the entire time to not sneeze. I couldn't hold it
1: any longer.
0: I was like, wrap it up.
1: It's going to burst. It's going to pop.
3: It's Ben and Liam in the morning, Adelaide.

0: No doubt, Just a Girl, Kiss 102.3. And no doubt you're trying to join the Ben and Liam loyalty program. And why wouldn't you? Because of all the perks that you get.
1: Lots of hot perks. Yesterday, free coffees, thanks to our friends at Ricky Coffee. Today, at 7 o'clock, we are going to announce the next partner. Basically, every single day, it's like it's December. It's like you're opening up an advent calendar if you are in the loyalty program. You're getting a little tiny treat every day.
0: And yesterday was exciting because obviously it's early in the morning, breakfast. We had Ricker Coffee on board giving out free coffees. If that's not your thing, though, today's, I won't say who's the new partner.
1: Yep.
0: But today's involves food and other beverages.
1: Perhaps, let's just say, perhaps we've gone from beans to hops.
0: Okay. Of the fizzy kind.
1: Or the malt.
0: So if you like malt and hops.
1: Well, hang around.
0: And schnitzels.
1: Hang around.
0: I would not be going anywhere. No. Also, make sure you're a member.
1: Yeah.
0: Make sure you're a bloody member.
1: If you're not, call up 13-1065. Get involved with the show at any point.
0: You can do it right now if you want. Producer Belle, off air, she'll give you an assessment. Mm-hmm. Kind of like they do in Scientology. She'll ask you a bunch of basic questions. She'll strap you to a machine.
1: See how many xenons you've got.
0: And then depending on how many xenons you have, that gives you your loyalty program status.
1: Yeah. Of course, this is just a metaphor. We're not actually in the Scientology program.
0: No. Belle can read xenons through the phone.
1: Yeah. I think they're actually phenons. I think Xenu is the god. I don't know. I don't know enough about... Well, sounds
0: big
1: like I know...
0: Scientology guy.
1: Sounds like I know a little bit. From 9, Kiss 102.3 is turning back the clock with Ben and Liam's Time Machine. Playing the top songs from back in the day.
0: Adelaide, this morning we're programming the Time Machine to go back 18 years to 2008. Is that right? 18 years ago?
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20: Morning. It's Whitey live from the Keys Traffic Centre. Wingfield, urgent electrical works. Cormac Road near South Road. Good speeds at 40 there. Breakdown just popped up this morning at Leeward Gardens. Freeway up track near the tunnels. Look out for road plates in use this morning at Chepps Cross. It'll be slow and bumpy. Green Junction Road near Main North Road. 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That's Kiss Traffic and Weather together with Ben and Liam weekday mornings, 6 to 10 a.m. on Kiss 102.3. 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
23: Now.
22: Morning, I'm Maria Gabarn. Several people have been killed and dozens of others trapped following a powerful earthquake in Japan. Now, rescue crews continue to scour a shopping centre in the country's southwest after the second floor collapsed while several people are missing at a paper factory. More than 60 aftershocks have been recorded since the initial 6.8 quake. Yesterday's search for a missing baby in the state's southeast has failed to locate the child. The search for the infant will resume this morning near Port Macdonnell after a mother and her toddler were pulled from the water unresponsive on Monday. Police say it appears the woman fell from a cliff into the ocean with her children. Dozens of jobs have been lost as 8 sports power stores close across South Australia. It follows a deal struck by administrators. Sports power stores will remain open at Harbourtown, Colonnades, Renmark and Mildura, while the remaining stores will be forced to close. Your sport check next. Zach Butters' plan to return to the Power before the season ends remains on track. Assistant coach Hamish Hartlett says he's recovering well from ankle surgery.
24: His range of movement in his ankle is ahead of, I think, where everyone was expecting it to be at this point in time, which is exciting. I think he's had his stitches out over the last day or two. He's making really positive noises.
22: Port take on the Giants at Adelaide Oval on Saturday night. And Crows midfielder James Peatling will have to pass a fitness test to face the Bombers on Sunday. He missed training yesterday with a sore groin and hip. The Kiss cast is next.
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22: A shower or two and 14 today and a possible shower 14 tomorrow. Right now it's 11 degrees. 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
0: Good morning, Adelaide. A lot of eyes on Qantas Project Sunrise. Sounds a bit like the TV show, but it's nothing to do with the TV show. It's Qantas have got that massive flight. 3.6 million people on the internet tracked it. It was from London to Melbourne.
1: What I don't get is, like, I know people, you know, there's plane people out there and they, you know, they love this sort of stuff, but what are you tracking it for? Like, it's either going to land or it's going to crash. Is that what they're waiting for?
0: I think
1: it doesn't. And Qantas, I don't think they've ever had one. You know, and you'd hope not.
0: They like to see where it is at all times, I suppose.
1: Like, don't you know the route? Like, isn't it going the same route? It's just, I get it's a very, very long flight.
0: Yeah, but to them, it's like them saying to you, like, why are you watching the World Cup? Like, you know what I mean?
1: That's a sad state of affairs if someone's World Cup is watching Flight Tracker.
0: Project Sunrise is their World Cup.
1: Except it doesn't happen every 4 years. This is the first time in history this has happened.
0: Yeah.
1: Okay, well, apologies to the plane people out there. Perhaps if you are one and you're like, you just had an exhilarating 24 hours watching Flight Tracker, let us know.
0: You were one of the 3.6 million to be watching that flight. Hey, Alex Warren right now, Ordinary on Kiss 102.3. Ben and Liam here, hanging out on your Wednesday morning, top of 14 degrees today. Good morning.
4: They say the holy water's watered down, and this town's lost its faith.

0: Kiss 1023, you are here with Ben and Liam. Good morning, Australia. Quick check-in. Continue to dominate in the Comm Games. Just absolutely making a mess of the other countries. Samoa, not even a gold yet.
1: Well, you know.
0: Papua New Guinea.
1: Yeah.
0: They've got one bronze.
1: Smaller nations.
0: Isle of Man.
1: Yeah, no, I think it's more impressive that we're beating, say, like Canada and the UK.
0: Cyprus? Come on, lift. No, Australia is dominating.
1: We're dominating.
0: Not just the smaller nations, but even the big nations. Scotland, England, Canada, India, they're all below us. Australia sits firmly at the top of the leaderboard.
1: And that's
0: 35 gold, 18 silver, 27 bronze, 80 medals total.
1: That's because we're all fueled by Milo and Weet-Bix.
0: Nutri-Grain.
1: Yep, all that good stuff. Luke Boys, he's an 800-meter Australian runner. And after his race, they were having a little chat with him. They were asking what he's going to be doing between his first heat and his next race. Have a listen.
2: They've got these up-and-go protein shakes at Oz HQ. I've had 18. I've been absolutely smashing them, getting like 400 grams of protein a day. So I'll get a few of them down the hatch and then maybe a light jog tomorrow. Nothing crazy.
0: The speed at which he's talking tells me that he's telling the truth. The amount of sugar that would be in up-and-goes that he has consumed.
1: So, I mean, yeah, this guy's had 18 up-and-goes so far from Oz HQ. I'm assuming that's like AIS. Like I'm hoping that our taxes are going to that, to fueling our athletes into getting all these golds, and that's why they're just absolutely smashing up and goes.
0: It's almost doping at this point.
1: It's yeah.
0: You've had so much sugar, it's doping.
1: There's also you know the ads like back in the day, it's like, how many do you do? And I'm like, well, I'm Brett Lee. Before I go out and play cricket, I have 18 Weet-Bix. And you're thinking, no, you'd be pooing yourself, surely. Like what is I mean, he did bowl very, very fast. So that's all we can put it down to. I mean, if you look at the science of
0: Not the training?
1: If you look at the science of it, I think he was just eating more Weet-Bix. He was fueled by more wheat
0: Isn't
1: than the other
0: funny,
1: players.
0: When you think back at the Weet-Bix ads as a kid, there was far too many people wearing lab coats for a Weet-Bix ad.
1: Mm.
0: Like, they were definitely giving off the image of, like, we are scientists. We know what we're doing.
1: We know what we're doing.
0: It's a sugary Weet-Bix.
1: Yes. I don't know if there's too much. There's not sugar in Weet-Bix.
0: Definitely sugary Weet-Bix.
1: I think people put sugar on their Weet-Bix.
0: No, it's 100%.
1: Oh, really?
0: Sugar, yeah, absolutely.
1: Yeah, okay, fair enough.
0: Yeah, there's sugar in Weet-Bix.
1: Less than your cocoa.
0: Shake your head. All right, Google it, Producer Bell. Google it. I guarantee there's sugar in Weet-Bix.
1: I wouldn't say it's like sugar heavy, though.
0: No, but it's
1: I'm
0: still
1: saying.
0: A cereal.
1: Yes.
0: There's still sugar in it.
1: But I think a Weet-Bix is a little bit better.
0: Also,
1: than...
0: before an Iron Man, I'll give you a little secret. They don't eat Nutri-Grain. They're not eating Nutri-Grain before they run.
1: Okay,
0: an
1: so there's 1 gram per 2 biscuit serving.
0: But there is sugar in Weet-Bix.
1: Yes, but that's a very small amount.
0: Great.
1: Compared to other cereals on the market.
0: If you guys want to be athletes, keep eating your Weet-Bix.
1: Okay, I'm not arguing about Weet-Bix. Please, God, can we move on? How many do you do of what? Because whether it be Weet-Bix, whether it be up and goes... we had a call, I remember, earlier in the year from Amy, who was telling us how much Coke she drank.
3: I love my OG Coke. I can have anywhere to 4 to 6 a day.
1: What?
0: Oh,
1: on the hard.
3: Yes.
0: So if you're having 4 a day, where would you fit them into your day?
3: So instead of having a cup of coffee in the morning, I like to start with a can of Coke.
1: When is the second Coke coming into the equation?
3: 9, 10 o'clock, so a couple hours later.
1: Morning tea, is there any food with that or just the Coke?
3: It depends on how I'm feeling, probably just the Coke.
1: Okay, yeah.
3: Kids keep me pretty busy, so, you know, I like to keep the Coke to keep my energy up as well.
1: And then I suppose the Coke is being drunk again at lunch, naturally?
3: Absolutely, and at dinner time, and maybe a couple more between then. It just really depends on the day I'm having and how I'm feeling, how thirsty I am.
1: How many do you do?
0: That's a lot, by the way.
1: Whether it's 4 to 6 cans of Coke a day, maybe it's 18 up and goes, maybe it's a buttload of Weet-Bix. I don't know. It can be anything. But if you know you have an addiction to a particular drink or food, and you think your numbers are clearing everyone else listening, 131065, you will be rewarded, but we do want to speak to you this morning.
0: Would you accept coffin nails?
1: Yep. You know, I know there are pack-a-day smokers out there, but if you think you're putting numbers on it, like if you're like, I can do 48 a day,
0: probably
1: I would still talk to you.
0: Excluding cigarettes, we will pay for your addiction.
1: Yeah.
0: Like, we'll buy whatever it is.
1: We'll buy you, like, a slab of whatever you're into.
0: Yeah. How many do you do of what? 131065 is our number on KISS 1023. Give us a buzz.
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5: Morning, Edward. It's Whitey live from the KISS Traffic Centre with urgent electrical works this morning at Wingfield, Cormac Road near South Road. Speeds at 40, affecting outbound. Got a breakdown to look out for at Leawood Gardens, the freeway up track near the tunnels, but having a quick look at the map. Yeah, no great delay, so that's a good thing. And got road plates and news at Jepps Cross this morning. It'll be slow and bumpy Crane Junction Road near Main North Road. Camera Hawker Street Brompton. 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KISS Car setting for 14 right now, 10. That's KISS Traffic and Weather together with Ben and Liam. Weekday mornings, 6 to 10 a.m. on KISS 1823. The boys with the most famous stain in Adelaide.
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8: Ben and Liam in the morning. Kiss
0: 1023. 131065 is our number. Give us a buzz this morning. Liam and I would love to know, how many do you do of what?
1: Yeah, it might not just be Weet-Bix. It could just be like anything that you feel like you maybe have a problem with. TL in Mount Barker, good morning. How much do you
15: do? Good morning. Good morning, boys. I do about 8, maybe 10 espresso pods a day.
1: What?
15: Yeah.
1: 8 to 10 espresso pods a day.
15: Mm-hmm. And I'm about 0.25 in my first one at the moment. I'm very tired.
1: Well, I mean, so do you, and are they like the lower strength ones at least or?
15: No, they're about a 9, 10.
0: Wow.
1: You must be pinging off the walls.
0: Are you not anxious all the time?
15: Not yet. Jittery? But, hey, I take blood pressure medication. It's okay.
0: Okay.
1: To counteract all the pod coffee. And so, like, have you thought of, like, you've obviously probably thought about cutting it down. Have you thought about getting a machine so you don't have to, like, do, because when you think about it as well, all the plastic, all those pods every day, you know what I mean? Like, if you drink that much, maybe you could just make up a big batch, you know?
15: Make my own. I haven't thought of that.
1: Yeah.
15: That's a good idea.
1: Yeah.
15: Never drank so much coffee since moving to Adelaide, though.
1: Yeah, right.
0: Well,
1: yeah.
0: TL, that is certainly a lot of caffeine. Thank you very much. 131065 is our number. We want to know, how many do you do of what on Kiss 1023? Give us a buzz. You're here with Ben and Liam.

0: KSL 1023, you are here with Ben and Liam. That was the Veronicas, and they do a lot of arguments on a lot of flights. They could have called for this one. How many do you do of what? 131065 is our number.
1: Yeah.
0: Famously, if you didn't know, they did have an argument on a plane.
1: Yeah, well-trodden ground on this show.
0: They were removed from said plane.
1: There's a Comm Games athlete who has pounded 18 up and goes, and he's planning on doing the same before his next race. Adam in Andrews Farm, how many do you do?
2: Morning, boys. I'm a truck driver, so I normally do 2 700-mil Farmers Union iced coffees a day and then go home and have a glass of dinner as well.
0: Wow. Heavy okay. milk.
1: Heavy day. Milk consumption. So you're obviously getting two colds, two freshies just on the road at a servo as you're sort of driving by, and then I imagine you've got the big 2-litre at home there waiting for you to pour a big glass?
2: That's correct, mate. Spot on.
0: So that's in a day you're having 2.1 litres of milk.
2: No, about 1.5. So 2 700-mils and then another glass once I get home,
1: just
2: yeah.
1: Just a little glass just to take the edge off at the end. Yeah, and so tell us, is there any foods that you find won't pair well? You know how sometimes you can go to like a fancy dinner and you can choose to do the wine pairing and they go, oh, you know, this sort of red has an oaky timbre which will pair well with this red meat.
0: Yeah, what goes well? So that's in a day you're having 2.1 litres of milk.
2: No, about 1.5. So 2 700-mils and then another glass once I get home, yeah.
1: Just a little glass just to take the edge off at the end. Yeah, and...

0: have is seafood.
1: Oh, yeah, that'd be crazy.
2: Prawns and milk. I like how if you're having a steak and a Farmers Union iced coffee, that is every product of a cow at the same time.
1: Good on you, Adam. Thanks, mate. Lijah in Paradise joins us now. How many do you do of what?
3: Morning, boys. Six monsters normally a day.
2: Six monsters?
3: Yep.
2: Oh, my God. Are you kidding me?
3: No, I'm not. And to be fair, I'm up from 4 o'clock to about 9 p.m. every day, so...
2: Oh, I think a lot of... I mean, we are.
1: Yeah.
2: I can definitely do that without that many monsters.
1: That is so much.
2: What's your monster of choice? A white monster?
3: No, so you know how you get the four packs? You can switch them out and just put whatever flavour you want.
1: I didn't know that. No, I didn't.
2: But you're doing two of those four packs. Have you ever had a Guinness and half drunk it and then poured a monster in it? It's known colloquially as the Gonster.
3: No, I don't drink Guinness.
2: You don't drink Guinness? Okay. No. So I drink Guinness, and I mean, not eight a day, but, you know, perhaps of a big Saturday if
1: he's
2: I get a chance. He is
1: partial to a Gonster.
2: What's wrong, babe? You've barely touched a Gonster. We go out for a nice date. Sarah, what do you want, babe? Just surprise me. I'll get you a Gonster. Thought you'd like it.
1: Noah joins us now in Anglevale. How many do you do of what?
4: Okay, boys. I do six packets of Mee Goreng per day.
1: Wow. Oh. That's so much chili sauce.
2: A good pal of ours, cameraman Cam, used to film our stuff back in the day, I think he only did two of a morning, but it was he had a Mee Goreng breakfast.
1: When would you do it, Noah?
4: I do two in the morning, maybe add an egg. And then I do two at lunch because it's easy being a tradie. And then I'll sneak two in before the miso gets home after work.
2: I've got to ask, Noah, because, you know, like, there's a part of me that, like, that sounds awesome. But are you, how do I go about this? How's the physique looking after having six Mee Gorengs a day? You got a bit of pretty tidy rig still? I suppose you've got to have an active job, you know?
4: I think it's pretty tidy.
2: Yeah, okay.
1: Yeah, that tells me it's not tidy.
2: Six Mee Goreng packets a day. And wow. They are, they're Moorish, aren't they?
1: I don't think they're that
2: I don't
1: Moorish.
2: Know if I could do six in a day.
1: Good on you, Noah. Thank you very much, mate.
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7: 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Zendaya and Tom Holland.
8: Hey, guys. 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
7: 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How many suits do you go through?
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11: Adelaide Traffic.
12: G'day there, it's Whitey live from the Kiss Traffic Centre. A couple of things to look out for this morning. Got a breakdown at Leawood Gardens, the freeway up track near the tunnels. No delay, so that's a good thing for the freeway. Wingfield, urgent electrical works there. Cormac Road near South Road and bumpy at Jepps Cross for road plates and use there due to works. Green Junction Road near Main North Road. Bit sluggish right now. Anzac Highway heading into the city, just at Ashford there and at Cameron Dawes Road, Melrose Park. 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Heading for 14 right now, 10. That's Kiss Traffic and Weather together with Ben and Lee and weekday mornings, 6 to 10 a.m. on Kiss 102.3. 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
15: Morning, I'm Maria Gaban. There's been a serious crash at Salisbury this morning. Police and emergency crews have been called to the intersection of Park Terrace and the Salisbury Highway. Road closures will be in place and motorists should avoid the area. A driver's been charged after a fatal crash at Gawler on Monday. A car collided with a motorcycle on Main North Road. The rider died at the scene. The driver of the car, a 68-year-old man from Gawler, has been charged with causing death by dangerous driving and will face court later. Investigations continue into the circumstances surrounding the deaths of a mother and her child in the state's southeast. The pair were pulled from the water near Port Macdonald on Monday after a car was found abandoned nearby, still running. A baby boy remains missing after a search yesterday was called off due to bad weather. That search will resume this morning. Several people have been rescued from a collapsed shopping centre in southwest Japan following a 6.8 magnitude earthquake. At least 10 others remain unaccounted for. And Lord of the Rings star Elijah Woods will head to Adelaide for one day for the Supernova Comic Con and Gaming Convention on November 1. Your spot check next. Port Adelaide will go in as favourites against the inconsistent Giants on Saturday, despite being three spots below them on the ladder. Assistant coach Hamish Hartlett says it would be great to get some more wins under their belt.
17: For the amount of effort that the playing group have put into this season, it would be lovely to reward that with a couple of extra wins before the end of the season.
15: Zach Butters' plan to return before the end of the season from ankle surgery is still on track. And another 8 gold medals for Australia on day 5 of the Comm Games in Glasgow. The Kiss cast is next.
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15: A shower or two and 14 today and a possible shower 14 tomorrow. Right now it's 10 degrees and if you're a Ben and Liam Silver or Gold loyalty member, get a free drink up to the value of $15 with every main meal at Hotel Panorama. 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
21: It's the pop quiz, 10 questions, minute on the clock. Ben and I always try and make it easier for people. We've done like mega passes, phone a friend, time freeze. I want to give out a new skill.
1: Yeah, it's an ability. I think
21: it's a new ability.
1: Liam's very excited about his new ability.
21: It's a new ability. So it's called time reverse. So basically, if you get a question wrong, you won't know. I'll be the one to trigger time reverse. I'll say time reverse. Ben will stop the timer. I'll go. And then you would get a redo at that particular question. So realistically, you only need to get 9 of these right because you're going to get a second chance with one of them anyway. $1,000 could be yours next if you call right now, 131065.
20: 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Love Kiss 102.3. You're hanging out with Ben and Liam. $1,000 up for grabs right after this.

0: David Guetta featuring Usher, Kiss 102.3. You are here with Ben and Liam. Good morning.
1: I thought I'd give a natural beat and wait for the intro. But.
0: Yeah, no, normally sometimes if I haven't played the intro, you'll fill the space.
1: Yeah, I was just like, he's got it. He's so got it. Yeah, I trust this guy with my life. He's never wronged me.
0: All right, let's do it. Ben and Liam's $1,000
1: pop quiz. Tamika and Highbury, g'day. You'd like to win $1,000?
2: Oh, absolutely.
1: All right, wonderful. Do you watch Home and Away at all?
2: How did you know?
1: You actually do? Okay, because
2: I am religiously.
1: That's crazy, because the only question in here that I thought no one is going to get that in a million years. It's about Home and Away.
0: Well, don't give her the Home and Away answer.
1: Oh, well, I'm not going to give you the Home and Away answer because now I think that you've got that.
2: Not necessarily.
1: Okay,
2: but
1: well, do you know who Alex Cooper is?
2: No.
1: Okay, well, I'll give you that one. She hosts a podcast called Call Her Daddy. So I'm just making it a little bit easier for you.
0: Just remember, Call Her Daddy when you get to the Alex Cooper question, okay?
1: But I think you might be able to do the rest. And I'm doing a new ability this morning, okay? Normally it's a minute on the clock. You pass any, you don't know, we get to them at the end. But if you get one of these wrong, I'm going to invoke time reverse. Ben will stop the timer. I will reverse back and give you a second chance at the question that you got wrong, okay?
2: Amazing.
0: All right, you ready to go?
2: Beautiful. Raring to go.
0: Minute on the clock, fingers crossed, $1,000 up for grabs on Kiss 102.3. Let's do it.
1: Which Mexican fast food chain is also known as GYG?
2: Guzmani Gomez.
1: How many girlfriends does Neo have? 3 or 6?
2: 3.
1: Which royal was on MasterChef Australia over the weekend?
2: Pass.
1: What colour is the WhatsApp logo?
2: Green and white.
1: Name a song by the Kid Laroi.
2: Pass.
1: Alex Cooper hosts what podcast?
2: Oh, my God, you just Time Reverse.
0: Oh, it's not how it works.
1: That's not it. You can just pass it if you don't.
2: Oh, no. Okay, keep going.
1: Name someone who stars in both The Odyssey and Spider-Man Brand New Day.
2: Pass.
1: Which female singer names her albums after her age?
2: Pass. Oh, my Lord.
1: Australian actress Aided Nicodemo is engaged to who?
2: Change to it.
1: Yep, stick with me and see.
0: See, you never got one wrong.
1: You never actually got one wrong, but if you had a lash and got one wrong, I could have time reversed and you would have had a little bit more time. But that's I didn't know Aided Nicodemo was with James Stewart, but of course they're both on Home and Away. So you had that. You knew that. You passed Call Her Daddy, even though I gave you the answer.
2: I know. It was a spur-of-the-moment thing.
1: Tom Holland, pressure. Zendaya, they are both in The Odyssey and Spider-Man. Also, John Bernthal. Adele, you know, she has all
0: Don't forget about John Bernthal.
1: You'd know his face if you saw him, actually.
0: Would I?
1: Yeah, actually, 100% okay. Would. Yeah. He's... Look him up. While I go through the answers, Ben's going to look up John Bernthal. It's not a name that you think of, but the face. You're like, oh, that guy. Meghan Markle was on MasterChef.
0: Yeah, he plays the baddie in The Walking Dead.
1: Yeah, and Kid Laroi's Stay Without You Girls. You know, every time you hear a Kid Laroi song now, it'll annoy you. Anyway,
0: I actually love John Bernthal.
1: See? Yeah.
0: Yeah, sorry.
1: John Bernthal's number one fan over here. Trying to wrap the segment up. He can't stop talking about John Bernthal now.
0: He's in The Accountant.
1: Yeah, The Punisher.
0: Yeah.
1: Lots of stuff. Yeah.
0: All right, good on you, Tamika. Thank you very much for playing. We play again tomorrow. Another $1,000 up for grabs. Also, if you want $5,000, keep listening this morning, 8 a.m. We are playing for the first time this morning, Our Secret Stain.
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4: Morning there, it's Whitey live from the Kiss Traffic Centre. Starting to get quite busy, South Road through Tonsley due to the tunnel works this morning. She's slowing up on the Port of Expressway at Port Adelaide and Wingfield urgent electrical works on Cormac Road near South Road causing congestion. Early morning camera setting up right now at Chief Street at Brompton 2. 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Heading for 14 right now, 10. That's Kiss Traffic and Weather together with Ben and Liam. Weekday morning, 6 to 10 a.m. on Kiss 102.3.
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0: It's Taylor Swift, Elizabeth Taylor, Kiss 102.3. 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
1: You should be alarmed. Alert, alert, alert. Not Oz alert. This is a Ben and Liam loyalty program. Alert. So, if you're not familiar with this program, for frequent listeners, the more you call up and get involved in the show, the higher up the tiers you move, and you do get perks along the way. Obviously, free coffees yesterday. Well, today, our good friends at Hotel Panorama have put up an offer. Of course, we had our big housewarming party there. So I'm pleased to say that all silver and gold tier members in the program will receive a free drink today, up to the value of $15 between 12 p.m. and 9 p.m. with every main meal purchase.
0: Got to purchase a main meal.
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0: Yep.
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1: So you can't get, you know, an espresso martini, but you could probably get yourself a pint.
0: Yep.
1: Perhaps a big fizzy drink.
0: Yep.
1: Whatever, really. Whatever floats your boat. I for one, would be getting a creamer myself, a pint of Guinness.
0: You can also redeem it venue-wide. So Hotel Panorama, massive venue. You can go to Sideline, mm-hmm. up the top, Wonderland. You can go to the restaurant. Even if you want to pop into the lobby bar.
1: Yeah, and also a great way to meet other members in the loyalty program.
0: Yeah, so I'm assuming there'll be a massive line.
1: There probably would be a huge line if you're heading to Hotel Panorama, once again, between 12 and 9 for your free drink up to the value of $15 with every main meal purchase.
0: Yep. So that's
1: you're probably seeing the cards being flashed around and being like, oh, you also listen to the show. Yeah, I'm a silver. I'm a gold. Yeah.
0: Take it as a sign that when you are standing in line and you get to the point in the queue where it says, like, you know, you'll be served within an hour from this point.
1: Yeah.
0: Strike up a conversation with the person in front of you.
1: Great, great time to catch up. How long have you been listening to the show? Are you a podcaster? Yeah, I am. I enjoy the schlop at the back. Excuse me, what are you talking about over there? Oh, we're talking about the Ben and Liam podcast. Where can I get that? Well, you can get that wherever you get your podcast, Spotify, Apple Podcasts, or also the iHeart app. Oh, thank you for letting me know. Is there anything else I should know about the show?
0: How did you get that drink, but you didn't exchange any monetary?
1: Well, this is the thing. I'm a member of the Ben and Liam loyalty program.
0: It's
1: the more you get involved with their show, the higher up the tiers you progress. They have a secret Facebook page. Did you know?
0: I didn't know,
1: stranger.
0: That.
1: So it's Ben and Liam's Pod Squad. If you look that up on Facebook, they'll accept you in the group. And
0: I'll do it right now.
1: Please do. Join the club. And that's probably just a casual interaction that you would have at Hotel Panorama. Now, you may have noticed for silver and gold members. So if you are a bronze, we thank you for getting involved.
0: You're
1: looked upon fondly. You won't be getting a free drink up to the value of $15. Yep. Now, it's probably more of an incentive to work your way up the tier system. Hell, if you are a bronze, if you know you're in but you're like the lowest rung, 131065, pitch yourself for silver and gold. Potentially, you can move up the tier system. Maybe you'll be able to claim that drink.
0: Every main meal purchase.
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0: Yeah, if you want to get yourself a free drink today between 12 and 9 at Hotel Panorama, well, you better get yourself a silver or gold tier card in the loyalty program. You can call right now, 131065. Plead your case. Take some calls after this.
1: Why should you be silver?
0: Europe on Kiss.

0: Europe, KISS 102.3. You are here with Ben and Liam. Welcome to all of our gold members in the loyalty program. Of course, hello to silver and bronze as well. If you are not in the program yet, you can always call 131065. Particularly if you are a bronze and you want to be upgraded to silver, 131065.
1: Rose in Farringdon Park, good morning. You are a bronze tier member. Of course, that doesn't give you a free drink today between 12 and 9 p.m. at
2: Give me nothing much.
1: No. Well, you do get looked upon fondly, of course.
2: It's ugly for starters. Come on.
1: Ugly? Oh.
2: Ugly.
0: No, come on, Rose.
1: Don't be like that,
2: come
1: Rose.
2: Come on.
0: No.
2: Rose. Ask a woman. Come on.
1: You don't like the colour bronze at all?
2: Do you go and buy a Birkin with bronze badges? No, we get gold or silver.
1: Okay. Well, Rose, pitch yourself. Tell us why you think you've been enough of a frequent listener to move up in the tier system to a silver, maybe even a gold.
2: Come on, I'm up every morning, 6 o'clock, listening to you.
1: You listen to the whole show?
2: Love it. Love it. Okay. Yeah.
1: What's your favourite? What's your favourite thing that we've done recently?
2: Well, the giving away of the holidays is pretty great, even though I'm not going to get one.
1: I think that's pretty, yeah. That's like a pretty, you know, generic station thing. Like, is there any other?
0: Well, what do we do on the show?
1: That comes to mind that you're like, oh,
2: come on. We went out for dinner not long ago when I let your hype mug us. Come on.
1: Oh, you came to the hype mug.
2: I did.
1: Why did you open that with that?
2: I walked under your legs.
1: Well, Rose, obviously you're a silver.
2: Now I've got to keep working.
1: You've got to keep working, Rose. Gold. I didn't realise you were at the hype mug party, of course, when we only invited really short listeners, so we looked super tall in photos.
0: You should have just opened with
1: that,
0: Rose.
1: We would have just put you to silver straight away rather than giving you a big hard time. Well, excellent. You now get a complimentary drink to the value of $15 with every main meal purchase.
0: Yes, of course, Hotel Panorama. George joins us now, mate. You are a bronze in the loyalty program. Why should we make you silver?
3: Because I love you guys, I listen to you every day, and I listen to this radio station about 12 to 14 hours every day.
1: Wow. You know what, George, you were also at the Ben and Liam housewarming at Hotel Panorama, weren't you?
3: I was.
1: I remember. We had a chat. You know what? Hell, you're being upgraded, George. Congratulations, mate. You're silver now, so you can claim that drink at Hotel Panorama. Liam in Golden Grove. It's a name I'm familiar with. It's also happens to be the neck of the woods I'm from. Pitch yourself, mate. Why should you be silver?
3: Yeah, morning, boys. So I've got a few points, guys. So obviously a Golden Grove boy, it's like you, Liam. Liam's also, you know, the same name. We're both Liams. And my twin brother is a gold member already, so I'm feeling a little bit stitched up. So I wouldn't mind to be a gold member if I could, boys.
1: Your brother is Hamish, right?
3: Yeah, from Anglevale. Yep.
1: You both play for Marlborough Jets, the club I played for.
3: Yep. I'm a holding defensive midfielder, holding it together.
1: Yeah, mate. Real Gattuso type operator.
0: Well, look, Liam, it wouldn't be appropriate for you to be from Golden Grove to tick all those boxes and not be...
3: Yeah, boys.
1: Even though technically you probably could have used your brother's fake ID as gold because you both look the same, have the same last name. But we are willing to honour gold status for you, Liam. Thank you.
0: Let's go one more. Kel in Manapara joins us now. You are a bronze loyalty member. Why should you be upgraded?
4: I should be upgraded because I was the first person to win the 40-kilo meat tray, the very first one that you guys gave out.
1: Hang on. Were you the naughty nana?
4: Yeah, I was the naughty nana.
1: And you won the first meat tray. You also came with your partner and Ben and I gifted you the meat hand to hand.
4: Absolutely.
1: Kel,
4: if you go onto socials, you guys will see the photo.
1: Yep. Look, we remember you fondly. We are willing to honour a double upgrade. You're gold!
4: Yes!
0: Kel, that means today between 12 and 9, you get to go to Hotel Panorama to get your free drink up to the value of $15 with any main meal purchase.
4: Thanks, guys.
1: No worries. Enjoy your schnitzel.
0: Enjoy your schnitzel. Good on you.
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15: Morning, there is Whitey live from the Kiss Traffic Centre. Nasty crash at Salisbury involving a truck. This one's in Park Terrace at Salisbury Highway. Cop a few delays there this morning, so avoid that if you can. Wingfield, urgent electrical works, Cormac Road near South Road, speeds at 40. And we're slow for works at Jepps Cross at Road Plate, Genesee to Green Junction Road near Main North Road. 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That's Kiss Traffic and Weather together with Ben and Liam weekday mornings 6 to 10am on Kiss 1023.
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17: Morning, I'm Maria Gabban. A date with the courts for a 68-year-old man charged with causing death by dangerous driving. Now, it's alleged he was behind the wheel of a car that collided with a motorbike at Gawler on Monday. The rider died at the scene. He'll face the Elizabeth Magistrates Court in September. Motorists should avoid the intersection of Park Terrace and the Salisbury Highway this morning after a serious crash. Police and emergency crews are on the scene with road closures in place. The search for a missing baby boy will resume this morning in the state southeast after yesterday's search failed to locate the infant. On Monday, the bodies of a 36-year-old mother and her toddler were pulled from the water near Port Macdonald. Police Commissioner Grant Stevens says it appears the mother and her children fell from a cliff into the ocean.
19: That is our belief at this time. We're hopeful of recovering the child.
17: Latest inflation figures will be released this morning amid fears another rate rise could be on the cards. And pop star Ariana Grande has launched legal action against two hackers who are accused of leaking her unreleased music. Your sport check next. Brisbane's Ty Gallop has been slapped with a three-game ban for his off-the-ball act on power forward Mitch Georgiades. The Lions tried to argue it down to two games. Port assistant coach Hamish Hartlett says that it could have been much worse.
20: The main thing is that Mitch is fine and we ended up getting possession of the footy, so that was nice.
17: And in tennis, Novak Djokovic and Anya Sabalenka are set to form a super pairing in the mixed doubles at the US Open next month. The Kiss Cast is next.
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17: A shower or two and 14 today and a possible shower 14 tomorrow. Right now it's 10 degrees. 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
0: Good morning, Adelaide. If you're a Jennifer Coolidge, is it Coolridge? Coolidge.
1: I think it's Coolidge. Coolridge is the water brand.
0: Yes. Well, Coolidge is in Sydney at the moment.
22: Oh, mother, mother, mother. Oh, you smell like hot dogs. Oh.
0: Did she say that?
1: I think so. I think she talks about hot dogs in one of her.
22: Hot dogs.
0: You know, it's a slow news day when the main entertainment story was that Jennifer Coolidge is in Sydney.
1: Doing an Audible ad, walking around Bondi.
0: Yeah.
1: Yeah, Jennifer Coolidge, yeah, she's, people just do, you know, she's a bit of an icon though. People love her. She's very much just, and it's one of those things that I don't, she's managed to make a career off, I feel like being herself.
0: Yeah.
1: Like, it's not like she's this massive chameleon where she's like, oh, she's super different in this thing. Like, she's almost like the same character in each thing, but people love her for it.
0: Maybe she's just been typecast.
1: She
0: is that character because that's all she gets cast as.
1: Why wasn't Jennifer Coolidge Odysseus in the new Nolan film?
0: Yeah.
1: You know, I'd like to see it.
0: Hey, coming up after Sonny Federa, Think About Us. I need your opinion on something I've done. I want to know, am I the a-hole in this situation? I'll tell you what I did after this on Kiss with Ben and Liam.

0: Kiss 102.3, the show is brought to you by Precise Services. You are here with Ben and Liam. I want to know this morning, am I the asshole or not in this situation? I'm Ben speaking right now. Now, I've moved house 4 times in the last 5 years. Move a lot.
1: It's a lot.
0: Mainly for work.
1: Ben's also on the run.
0: He's on the run.
1: International career criminal.
0: Yeah, 12 months and then you got to get out of there.
1: That's so true.
0: But I move around a lot for work, and something that I'm very particular about is when I move home, I don't like the idea of not getting the letters I'm supposed to get. Now, it's pretty rare you get a letter these days.
1: It actually annoys me that letters are still a thing. Now, I get some people prefer paper, but I actually think it's irresponsible for the bank to be sending you, like, just email. Like, do you know what I mean? Like, surely that's, we have all these secure pins and stuff, and then you're just going to throw people's bank details out willy-nilly? Like, how do you even know I still live there?
0: And that's the problem, is sometimes, even though you don't want to be sent stuff, you still do get sent stuff in the mail. So every time I move, I'll go back through, change my address for everything. But then what I also do is, and I hate doing it because I think it's unfair, but I pay the AusPost fee. It's like 100 and something bucks.
1: Oh, I've never done that.
0: And then it redirects your mail. So you enter in your old address, you enter in your new address, and you enter in your name.
1: Does it sort of flag within that period the letters that have gone to the old address, and then you know the ones to change over, so you don't have to keep paying?
0: No, it redirects them to the new address.
1: Yeah, I know, but once it's redirected, oh, I suppose once you get the letter, you're like, oh, well, this one's from CGI, so
0: exactly.
1: I have
0: and
1: to remember to change that.
0: You jump on and change
1: but
0: it.
1: But how do you know which ones are redirected and which ones aren't?
0: Because it says on there, redirected.
1: Good, okay.
0: Yeah, so
1: the system, I just had to get to the bottom of that.
0: I don't love that it's expensive, but I do it every single time I move. But the thing that annoys me is every time I move into a new house, I'll still be receiving the other person's mail. Now, the last 3 times I've moved, I've saved every single letter. It's stacked up super duper high. After 12 months, no one's ever come and got it. And then what I do is I shred it. Because I think, you know what, there might be some important information in here. I shred it.
1: You've got a shredder?
0: I've got a shredder.
1: Wow.
0: Yeah, so that's shred the documents. Now,
1: maybe you are a career criminal.
0: Now,
1: who has a shredder?
0: I've just moved into a new place a couple of months ago. Same thing. Mail starts rolling in for this person. I've now started just throwing it in the bin.
1: What if it's their mother's medical bills?
0: Well, they should be doing what I do and getting it redirected.
1: So I think you got to just, it's simple. You take a photo.
0: Nah.
1: You say, hey, I open it because I'm like, what is this?
0: That's illegal.
1: Is it?
0: You're not supposed to open it. Probably not supposed to throw it in the bin either, but I...
1: Yeah, well, I normally would just take a photo and send it to the landlord and just say, hey, their insurance thing came to me. Do you want to, like, do you want me to send it to you, or do you want to just give it to them over email or whatever?
0: Yeah, so I...
1: Maybe I'm doing the wrong thing, but I'm just like, rather than... Because most of the time you open it and it's just like a little pamphlet for like, hey,
0: yeah,
1: do you want to do that? Like, or it's like some annoying council thing. But I'm like, if it actually looks important, I'll send an email to the landlord.
0: So I've taken a stand with this one. I've started just throwing it in the bin. I thought, I'm sick of saving your mail. No one ever comes and gets it. I'm doing the right thing most of the time. I'm now throwing it in the bin. Then there was a knock on the door, and lo and behold,
1: oh no,
0: the person says, hey, have you got any of my mail? I'll just go check.
1: Let me just check.
0: Have a look.
1: Nothing here.
0: Not a single thing.
1: Super duper strange. Super duper strange. Could have swear I saw on a letter here the other day.
0: I've been filing it away in the general waste.
1: Producer Bell, you're saying both illegal, to throw someone else's mail away or for me to open the mail. You're saying that's illegal?
2: So a very quick Google, it says that tampering with, interfering with or destroying mail is a Commonwealth offence.
1: So who's arresting you for that?
2: Well,
1: I don't know what I mean? Like, I don't know, like, who's, well, the cops are going to come around and be like, hey, we heard you open someone else's letter that
0: also
1: came to your house.
0: If it's not my responsibility that you haven't taken care of your life admin. It's not my fault. But I want to know this morning, 131065, am I the a-hole in this situation for throwing out their mail, or should they be doing the right thing and getting it redirected? 131065, what do you reckon?
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5: Morning, there is Whitey live from the KISS Traffic Centre. Nasty crash at Salisbury involving a truck. This one's on Park Terrace at Salisbury Highway. Cop a few delays there this morning, so avoid that if you can. Wingfield, urge electrical works, Cormac Road near South Road speeds at 40, and we're slow for works at Jepps Crosscut Road Plate changes there to Green Junction Road near Main North Road. Camera up, Bartley Terrace, West Lake Shore. 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The KISS car standing for 14 right now, 10. That's KISS traffic and weather together with Ben and Liam, weekday morning 6 to 10 a.m. on KISS 1823.
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0: You are here with

0: not their job either.
1: Well, I don't think I've ever got a previous tenant. I always just get the landlord stuff.
0: I always get like a mix of stuff. I get like, I feel like I go back two or three tenants. Sometimes you might probably get the owner's stuff. I used to. I remember years ago.
1: I think if you, I used to
0: write in red pen, return to sender, and then I'd go and remail it. But then I thought, why am I doing this? I'll just save it and they'll come and get it if they want it. Even that's too much.
1: I think it's different as well. If you, for example, if you've bought the home off someone, I think you have a year grace period and then, yeah.
0: I don't know. Maybe I'm jaded. Maybe I've done it for too long. Janine joins us now in Wollonga. Good morning. Am I the a-hole for throwing the mayo in the rubbish?
2: No, I don't think so. And also, just let Liam know, I also have a shredder, so that's not the weird bit.
1: You've got a shredder. Yeah. Right. So what are you shredding that's so important?
2: Oh, anything with my name, address, or details on there. So
1: Yeah, but these days, everyone's got it online, you know what I mean? I feel like the shred, you know, the paper's the least of our problems, I think.
0: But. One of my favourite things is my shredder, Janine, is I got the one that's strong enough to take a card. So, you know, when you cut your card up with scissors, I can put a card through mine.
1: Obviously, you're keeping that pretty far away from your toddler's fingers. It's up in the top shelf. Rebecca in Salisbury North, is Ben an a-hole for just throwing away all the mail that's not his at his place?
3: Definitely. Oh my God, that's disgraceful.
0: Well, you
3: put RTS on it, address unknown, and you just drop it in any mailbox. Even bring it into the studio, put it in the outbox section, and the girls will send it for you.
1: Oh, I wish we had girls, but we don't. There's no one on the front desk here.
0: Yeah, reception is empty these days.
1: There is no one on reception. Honestly, if you come here, like an alert goes out to everyone and someone just has to pick up this. I wish we had girls on the desk.
0: I think what you're saying, Rebecca, which I don't hate, is you're saying I should bring the mail to work and get producer Bell to send it to someone else.
1: Okay, we're hearing you loud and clear.
0: I get you.
1: By girls, you mean the girl, our friend here, producer Bell, does a lot for the show. So, yeah, maybe perhaps Bell should come to your house, collect the mail.
0: Yeah, even better.
1: And take it to the post office.
0: Absolutely. Last one, Karen joins us now. Karen, am I the a-hole for throwing the mail in the bin? What do you reckon?
4: Absolutely not. No, I had a house for 3 years I put return to sender on mail that kept coming and coming and coming.
0: Yep.
4: Return to sender, this person doesn't live here anymore. And eventually, after 3 years, I thought, I'll take it to the post office and see what they say. I went to the local post office. The lady said, no, nothing they can do, drop it in the bin.
0: Yeah, exactly. Yeah, I agree.
1: To be fair, once again, Ben's been in this place for 2 months. Karen was doing the right thing for 3 years.
0: Yep.
1: But, yeah, maybe all you're going to be doing is saving it for that long as well.
0: On the text line 0480001023, Nathan said, as a property manager, Liam, redirecting mail is the bane of my existence.
1: Mail in general... I know this is a weird one, but Sarah's always like, my wife, she's like, did you check the letterbox? I'm like, I haven't checked the letterbox in years. Because she's like, well, what if we get a letter? I'm like, I don't know. Like, email me if it's that important. I'm like, I genuinely don't even know where the key is in my letterbox. I don't care about anything going in there.
0: Hey, coming up after this, your chance to win $5,000 with our secret stain.
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8: Morning, everyone. It's Whitey live from the KIS Traffic Centre. Nasty truck crash at Salisbury this morning, causing big delays. Park Terrace at the Salisbury Highway. Got some road closures here. That'll be slow throughout the morning. Avoid it if you can. Wingfield, urgent electrical works. Cormac Road near South Road and road plates and use at Chips Cross. That'll be bumpier and slow. Green Junction Road near Main North Road. Camera, Lockside Drive, West Lakes. 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The KIS car is setting for 14 right now, 11. That's KIS Traffic and Weather together with Ben and Lee. Weekday morning, 6 to 10 a.m. on KIS 1823.
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12: Morning, I'm Maria Caban. Road closures are in the northern suburbs after a serious crash. Police and emergency crews are at the scene of a smash at the intersection of Park Terrace and the Salisbury Highway. Motorists are urged to avoid the area. A driver's been charged after a fatal at Gawler on Monday. A car collided with a motorcycle on Main North Road. The rider died at the scene. The driver of the car, a 68-year-old man from Gawler, has been charged with causing death by dangerous driving and will face court later. Yesterday's search for a missing baby in the state's southeast failed to locate the child. The search for the infant will resume this morning near Port Macdonald after a mother and her toddler were pulled from the water unresponsive on Monday. Police say it appears the woman fell from a cliff into the ocean with her children. Origin Energy claims around 900,000 customers had their information accessed in a recent breach. Thousands more people have been evacuated from parts of France as wildfires continue to burn out of control. And Aussie shoppers have spent a whopping $21.9 billion online in the April to June quarter. Your sport check next. Zach Butters' plan to return for the Power before the season's end remains on track. Assistant coach Hamish Hartlett says he's recovering well from ankle surgery.
14: His range of movement in his ankle is ahead of, I think, where everyone was expecting it to be at this point in time, which is exciting. I think he's had his stitches out over the last day or two. He's making really positive noises.
12: Port take on the Giants at Adelaide Oval on Saturday night. And Crows midfielder James Peatling will have to pass a fitness test to face the Bombers on Sunday. The KIS cast is next.
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12: A shower or two and 14 today and a possible shower 14 tomorrow. Right now it's 9 degrees. And on your way to work, Adelaide's greatest workday variety is right here on KIS 1023.
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18: knees. I lost my license, yeah. I was rolling down McIntyre Road, coasting into the lights, and I was pulled over in an on-foot pursuit.
19: And he pulled me over and he's like, you're going double the speed limit. You've lost your license.
18: I cried and then he just felt bad for me and just said, like, get out of here. What a nerd.
20: Good morning. Come out and play.
16: And now, in the middle of the day, live across. across Adelaide. It's Ben and Liam in the morning.
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7: Good morning. Let's do Secret Stain.
13: Secret Stain, Secret Stain, Secret Stain.
18: Guesses 8 o'clock and after 9 every single morning. 13-1065 is the number. $5,000 up for grabs if you can tell us what the translucent stain is on a pane of glass. There is a photo of it on the Ben and Liam socials pinned to the very top. Chloe in Edwardstown, what do you think it is?
20: Good morning. I think it's aloe vera gel pel, jelly pel things.
7: Jelly pellies.
18: Jelly
20: pellies. Jelly.
7: How does that tie into that one?
20: Oh, goats eat aloe vera, apparently.
18: Okay. So, aloe vera pearl, jelly pearls. Like, do you mean like at the bottom of a bubble tea type thing?
20: Yeah, or just you can buy them like singly.
7: Right.
18: Okay.
7: We have had someone last week. They said boba.
18: Yep.
7: Which is the little pearls in the bottom of...
18: Because normally I think aloe vera, I mean, I know you can consume. I just normally think it's something that you put on your sunburn to ease the heat. But we're definitely locking in the little balls there.
20: Yeah.
18: Okay. So have you ever had this yourself?
20: I've had it in a drink, like an aloe vera drink. Not in a bubble tea. I've never had bubble tea or anything.
18: Okay.
20: But they have them in... Yeah, aloe vera drinks, and I think they have a grapefruit one as well.
7: Okay. Well, look, Chloe, we can tell you that aloe vera pearl jelly is incorrect.
20: Oh.
7: Yeah.
18: Yeah, sorry about that.
7: Sorry about that.
18: Sorry. You feel like a little taken back by it all, but
7: we've let you down there.
18: Yeah, I'm sorry. I'm so sorry. You can try as many times as you want. Thank you for joining us. More guesses after 9.
7: It was almost a whimper.
18: Yeah.
7: No.
18: Secret Stain, $5,000 still up for grabs. Go and look at it if you haven't seen it with your own eyes. Up next, we're going to be joined by a woman who lives in a cemetery.
7: What a wild ride. That's up next on Kiss 102.3 with Ben and Liam.

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1: This is a pretty cool story. This young couple, Reese and Brittany, they've bought an old church in Roseworthy. They live in it. And it's got a cemetery out the back. Rarely you'd live in a place with a cemetery.
0: Brittany joins us now. Brittany, did it make you want to buy the church more or less knowing it had a cemetery?
2: More. 100%. Yeah.
1: Well, look, I suppose it's very unique. Maybe it sort of warned off a few potential buyers. But why do you say more? Was it the idea of just having something that's not many other people have?
2: 100%. And I've always enjoyed a little lovely walk around a cemetery. So to have one literally at the back has been a dream. And I sit there and I have my coffee with them and talk to them and everything. I might sound crazy, but I absolutely love it.
1: Well, I'm glad you said so.
2: Yeah.
1: No, but like, it's like those, you know, some people do that, right? Like if they're in old country towns, they like walk around, and it's never really been my bag. But like, how old is it? Have these, you know, people passed away like hundreds of years ago? Or?
2: Yeah. So the earliest grave we have in there is 1860. So it's very old. They were really early settlers too. And they had a lot to do with our church as well. So that was, it's really cool because they're very connected in a way.
0: Maybe this is a silly question, but has anybody come to visit the grave sites? Like, does someone know someone who's in one of the graves?
2: Yeah, I personally haven't had anything, but my partner Reese had an old, I think he was 90 years old, come and visit. And
1: wow.
2: He remembered last time he came here, it was the church and the cemetery as one, and the church was still the church. So, really long time ago, yeah. But that's been our only experience.
1: And so there's, you know, you obviously you're the right buyers because you've sort of made peace with it, but do you get any sort of spooky vibes ever? Is there any, you know, some people would be like, I couldn't do that. I couldn't live near it.
2: No, I know. Yeah. I think it's all about perception, but we feel very like welcomed here. I mean, every now and then we hear a noise or something and we just go, oh, must be the wind or something. Yeah, we just ignore it. We choose to ignore it.
1: And so like, and as far as the church goes, like, does it come with the organ, you know, what have you got the pews in there? What's the go?
2: Well, it didn't, but I actually had pews and like Jesus memorabilia and things like that way before I even moved in. So it looks very churchy now, but it didn't when we first moved in. It had been completely stripped. So it was just a square box, really.
0: It does sound like this is the perfect property for you.
1: Yeah, I mean, you're definitely the people, right?
2: Yeah. It does.
1: Man, it's so cool. I'm glad you found your dream spot there, Brittany. Can we do this morning? 131065. What have you got in your house that we wouldn't believe?
0: Mm.
1: Okay, if Brittany just called up there, like, yeah, I'm in Roseworthy, I've got a cemetery in my backyard, you'd be like, well, you don't.
0: Yeah.
1: But she does. We've seen it in the news. She just told us about it then.
0: I mean, I've got a sauna in the garage.
1: Yes. Yes, you do. That's pretty cool. Yeah. That is pretty cool. But I would appreciate it more if people are like, I've got a huge taxidermy bear.
0: Okay.
1: Or just things, just ridiculous things. Just things that we just wouldn't believe.
0: Yeah, because you've got an elevator in yours. You do. It's just a fact.
1: Things that you could see from a mile away. I was waiting for that.
0: So if you've got an elevator in your house, don't call because Liam's already said that one.
1: I haven't.
0: Okay. Liam said that.
1: I have not said that. 131065. What have you got in your house that we would not believe? We just wouldn't believe it.
0: Like an elevator. Kiss 102.3.
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6: Morning there at Salisbury. Nasty truck crash causing delays in Park Terrace at the Salisbury Highway. Some road closures through there this morning. It'll be slow pretty well all morning, so avoid it if you can. Wingfield, urgent electrical works, Cormac Road near South Road, speeds at 40. Quite busy right now, Brighton Road at Tapleys Hill Road, and also sluggish Marion Road at Anzac Highway. A couple of cameras setting out right now, including one Days Road, Angle Park, and another one, where did I see that one? Here it is, Port Road at West Hindmarsh. 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That's KISS Traffic and Weather together with Ben and Liam. 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

0: Kato featuring John. Turn the lights off. Kiss 102.3. You are here with Ben and Liam. Good morning. We'd love to know this morning. Give us a buzz. 131065. What have you got in your house that we wouldn't believe? Just spoke with Britt, who's bought a church out in Roseworthy with her partner, Reese. There's a cemetery in the backyard.
1: Full cemetery in the backyard. Tash in Morfitt Vale. What's in your house that we wouldn't believe?
2: I have original, not copies, original World War II photos taken in Europe.
1: Oh, right. Are they of what?
2: There's some aerial photographs, and then there's some photographs of the Allies who captured some of the German soldiers.
1: Okay, right.
0: And was that a grandparent who took the photos?
2: Yeah, my grandpa. Yep. And so I've still even got the original envelope that it was sent in. Obviously, that's like kind of falling apart now. But, yeah,
1: that's definitely,
2: I think that's pretty cool.
1: That's pretty cool. That's a little bit of history right there in your own house. Anastasia in Mawson Lakes, Gold Tier member in the Ben and Liam Loyalty Program, the prize mole herself. Very good to be speaking with you. This is your friend's house. What wouldn't we believe is in there?
3: All right, guys, when you walk through the pantry, it's a walk-in pantry, there's a wall on the side that you actually have to push open, and there's staircases that go downstairs into the cellar.
0: Oh.
3: And we used to play in there all the time as kids.
0: Oh, love that. Cool. Secret room.
1: Secret room. And you didn't get any creepy vibe because there's like, ooh, secret room, and there's,
3: oh, yeah, we used to shit ourselves every time we used to go down the stairs.
1: Yeah, righto.
0: Good on you, Anastasia. Thank you. Victoria joins us now in Hackham. Please tell us, what have you got in your house that we wouldn't believe?
4: I have Humphrey B. Bear's watch that he wore on the show.
1: Whoa!
4: Someone
1: worked at Channel 9 or something in your family?
4: Yeah, it was... No, picked up at a garage sale, but the daughter had a relation on set, and so she got given a whole load of Humphrey B. Bear stuff and sold it at a garage sale.
1: Yeah, and so is it a stuffed watch?
4: No, it's an actual watch, but just a massive oversized watch to fit his arm.
1: Watch. Yeah, I didn't know Humphrey B. Bear was chill like that. I didn't know he wore a piece. What is it? Is it a Rolly? What type of watch?
4: No. It's just got Humphrey B. Bear on the face. Nothing special. Okay. He didn't go flashy.
1: Yeah. I didn't know if he had like a two-tone Tissot or something like that.
0: Good on you, Victoria. Liam's had a watch for the last week and he's a watch guy now.
1: I got a watch for my birthday.
0: Well, you do have an elevator in your house, so.
1: Come on now. Behave. Naomi in Hackham West. Hey, yeah, Victoria's from Hackham. You guys don't know each other, do you?
4: No.
1: You're from the west part, I get it.
4: Sure.
1: What have you got in your house that we wouldn't believe?
4: I have a lion's mane.
0: Oh, from a real lion?
4: From a real lion, yes, from the Leaden Brothers Circus.
1: Right, and how did you acquire such a pelt?
4: So a friend of mine was the camel trainer, and he also spent a lot of time with the lion, and he was grooming it and cut it off for me. Just cut a piece, like, plaited it and then cut it for me.
0: So it's just a piece. You don't have the whole mane.
4: It's just a big, long piece, yeah.
1: It kind of makes me sad because, you know, how it sort of feels like, you know, I think there's stories over time. It's like the lion, it's like Samson, like the hair. It's like the mane.
0: The longer
1: keeps
0: it is.
1: The power, you know. Yeah. But also, for example, I'm taking my little Cavoodle Toby to the dog groomer today, and sometimes they do get matted bits that need to be cut out. So maybe there's just a bit of dry bit of lion poo in his mane or something. I don't know.
0: Naomi, where do you keep the lion's mane?
4: I have it in my underwear drawer in a piece of plastic bag.
0: Oh, strange.
1: Gee whiz. Imagine if a burglar came into your house and they found all the hair and the Ziploc bag in the undie drawer. They'd be thinking, what's going on here?
0: Alanis Morissette right now, head over feet on Kiss 102.3.
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0: Morissette. Head over feet on Kiss 102.3. You are here with Ben and Liam. Good morning.
1: Well, let me tell you.
0: Yeah?
1: More chances to win $5,000 with our secret staying after 9 o'clock this morning. We're also going to be taking the time machine back to one of our favourite years.
0: What year is that, Liam?
1: 2008.
0: Pretty good. Mm-hmm. All right, yep, time machine coming up, secret staying, $5,000 coming up. Also talking about our big South Australian adventure. Liam and I are taking two separate trips across this great state this weekend. Kiss 102.3 is where you go if you want to get involved.
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12: Morning, there is Whitey live from the KISS Traffic Centre. Salisbury, nasty truck crash causing delays in Park Terrace at the Salisbury Highway. Some road closures through there this morning. Avoid it, it'll be very slow. Another crash at Elizabeth Grove, Main North Road near Haydown Road. And Wingfield Urge Electrical Works, Cormac Road near South Road, speeds at 40. Camera this morning, Cheap Street, Brompton. And got one sitting up right now. Where was that one? Here it is, Main North Road at Elizabeth East. 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The KISS car standing for 14, still cold start. She's 10. That's KISS traffic and weather together with Ben and Liam. Weekday morning, 6 to 10 a.m. on KISS 1023. The boys are proper funny, eh?
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15: Morning, I'm Mariga Gaban. A drink driver has escaped with minor injuries after crashing his car at Enfield last night. The car crashed into a parked vehicle on Warwick Street at around 11:30. The driver, a 38-year-old man, will face court later. There's been a serious crash at Salisbury this morning. Police and emergency crews have been called to the intersection of Park Terrace and the Salisbury Highway. Road closures are in place and motorists should avoid the area. The banking watchdog says thousands of mortgage holders have been overcharged because their offset accounts weren't working properly. Several people have been rescued from a collapsed shopping centre in southwest Japan following a 6.8 magnitude earthquake. And Lord of the Rings star Elijah Woods will head to Adelaide for one day for the Supernova Comic Con and gaming convention in November. Your sport check next. Port Adelaide will go in as favourites against the inconsistent Giants on Saturday, despite being three spots below them on the ladder. Assistant coach Hamish Hartlett says it would be great to get some more wins under their belt.
17: For the amount of effort that the playing group have put into this season, it would be lovely to reward that with a couple of extra wins before the end of the season.
15: Zach Butters' plan to return before the end of the season from ankle surgery is still on track. And 9 more gold medals for Australia on day 5 of the Commonwealth Games in Glasgow, 5 of those coming from the pool. The Kiss cast is next.
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15: A shower or 2 and 14 today and a possible shower 14 tomorrow. Right now it's 10 degrees. 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
19: 102.3. G'day Adelaide. If you're driving to work this morning, make sure you're taking particular care on Northeast Road in Modbury. That is Adelaide's top crash hotspot. Coming in number 2 is South Road in Edwardstown.
20: Mm-hmm.
19: Number 3, North Terrace in Adelaide.
20: These are all pretty, maybe bar North Terrace. I mean, I'm like, it makes sense purely because they're busy roads, right? Not like they're dangerous roads. It's more just like, more chance to have a bingle.
19: Yep, have a Lara. West Terrace, Adelaide comes in at number 4. Number 5, Port Road in Hindmarsh.
20: There you go, guys. So just always be cautious on the roads. What we say is turn your radio up to the absolute max so we're blasting into your ears and then keep your eyes vigilant. Keep your eyes vigilant. That's it. That's one message we could give out this morning, it'd be that.
19: Miley Cyrus right now, Flowers on KISS 102.3. You are here with Ben and Liam. Good morning.

0: Miley Cyrus, Flowers on Kiss 102.3. You are here with Ben and Liam. Good morning.
1: I think one of the coolest things about our job is the fun stuff that we get to do every now and then. And Ben and I are heading out on separate trips this weekend. Ben's taking some families. I'll be taking some people without kids on a adults-only adventure, not to be confused with anything scandalous or debaucherous. It's just there's no kids. I'm heading out to KI, experiencing all the great things that SA has to offer this winter. And Ben, you are doing a bit of the Fluorio. You're doing Monado as well.
0: Yep, make sure you get out and celebrate the simple pleasures of winter with hundreds of experiences and offers across South Australia. 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
0: So Liam and I, we both got our separate trips. Mine's more family friendly. We're going to be doing all sorts of amazing things. Going to be going to the Softfoot Alpaca Farm. Going to be checking out the alpacas, Liam. Going to be going to the Monado Safari Park
1: you
0: on mine.
1: You won't be doing any gin tasting though.
0: No.
1: Too many kids around. But yeah, we're going to be doing that at Sea Dragon Kangaroo Island. Jeez, I'm excited.
0: We thought maybe we could get some of the vendors on this morning, Liam, to hype us up for these trips. I've got Jason from Monado Safari Park. How you doing, Jason?
3: Good morning. Fantastic. Yourself?
0: Very good. Thank you, mate. Very, very excited. Now, I've been to Monado before. I've never stayed at the accommodation. I haven't done that, so that's new for me. Have you still got the dome where you go inside the dome and you can see the lions?
3: That is still there, the famous Lions 360. Oh, certainly running, yep.
1: That is a cool, and you can like feed them. It's wild. Is Chad still there? Chad the lion? How's he going?
3: He is. He's still going very, very well. Coming into maturity. He's now almost a young adult.
1: Oh, my God. I don't know if you know this, Jason, but when we worked at a previous radio station, we had the honour of naming one of the lions. So we actually named Chad.
3: You did. I think I was actually even lucky enough to host you that day, my friend.
1: You,
3: from memory.
1: Jason,
3: yeah.
1: Oh, right. So that was.
3: I can remember the suits and the hats and the outfits with fondness. Yeah.
1: So that is the time that we were probably doing the 360 enclosure. And since then as well, I think it was being built at the time. But I got to say, the resort is looking incredible at Monado at the moment.
0: And Jace, one thing I'm super excited about is we're doing the Sunset Safari Tour. What can you tell me about that?
3: You are Sunset Safari. So you are boarding a custom safari truck with a chance to see giraffes, ostriches. If we're lucky, hippopotamuses. You will even drive by cheetahs. And if we're really lucky, we've even got some baby zebras out and also critically endangered addicts.
1: So that does sound insane. I think Ben and his group are in for a treat. But I got to say, I'm pretty excited for what my group is going to be doing because we, you know, as we said, we're a little crazy. We don't have young families. So we're going to be going pretty off-piste because we have a thirst for adventure. We're going to be driving off-road with off-piste four-wheel drive tours. Ben from off-piste joins us now. How off-piste are we going to be going, Ben?
4: G'day, lads. Morning.
1: Morning.
4: Mate, we're going to be doing it properly, mate. We're going to be going to see a few different places that you boys haven't seen before and a lot of other locals as well.
1: Oh, wonderful. Is it going to be pretty extreme? Are we driving up any cliffs or are we just going to be sort of just tackling the terrain as it comes?
4: Oh, mate, I think the great thing is we're going to have a beautiful winter's day.
1: Yeah.
4: So we'll give us an opportunity to get deep into some of the national parks.
1: Will we be driving fast over any creek beds so that the water sprays out either side?
4: We're going to give it a red hot crack, mate, I can tell you.
0: Have you got vomit bags in the back for people that can be a little bit vomity like Liam?
4: Yeah, I've got an extra big one for Liam. So, yeah, we've got your boys all covered. Don't worry about that.
1: Well, look, I've heard the off-piste four-wheel drive tours has incredible suspension, so I don't think it's going to be any troubles for me or my group.
0: Liam, off-piste does sound obviously incredible as well. The cool thing about mine, though, is it sounds like we get to do, like, the four-wheel driving, but with the exotic animals.
1: Yeah, but we're getting the taste of nature. And I got to say, you know, obviously Monado's great, but you've got to drive carefully around animals.
0: You do, yeah.
1: Where we'll just be driving up walls and we'll be going, I think we'll be upside down at some point. It's going to be the best way to see the national parks.
0: Hey, look, we're getting out this weekend. 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
5: Morning, there, it's Whitey live from the KISS Traffic Centre. Salisbury, nasty truck crash causing delays in Park Terrace of the Salisbury Highway. Some road closures through there this morning. It'll be very slow. Elizabeth Grove, a multi-car crash causing headaches. Main North Road near Haydown Road. And very slow at the moment to Fullerton Road at the Glen Osmond Road intersection. Canberra right now, Duthie Street, Melbourne. 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It's only 10. That's KISS Traffic and Weather together with Ben and Liam. 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

0: Boulevard of Broken Dreams, Kiss 102.3. You are here with Ben and Liam. Good morning. Giving you Adelaide's greatest workday variety. Love Kiss 102.3. And hey, if you do love Kiss 102.3, then please join the Ben and Liam loyalty program.
1: Yeah, it's something that we have launched for frequent listeners of the show. It's much like an airline, a similar system. You've got bronze, silver, gold tiers. There's platinum. No one's made it that far yet. But basically, the more you listen, the more perks you get, priority calling, all that sort of stuff. There's also companies that have come forward and said, hey, we would like to offer certain perks to people in your silver and gold tiers.
0: This week, we already had Rika Coffee get involved. But now, today only, Hotel Panorama have given an exclusive offer to our silver and gold members.
1: 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So that's just the fine print. And one drink per card.
0: Yep.
1: And you don't get one if you're bronze.
0: Going to have to be real clear on
1: just
0: that.
1: Just going to have to be super duper clear. But look, if you are kicking yourself because you're like, I've been meaning to go to Hotel Panorama. I'd love to get a free beer, but I'm not high enough in the tier system. Well, this is a wake-up call. If you're merely a bronze, get involved with the show more. 13-1065. You keep calling. That's the way you step up through the tiers.
0: Because this is only the tippy top of the rewards that we will offer you. First, it's Rika Coffee. Then it's Hotel Panorama. Tomorrow, probably Westpac giving you a cheaper rate on your home loan.
1: You say, and that's just purely off the cuff, unless our friends from Westpac want to get involved, you say the tippy top, which I suppose it's really the tippy top would be the best, but now I get what you're saying is if it's like a pyramid.
0: Yeah.
1: So at the tippy top, there's a small amount of perks, but then the pyramid gets deeper and
0: deeper and deeper.
1: Like iceberg type stuff.
0: Yeah.
1: And then down the bottom is like the big perks.
0: Yeah.
1: I see the analogy that
0: free
1: you're
0: going
1: for.
0: Free cars.
1: Who knows?
0: Holidays.
1: Helicopter rides.
0: Your flight center get involved. Before you know it, Phil Hoffman giving out holidays.
1: Send that to Phil.
0: Can we get Phil to give us free holidays, please? Thank you, Phil.
1: Send that to Mr.
0: Get
1: Hoffman.
0: Phil on the horn.
1: Get Phil on the horn. the bat phone. That would be incredible.
0: But no, join the program. It'd be great. Stick around. After this, we are jumping into the Kiss 102.3 time machine and going back to 2008.
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9: Adelaide traffic. Morning there, it's Wadi live from the KIS Traffic Centre. Salisbury, nasty truck crash causing delays on Park Terrace at the Salisbury Highway. Some road closure through there this morning, board if you can. Elizabeth Grove, a multi-car crash, Main North Road near Haydown Road, and a four-car pile-up at Seacliff Park, Ocean Boulevard near the golf course. Big delays back to Lonsdale Road this morning, very slow. Cameron, Port Road, West Hindmarsh. 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Visit a King Leaving showroom today. KIS cars heading for 14 right now, 11. That's KIS Traffic and Weather together with Ben and Liam. 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The boys are the most famous stain in Adelaide.
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13: Good morning, Adelaide. Hey, let's jump into the time machine.
14: If we could turn back time.
15: Just like old time.
16: You've got to come back with me.
14: We turn it back to
13: 2008. Yes, the year of the global financial crisis.
17: Yes, I remember it well.
13: We lost everything. Also, the Beijing Olympics.
17: Oh, yeah.
13: I had the PlayStation game. It was the only shooting game I was allowed. I had to shoot clay pigeons instead of homies on the street like everyone else on GTA.
17: Nice of Leanne and Tom to get it for you, though, considering the financial economy was crumbling around them.
13: It's so true.
17: And they still found $80 to get you that game.
13: Yeah. And they took me to the Dark Knight twice.
17: Whoa.
13: For its theatrical release. I think we'll all agree, one of the greatest films of the last 20 years.
17: All right, 2008, five songs, back to back, no ads in between. There's some absolute rippers here.
13: I'm sorry, I said greatest film of the last 20 years, and then I just realised 2008 was 18 years ago. In 2 years, it's going to be 20 years since 2008.
17: Yeah.
13: No, I'm sorry. I know that's like very.

0: obvious, but I just feel like that makes me feel very old.
1: Now, no song for me sums up 2008 quite like...
0: Oh, yeah.
1: Metro Station. Shake It.
0: So good.
1: 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Love Kiss 102.3. Good morning.

0: Yeah, Adelaide's greatest workday variety. Love Kiss 102.3. MGMT Kids, you are here with Ben and Liam.
1: How good's that footage? I think they went to like NYU or something, the two guys and MGMT. They're like performing Kids for the very first time to all the people on their campus, like before they blew up and it was one of the biggest, you know, songs. Yep. God, I love that footage.
0: Very cool.
1: Yeah. Just, you know, when you look at it, you go, yeah, follow your dreams.
0: It captured an era.
1: Didn't it just? Kids of the world.
0: Your dreams.
1: We're just children of the world, man. Children of the music.
0: Liam and I followed our dreams.
1: Mm-hmm. All the way to right here, baby.
0: Oh, yeah.
1: Giving away the hot cash.
0: Playing
1: Adelaide's greatest workday variety.
0: Absolutely. let's roll in now to Jason Mraz. I'm yours and we are yours, Adelaide. Ben and Liam.
1: So true.
0: On Kiss.

0: All American Rejects gives you hell. Kiss 102.3, Adelaide's greatest workday variety. You are here with Ben and Liam. Good morning in 2008 currently. But Liam, let's go back to 2026.
1: Yes, in our present year, we have $5,000 to give away with our secret stain. There's something translucent on a glass pane. You can see it with your own eyes. Ben and Liam on the socials. You call up 131065. You can have a crack. We'll be opening the phone lines next.
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0: Adelaide's greatest workday variety, Love Kiss 102.3. You are here with Ben and Liam. Good morning.
1: Call now. Change your life. $5,000. 131065 is the number. The phone lines are open. A secret stain. What is that translucent stain on the pane of glass on the Ben and Liam socials pinned to the top? We don't do secret sound here. That's boring. This is secret stain. It's different. You do need to use your eyes a little bit. There is also an audio clue which might help you.
0: And maybe you thought Liam came on a little strong there, a little too alarming, but that's because he just cares about you.
1: I care and I want you to get in quick. Because if I came in all soft, maybe you wouldn't take me seriously. Maybe you wouldn't call.
0: 131065 is our number. Opening up the phone lines, you can have a guess. 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
1: 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Come out
0: 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It's Ben and Liam in the morning. 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